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0: 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All right, coming up, biggest song in the country from Ariana Grande. Hate That I Made You Love Me. Plus, you've been a winner with Nova's Cash, All the Cars, Instant Mystery Money, or two brand new Geely EVs. What are you chasing, Debbie?
1: We're thinking the cash. We're saving for a bigger house,
0: nice.
1: Family home.
0: Nice.
1: So, yeah.
0: You know it's a mystery amount of cash, though.
1: I know. It is a gamble.
0: Only Kate Ritchie knows how much it is.
1: Yeah, I trust her. I've got good faith in her.
0: Well, I'm glad you do. I don't know. The two Geely EVs, they're worth 70K. Just keep that in mind. Your chance to win. That is coming up inside the next 10 minutes.
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0: Alex Warren on Sydney's Nova 96.9, a gorgeous Tuesday morning across the harbour, perfect for the first day of spring. 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
0: That is the question I'm asking on 13 24 10. You take the instant mystery money, only Kate Ritchie knows how much. So it could be something like $5. Could be something like $50,000. Maybe even be in a different currency. I don't know. What I do know is, though, if you choose the cars, two brand new Geely EVs worth up to $70,000. Not bad. That's what you're chasing, Lynn.
3: Geely good.
0: It would be Geely good. I like that, Lynn. I like that. Save that for the promo.
3: Yeah. I love you guys. You're amazing. You make my day.
0: Let's pop you on standby to win Nova's cash for the cars. Okay. Good luck, Lynn.
3: Thank you, darling. Take care.
0: I'm going to get the phones open up again after 11. That sounds good to you? Great. Sounds awesome to me. And I got music on the other side of this from Teddy Swims. Coming up, stay there.
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0: A beautiful Tuesday morning across the harbour for the first day of spring and a top 27 degrees. Wow. Right now it is 19. You're home with Ricky Lee and Tim. Anthony Clear on the show this morning, throwing a bit of shade at Ricky and her, well, you could say Australian Idol loss.
1: Tim, has she told you about how she was robbed? I don't know.
2: Yeah. Every morning. She walks in.
1: Yes, you do. You have totally said that you've been robbed.
3: I did not say that.
2: She wanted to straight up call Rob Lee and Tim.
0: Ricky Lee and Tim back tomorrow. Still got a year's worth of tolls up for grabs. Get those toll passes and have a quickie with Ricky to win yourself $1,000.
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12: 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In Ryde, a truck and a couple of cars have collided on Lane Cove Road. Lane 3 southbound is blocked approaching Blaxland Road. At Marsden Park, Richmond Road, busy in both directions south of South Street. Seeing delays at Seven Hills for Old Windsor Road past Powers Road. 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Sunny today, tops of 25 in the city, 27 in the west. Right now it's 21 degrees on Sydney's Nova 96.9.
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14: 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First thing I'm doing this weekend, weed and feed the lawn. It's going to look good just in time for summer. All right, let's go with your favorite fresh hits and throwbacks. Dave and Tim's, that rain dance song coming up after Miley Cyrus. 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
4: 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That's when I knew that your heart was scarring. 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

0: to be my favourite team up of the year. It's his voice.
1: So good, isn't it, Sam Fender, with Olivia Dean. It's Ramey in on Nova with Aaron Rich. Your favourite 90s throwbacks coming at you. Nova's 9 minutes of the 90s. I got my karaoke fave, honestly. A couple of vinos, and I'm good to go with the Goo Goo Dolls' Iris after Casey and JoJo. Have this one up loud.

just so good. Goo Goo Dolls and Iris. Wrap it up, Nova's 9 minutes of the 90s. Hello, this is Aaron Rich. We are making you a winner with this big decision you need to make in Nova's Cash All the Cars. Instant mystery cash that only Kate Ritchie knows, or you could take two brand new Geely EVs, park them in the driveway, make everyone jealous that you ain't paying for fuel. 13, 24, 10 to win right now as I play Over Odd, Drop Dead.

0: 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This is Bruno Mars.
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0: That's the decision you need to make on 13, 24, 10. 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That's what you're chasing now.
3: I am. I do need an upgrade with petrol prices at the moment. I definitely need something that doesn't run on petrol.
0: Yeah, I can understand that. How nice would it be driving past a petrol station going, yeah, I don't need to see you.
3: That's it. That's what I'm doing.
0: I'm just going to plug mine in when I get home. And not one of them, but two of them.
3: I know. My husband would be pretty happy if I went in my car.
0: All right, let's pop you on standby to win. Good luck.
3: Okay, thank you. Bye.
0: I'll get the phones open up again for you to win after midday. Keep Nova on. Brand new music from Tame Impala, the one that did Dracula. Loses the freshie. It's on next. Nova.
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0: 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Show home for Ricky Lee and Tim with Anthony Clear on this morning. Or you could say Anthony was kind of roasting Ricky.
1: Tim, has she told you about how she was robbed? I don't know.
2: Yeah. Every morning. She walks in.
1: Yes, you do. You have totally said that you've been robbed.
3: I did not say that.
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0: Ricky Lee and Tim back tomorrow. Make sure you're having a quickie with Ricky. 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All right, we're coming up to midday. Next, Ella Langley with one of the biggest songs in the country. 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
7: 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In Bella Vista, an earlier car and motorbike crash, Old Windsor Road at Seven Hills Road. Lamia, a police operation on Rose Payton Drive. That's between Eds Road and Pembroke Road. An ongoing closure in the Blue Mountains at Mount Victoria. The Great Western Highway is still closed both ways. The diversion will take you along Chifley Road and Darling Causeway through Bell. 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Sunny, tops of 25 in the city, 27 in the west. Right now it's 22 degrees on Sydney's Nova 96.9.
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10: G'day there, it's Mike Humphrey with you. The PM talking regional security and climate change at today's Pacific Island Leaders Summit in Palau. China expressing anger over Taiwan's inclusion at the meeting. Meanwhile, Acting Prime Minister Penny Wong concedes Labor have been sent a strong message following Saturday's loss to One Nation in the WA state seat of Secret Harbour. Search and rescue efforts are continuing in Nepal with New South Wales hiker Michael Keats declared Australia's first victim of the floods. An RAAF cargo plane full of humanitarian aid supplies taking off for Nepal today. The jury in Tupac Shakur's murder case have delivered a guilty verdict. Almost 30 years since the notorious rapper was gunned down in a drive-by shooting, former gang member Dwayne Davis takes the fall in Las Vegas. The leaders of India, China and Russia are all in Kyrgyzstan this week for a summit billed as a counterweight to US economic power. Dolly Parton has been laid to rest in a private ceremony after she died of cancer last week. Her estate also announcing Dolly Fest, a two-day festival which will be held in Nashville and London across two consecutive weekends next year. Updating sport, Lionel Messi has called time on his football career with Argentina. The 39-year-old scoring 125 goals over 207 appearances, making him the country's all-time leading scorer and most capped player. And Aussies Kim Birrell and Talia Preston through to the second round of the women's US Open singles draw. In the men's, journeyman James Duckworth defeating 30-seed Matteo Arnaldi over four sets. And now you're up to date on Nova.
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14: 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That coming up first, Ella Langley. 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

0: 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The sun is out. 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Coming up, I got one of the biggest songs in the country from Olivia Rodrigo. It is called Stupid Song. 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
0: All right, let's get you on standby to win. Good luck.
2: Thanks, Aaron.
0: Keep it on Nova. More chances coming up, as well as music from Ray, Where's My Husband, and my fave from G Flip.

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0: 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Joel's on next. 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
12: 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Marylands, look out for a truck breakdown eastbound on the M4 on-ramp from Coleman Street, causing one lane, causing some minor congestion. Balgowla, look out for a fallen tree northbound on Condamine Street just past Sydney Road. That's also closing one lane. St Andrews, a broken down car southbound on the Hume Motorway approaching the Raby Road overpass. Father's Day is coming up. 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T's and C's apply. Sunny, tops of 25 in the city, 27 in the west. Right now it's 21 degrees on Sydney's Nova 96.9.
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14: I'm Stephen Bartlett, host of The Diary of a CEO. I've had a lot of conversations. This one stood out.
15: Here's neurophysiologist and performance coach, Louisa Nicola.
14: How much exercise does one need to do to avoid cancer-related side effects, but also the Alzheimer's problem?
16: Just 30 minutes a day of aerobic physical activity can down-regulate 13 types of cancers, and the most prominent ones being breast cancer, colon cancer, and prostate cancer. So these three have been studied most. You get your anti-cancer effects from the myokine release. So when we exercise, we're getting a robust release of something called natural killer cells. And when we get these natural killer cells into the plasma and into the bloodstream, they go into the tumor site and they do what they were born to do. They kill.
14: 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Search The Diary of a CEO wherever you get your podcasts.
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22: G'day. Does that suit me? G'day. 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I think that is more my vibe. Coming up today, I'm going to be catching up with my hilarious comedian bestie, Janelle Koenig in Perth, who I was there on the weekend, but we didn't get time to catch up, so I'll do it during office hours. But up next, while I was in NYC, I got the chance to chat to a WWE star. Hailing from Adelaide, she is the next big thing in WWE. I put on my best Sporty Spice hat and got into the world of wrestling. Throw me in the ring. You'll hear how it went up next. Speaking of Perth, let's kick off with some Tame Impala, Dracula.

0: Lefty Boston here on Nova. You are listening to the Joel Creasy Show for your Tuesday lunch hour. And while I was in NYC, I got to chat to WWE star Zarya because it was just announced WWE is partnering with Tourism WA, oh, go wander out yonder, to host WWE Weekend Takeovers in Perth over the next 3 years. It'll kick off with Wrestlepalooza Camp on December 12, live from RAC Arena. Tickets on sale Thursday, September 10. Zarya, she is a WWE star from Adelaide. Here is my chat with her good self. A boy from Perth talking to a girl from Adelaide in New York City. Mm-hmm. Is this as cool for you as it is for me right now?
1: This is awesome. Like, I'm loving this right now.
0: Who are we?
1: Who are we? Who do we think we are?
0: I know. I feel like we need Cosmo, like Samantha and Carrie. That's probably not the reference anymore.
1: No.
0: I'm so daggy. Congratulations. I mean, I feel so underdressed next to you right now.
1: I'm always overdressed, so I'm used to it. It's okay.
0: Really?
1: Yeah.
0: Okay, like what's like your like everyday wear then?
1: Not far from it. You know, I'll be wearing some leather. Maybe the boots will be a little bit more flat, less spiky, less chainy.
0: I respect that. Okay, so I'm going to break something to you. You're going to be shocked to hear with this nasal voice and limp wrist. I don't know much about sport at all.
1: Wow, really?
0: Yeah. Are you surprised?
1: No.
0: But WWE is becoming so huge. My sister is so into it. Like, all my colleagues are into it. And I'm like, I really need to get on the bandwagon.
1: Yeah, get on it.
0: Yeah.
1: You're getting on it right now.
0: Can you give me, like, the one? Because I want to, like, you're the first WWE star I've met.
1: Really? Wow.
0: Yeah. You're my favorite now, obviously.
1: The only one, yes.
0: Yeah. In my mind, you are the Serena Williams of WWE.
1: Wow, perfect. Yeah.
0: I'm, like, a fan for life.
1: Hell yeah.
0: What do I need to know as a first time?
1: You just gotta watch one show. That's it.
0: It's like, it's, and you get hooked, right?
1: Yeah, there's always gonna be something that you're gonna be hooked on, whether it's a person or a funny little bit or the wrestling action. There's something for everybody.
0: Because I really appreciate the showmanship of it. It's a performance.
1: Absolutely, it's sports entertainment.
0: Yeah.
1: So, yeah.
0: Oh, yeah. How did you get into it? I mean, you're from Adelaide.
1: Yeah, yeah. So I've got an older brother.
0: He's a wrestler?
1: Yeah, he's a wrestler. And he was the one with like a big wrestling dream. So we would watch wrestling when we were growing up.
0: Yeah.
1: I'd be like the little wrestling dummy. and so, yeah, when he got old enough, he joined wrestling. And then like 5 years in, I watched him wrestle, and it was like I went to like a live show, and it was just that one show just hooked me forever.
0: And we like, I could do better than that.
1: Yeah, because look at me. Look at where I am now.
0: All right, hang around. We're chatting to WWE star Zarya, and up next you'll hear how I managed to I managed to weave in talking about musicals. Of course I did. Here's Eminem. Pivot.

0: That's no more Harry Styles. He has kicked off his... not one, not two, 30-night, yes, 30-night residency at Madison Square Garden, which looks incredible. And speaking of, while I was in the Big Apple, I caught up with WWE star Zaria. She's an Aussie star, but she's taking over the world because they are bringing the action back bigger than ever this December with Perth hosting a WWE weekend takeover. So let's jump back into my chat with WWE star Zaria.
1: Did you have, you had a big break in Perth, right?
2: Yes, that's where my tryout was, in Perth.
1: We know how to pick them.
2: Yeah, it was WWE came to Perth in 2024 for Elimination Chamber.
1: So they
2: had a tryout and I was at that tryout. And and then maybe 2 weeks later I got the call that they were going to sign me, and the rest is history.
1: Slay.
2: Yeah.
1: Slay. What were you like in school then?
2: Oof, I was bullied in school.
1: You'll be shocked to hear.
2: I was a little loud, little quirky, little colourful, and just didn't fit in. And so I got a little bullied in school. And but you know what? It all works out in the end, because wrestling brought out that beauty.
1: Yeah.
2: You know, you can be colourful, you can be quirky.
1: Yeah, because I'm a stand-up, and people will say that I went to school with, they're like, well, you were never funny in school.
2: Mm.
1: I'm like, well, Jeremy, you were never smart. You're now an engineer.
2: And nothing changed.
1: Yeah, I know. Like, how do people, like, perceive you now? Like, now, they're like, oh, my God.
2: They think I'm cool as hell. Definitely.
1: Yes, babe.
2: But I don't think it also came to too much of a surprise, because I was in musical theatre in high school.
1: I was going to say, did you do theatre? Because it feels like the correct path.
2: Yeah, so I was actually in jazz and concert bands. I played saxophone. And then that got me into musical theatre, because my teacher was like, you should join the choir, and then I did musicals. And
1: somehow I have pivoted this into musicals.
2: Hey, wrestling musicals, it always works. I played Glinda from Wicked. Could you believe it?
1: What?
2: In these boots.
1: You're striking me as more of an alphabet right now.
2: I know.
1: Glinda, you can do everything.
2: You know? Yeah. I'm jack of all trades.
1: Well, that's amazing. So, okay, these gigs, these are, like, you're playing RSC Arena in Perth coming up.
2: Mm-hmm.
1: I saw Beyonce there.
2: Yeah, it's a big deal. It's a big deal. And bigger deal is we get to do it for the next 3 years. It's not just a once-off.
1: That's so great.
2: The next 3 years. We're pairing? We're partnering? There we go. Pairing, partnering.
1: I would have believed anything you said.
2: With tours in Western Australia.
1: Oh, great.
2: And that's why we get to come for the next 3 years. So,
1: oh, my gosh.
2: Yeah, we get to... You know what? We don't perform where Beyonce performed. Beyonce performed where we performed.
1: What are the fans like?
2: Crazy.
1: Yeah.
2: Crazy. Just as crazy as us wrestlers most of the time.
1: Yeah. Training? How often?
2: 5 days a week.
1: That's crazy.
2: Yeah.
1: You're amazing.
2: And then you're on shows at least 2 days a week. So, yeah. A lot of wrestling, a lot of training.
1: Okay, what sign am I making? Like, am I making a sign? Am I coming as you when I come to see you in Perth? Like, what am I mean,
2: I
1: now you're number
2: that.
1: One fan.
2: I would love that. Can you do that?
1: Yeah.
2: Red wig, all this makeup.
1: You'll be shocked to hear I have it all in the wardrobe.
2: Perfect.
1: I'm obsessed with these, Aria.
2: I want to see it.
1: Yeah. I'll be there. I'll be the one really shrill, like, ah, yes! She's my best friend. I'm that sort of person that has a lot of mayo. I'll
2: be
1: like, she's my best friend. Oh, my God, yeah. Sorry, Ashley, I'm dumping you. You're the best. And congratulations.
2: Thank you so much.
1: Doing us proud.
2: Thank you.
0: All right, hang around. We'll chat to my comedian bestie, Janelle Koenig, up next for a laugh on your Tuesday lunchtime. Let's get a bit of Lady Gaga and Bruno Mars, Die With A Smile On. And if you missed my chat with Bruno, where I asked him about this very song and what it was like working with, I wasn't sure what he would refer to her as, Lady Gaga, Steph, it's Gaga, what it was like working with Gaga herself. Make sure you listen to the Joel Creasy Show podcast. And of course, check it out on our socials.

0: Slim's Mr. Know-It-All. It's the Joel Creasy Show on Nova and it's Tuesday, so of course it's time for this.
1: Grab your juice boxes and sit down for story time with Joel's bestie from the Westie, Janelle Koenig. Janelle's Juice Box.
0: Yeah, every Tuesday I call my best friend. She is a know-it-all. Hilarious comedian Janelle Koenig. Hey, babe.
2: I am a know-it-all. Not quite the jet setter you are,
0: Mr. Creasy. Thank you. I love it when someone else mentions it because then I don't have to bring it up.
2: Oh, it's so amazing. But you're not the only one that had a big week last week.
0: Oh, really?
2: Yeah, well, can I just say to you that I did something last week that I only do twice a year in this house.
0: Wow.
2: I'm going to work myself up to it.
0: Did you speak to Phil?
2: That'd be ridiculous. No, I managed to clean my oven.
0: Oh, now, yeah, the oven. Like, no one sees it. Out of sight, out of mind.
2: First of all, I pull up all of the inside metal elements, right, that you can pull out and remove, and I put them in the oven cleaner bag. Do you know about those?
0: No. Do you think I know about those?
2: Good. Yeah, you're right. You're right. It was a futile question. So you can get these kits that you gives you the oven cleaning stuff and the big bag that you can put the racks inside and then leave it overnight.
0: Rack in a bag. I've never heard of it.
2: Rack in a bag. Let's leave that there. So did all of that. Pulled out all of the elements and the grill off the top of the stove top. Did the whole baking soda paste. Oh God, it was a huge undertaking. The range hood, you know the screens on the range hood.
0: Oh yeah,
2: I pulled those off and soaked those in vinegar and boiling water.
0: You went all out.
2: Then I can pull off the actual door to my oven, right? So you can pull it off the hinge so that you can take out the glass and clean the three layers of glass.
0: Oh, and that was
2: so bad, I had to go over it with a razor blade. Right?
0: What?
2: Literally. Like getting the burnt off, burnt on crust that's on the glass. And then I put on this baking soda paste and left that for 20 minutes and then I scrubbed that off.
0: Oh, gosh,
2: it was an undertaking.
0: Wow.
2: Now, 3 hours in.
0: Yeah.
2: My front door opens suddenly and someone comes into the house. And I was terrified.
0: Yeah.
2: Because it was Phil. Not an intruder. My partner, who'd been rained off his job, walked in, interrupting my private time with the oven.
0: Oh, your private scrubbing time.
2: Yeah, my aggressive getting out my anxiety scrubbing time with the razor blade. He walks in. I ask him to put the door back onto the oven, right? Because my hands are all covered in baking soda and oven cleaner and grease.
0: Oh, you're flat chat, yeah.
2: Phil comes in after this 3 hours of me going over this deep cleaning oven situation and puts the door back on the hinge, winks at me and goes, "There you go, love." There I go. Where would I be?
0: Wow. Swept off your feet.
2: Oh, my God. A night in shining high vis, babe. Oh,
0: this sounds like a Katherine Heigl rom-com. Well, I better let you go. What are you scrubbing today?
2: Just myself.
0: I just thought you were going to say that.
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1: Time to read up on all the hot goss in the world of showbiz from an actual scroll delivered straight to Joel's studio. It's Joel's Scroll Update.
0: Good to see you again.
2: Good to see you as well.
0: Less than 24 hours. I missed you, Jack Charles.
2: Yes.
0: Wow. Okay.
2: Sorry, I thought you were going to keep rolling there. Sorry, I didn't mean to leave you hanging there.
0: Oh, I forget now that I'm now.
2: You're running. Driving this shit,
0: okay,
2: mate.
0: Okay, I'm driving this shit. I was okay. You clearly didn't miss me. Ariana Grande.
3: I'll get to it.
0: Before her second last show in London, Ariana Grande revealed that she needed to wear cozy footwear due to a deep cut she sustained on her foot, which had caused her to limp. So she performed in essentially platform Uggs with like knee-high socks. It's sort of like a ballerina type look.
2: Usually,
0: Sophie Monk.
2: Any time I hear the word Ugg, I would usually throw shade.
0: But do you not like Uggs?
2: No, not a fan of Uggs at all. Really?
0: Yeah.
2: No thanks. And I just think they never smell good. They're always stinky.
0: But why are you getting down and sniffing someone's Uggs?
2: They're so potent that you can smell it just from walking around.
0: I forgot you've got a foot fetish.
2: I knew you were going to try and go there.
0: You said this on this show.
2: I don't have a foot fetish. I said I appreciated someone's foot.
0: I don't want to yuck someone's yum. You've got a foot fetish,
2: but
0: Jack Charles.
2: But it's not my yum.
0: Jack Charles has a foot fetish and it's fine.
2: Kylie Minogue had nice feet. I felt like I needed to point it out 2 weeks ago. No, but Ariana Grande, we just need to be thankful she's still on stage performing. Do what you've got to do to finish these London shows.
0: Yeah.
2: I'm just super jealous that we don't get to see that tour in Australia.
0: No, it looks amazing.
2: Yeah, they're so potent that you can smell it just from walking around.
0: I forgot you've got a foot fetish.
2: I knew you were going to try and go there.
0: You said this on this show.
2: I don't have a foot fetish. I said I appreciated someone's foot.
0: I don't want to yuck someone's yum. You've got a foot fetish,
2: but
0: Jack Charles.
2: But it's not my yum.
0: Jack Charles has a foot fetish and it's fine.
2: Kylie Minogue had

0: streams on Spotify. She celebrated by sharing pictures of herself preparing to film the iconic music video back in 2001. No foot in the video.
1: I'm glad. No, I'm happy for Kylie. Also, she will, I think she's going to have a few other songs that hit a billion streams. This is her year.
0: Yeah, I mean, I reckon I've streamed Padum a billion times.
1: Yeah, totally. No, yeah. I'm really into Breathe this year.
0: Oh, really?
1: That will be my number one Spotify song.
0: That's your Kylie Minogue song this year? I love it. You got to have a Kylie song each year. Tomorrow on the show, I have Mr. Anthony Kalea, but up next, it is your good self, Jack Charles.
1: Yes, and Lauren Phillips is filling in, and you are secretly obsessed with her. Would you like me to do a formal introduction?
0: I've met her, but
1: I know you have.
0: I want to get a number. I actually do. I want to be text friends with Lauren Phillips. It's not cringe.
1: I'll give you her number.
0: No, I've got to ask for it. I'm going to come down and ask for it. The Joel Creasy Show is done, but Joel's got plenty more to say. 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
7: 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No one's better in the bedroom. Traffic on the M5 flowing freely westbound with around 15 minutes of travel time from the Kingsgrove main tunnel exit through to Preston's. The M7 all clear southbound through Cecil Hills past Elizabeth Drive. Parramatta Road slow in both directions through Granville past Woodville Road. Milwaukee's outdoor power-up three-day event starts Thursday. 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Sunny today with tops of 25 degrees in the city and 27 degrees in the west. Right now it's 21 degrees on Sydney's Nova 96.9.
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8: With your Tribune headlines, good afternoon, I'm Michelle Stevenson. PM Anthony Albanese says his thoughts are solely focused on those affected by the disaster and offering support to Nepal. An RAAF plane is en route carrying humanitarian aid. The federal government is yet to receive official confirmation of the death of missing Australian Michael Keats, whose partner has declared he is dead. Victorian police are moving ahead with a formal interview in a bid to get to the bottom of the Sydney Swan scandal. Detectives from the Sex Crime Squad are reportedly planning to travel to Sydney as early as today to seek interviews with the five men. No charges have been laid and the players deny any criminal wrongdoing. The Federal Treasurer's Queensland seat is at risk of being taken by One Nation. A new Redbridge poll suggests Jim Chalmers' seat of Rankin is one of 19 vulnerable federal seats. A shortage of protein could be driving midlife weight gain for thousands of Aussie women. And a man's been found guilty of orchestrating the murder of rapper Tupac almost 30 years after he was gunned down in Vegas. Duane Davis now faces up to life in prison. And you're up to date on Nova.
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11: Good afternoon and welcome to Tuesday and welcome to one of my genuine best mates, Lauren Phillips, who is in for Swanee today.
12: Oh my God, hi.
11: We have dreamed of doing radio together for like a decade.
12: We actually have. We have talked about this and joked about this for a long time and we said management would never let us happen.
11: And look they at have. Us now. Thank you. You obviously, if you're in Melbourne and you listen to Nova 100, Lauren is on with Jace, Lauren and Clint. And also, nationally, I hear you guys on the weekend.
12: Yeah, we do the weekend. So I'm bookending the day today. I'm doing morning and afternoon just to prove that I do work hard sometimes.
11: Good on you, Loz.
12: And then on Saturday and Sunday morning, of course, we're live on weekends. Every Saturday and Sunday, I'm at up and at 'em.
11: Hey, I want to talk about a news story that I'm seeing everywhere today. And that is Billie Eilish's brother, Phineas. He got married and he had quite a guest list of people there.
12: Star-studded.
11: Star-studded. I didn't know Phineas had that many famous mates.
12: Well, I guess because of, like, he's sort of a bit undercover with Billie Eilish.
11: Yeah.
12: So So they would be in the same circles all the time, but he's like the undercover brother.
11: We just don't see him. Mm. But there's been all of these headlines about Hailey and Justin fighting at the wedding.
12: I mean, go away. Have you seen the photos?
11: Justin's smiling in one of them. There's no fighting happening. Mm.
12: If you could see my body language when I'm fighting with my Paul, it does not look like that. And also, he doesn't smile. Yeah. He's not smiling.
11: Hey, we've got a really fun 2 hours ahead. After 3 o'clock, Increasey's Quizzy, we have Sennheiser Momentum 5 wireless headphones to give away. Nice. We've got a $1,000 Airtasker voucher up for grabs, Loz.
12: How good.
11: Jump on the Nova Player app and tell us why your dad needs that. But next, we're getting cheesy in Cheesy Tuesday. There is $500 cash to be won thanks to our mates at Baker's Delight. 13 24 10 is the number. I know.

0: David Guetta here at Nova. It's the Chrissy Swan Show with my mate Lauren Phillips in for Swanee today.
1: Oh my gosh, it's the first day of spring.
0: I know.
1: Winter is over. We've done it.
0: And you are like our sunshine today, Lauren.
1: Oh, that is the nicest thing anyone's ever said. It is sunny everywhere in the country today too.
0: It is, it is. We love our little weather screen we have.
1: Beautiful weather.
0: Takes me back to when you were the weather girl.
1: Once a weather girl, always a weather girl. Although I got it wrong 9 times out of 10.
0: We forgave you.
1: I had fun doing it.
0: Let's give away some cash.
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3: Just another cheesy Tuesday.
0: Alrighty, who have we got, Loz?
1: Hello, Amanda from Queensland.
4: Hello, how are you?
1: I'm good. How are you?
4: So excited to talk to you. Thank you so much.
1: Well, I'm very sorry if you thought you were getting Chrissy Swan and you got stuck with me today.
4: Oh, look. You are a ray of sunshine too.
0: Exactly, Amanda. Hey, where in Queensland are you calling from?
4: From Brisbane, right in the city.
1: Brizzy. Love a bit of Brizzy action. Down to Carlisle.
0: Yes, we
1: hotel.
0: Do.
1: We love it down there, love. Jack, don't we?
4: Very nice.
0: It's stunning. Hey, here's how this works, Amanda. We have a cheesy, cringe pop culture moment from history to play you. We're going to listen to the grab in full, okay? It's like a piece of homework for you. And then Lauren is going to ask you a question about the audio. If you get the question correct, you win $500 cash thanks to our mates at Baker's Delight.
4: That's awesome.
1: Come on, Amanda, you can do this.
0: All righty, let's get cheesy and have a listen.
5: If you kick every Latino out of this country, then who is going to be cleaning your toilet, Donald Trump?
6: Oh, that's not.
5: In the sense that, no. You know what I mean? Like, what I'm saying
6: there's
5: that.
6: There's more jobs to be.
5: In LA, they always.
6: But
5: they
6: Latinos don't, are not only the
5: no,
6: only people.
5: No, I didn't mean it like that.
6: That.
5: Come on. No, I would never mean it like that.
1: Oh, Kelly Osbourne, stop talking.
0: That made us sweat. Why do I feel responsible
1: for that? Oh, my gosh.
0: So playing that
1: was, it was back in 2015, but I don't think she'll ever live that down. Now, that was Kelly Osbourne, Amanda. The question is, she was co-hosting which all-female talk show when she made those comments?
4: Oh, would that happen to be The View?
1: Oh, it would happen to be The View, Amanda, in Queensland.
0: That's $500 cash, Amanda. What are you going to spend that on?
4: Oh, I think I just need that for a little holiday.
0: Okay,
1: oh,
0: good
1: where
0: on
1: do you.
0: You
1: go when you live in Queensland? Where do you go?
4: Oh, you'd have to go higher up to the reef or somewhere like that.
1: Further up north.
0: Or like go down to Tassie or Melbourne and get nice and cold. Mix it up.
4: No. Winter's finished now. You only go in winter to those.
1: Yeah.
0: Very
1: Further
0: true.
1: Up north, the happier the people, Amanda. That's
0: enjoy
1: right.
0: that, Amanda. Hey, brand new from Alex Warren. It's called Emerald Eyes here at Nova.

0: You're listening to the Chrissy Swan Show on Nova. It's Tuesday and my mate Lauren Phillips is in for Swanee today.
1: Yes, hello. This is fun, Jack, isn't it?
0: It's fun, Loz. And there is heaps on free-to-air TV right now. We've got The Block, Traitors, which I'm loving, and The Voice on Channel 7.
1: They all sort of semi-merge into one sometimes.
0: They do.
1: There's a few Traitors on The Block, isn't there?
0: Yeah, there are. There are. The Block's hectic, man.
1: Well, The Block's also like turned into Big Brother because they all live together.
0: I know.
1: I don't know about that.
0: And so we had The Block contest. We had Rick and Taylor, who are the Victorian team. Mm-hmm. We had them on the show. And Chrissy said to them, hey, like, this is like so exciting and different this year because you're all living together.
1: Yeah.
0: It feels like Big Brother. And what did she say? She goes, oh, no, you can't say that. And Chrissy...
1: Who said that?
0: The contestant said that to Chrissy. And Chrissy goes, what do you mean? And they go, no, that's on another network. I was like...
1: Oh, they've done the media training. They've done the course. Well done.
0: The publicist has done her job very well.
1: Well done.
0: But I want to talk about The Voice because Richard Marx is on The Voice.
1: I love Richard Marx.
0: Yeah, see, I feel like I missed him.
1: Oh, he's so gently... You're probably too young.
0: Yeah.
1: He's so gently spoken. He was like right in my mum's era.
0: Yes.
1: So I'm like the daughter of a huge Richard Marx fan, I would say. Oh, my gosh. Whatever you do.
0: She's not like confident enough to sing it loudly though.
1: Not yet. Do you want me to sing?
0: Yeah, I've seen you sing karaoke. You can sing.
1: Oh, you guys haven't known me long enough because once you tell me to sing, I'll do it, and then the beast can't be stopped. She can't be stopped.
0: So last night though, because we've had Richard Marx on this show recently whilst he was here shooting
1: the
0: Voice. He's so lovely, right?
1: And gentle.
0: Gentle, but not last night, Lauren Phillips.
1: No.
0: So this year on The Voice, Tones and I has entered the chat as like a coach.
1: She's been a secret coach. She's been in like, again, it's like Big Brother. They're all crossing over. She's in her own little house.
0: Just
1: and
0: recruiting.
1: Her own little room. And when people don't want, you know, one man's trash is another man's treasure.
0: Yes.
1: Like that. She's
0: perfect.
1: Like, no one wants you, I'll take you.
0: Perfect description. So you're up to date on that.
1: Yeah.
0: Well, last night, someone came onto the stage. Her name's Matilda.
1: Mm-hmm.
0: Her Instagram handle is Wildlife Girl Australia. Sorry, her name's Michaela. Wildlife Girl Australia.
1: Sounds like her name should be Matilda, though.
0: It does.
1: Bit of waltzing Matilda.
0: Very wholesome.
1: Yeah.
0: And...
1: Bit like Bindi Irwin.
0: Yeah. She decided to...
1: What did she sing, do you know?
0: I don't know what she sung, but she decided... Tom, can you find out what she sung?
1: She didn't sing Waltzing Matilda, did she?
0: That would have been very on brand.
1: Mm.
0: But she started to talk about how she wants to work in wildlife. So it's like, hang on, you've gone on a singing show... You've been saved by Tones and I. Mm-hmm. So many people want to be there. And then she says this to the coaches.
2: I want to be a wildlife scientist. And
3: Okay.
4: Then you should be a wildlife scientist because
2: thank you.
4: The people who end up having careers in music, there is no backup plan. You have to be so passionate about it. And the answer to every question should be yes. Unless you are that committed, this is not for you.
5: Sounds as though she just did this for... and gigs.
4: Yeah. For all of you in the audience or anybody who knows somebody who's thinking about coming to audition for The Voice, don't waste our time.
5: Oh.
4: Seriously.
1: Oh, Richard Marx, how very dare you?
0: How very dare you?
1: No, but also people who are on The Voice, it's because they need to work and make money to be able to go and live their dream, right?
0: Exactly. Like how entitled for Kate Miller-Heidke, Richard Marx and Tones and I to sit there and say that.
1: Richard Marx needs to get back to touring, I think. Get back on the stage.
0: Also, there's casting producers that go and get these people.
1: I take back everything nice I said about him. Leave Matilda alone.
0: Screw you, Marx.
1: Her name's not Matilda, is it? Michaela.
0: Michaela.
1: Leave Michaela alone.
0: Sienna Spyro on Nova. In my

0: Ed Sheeran on the Chrissy Swan Show. My mate Lauren Phillips is in for Swanee today. And Ed Sheeran, he's one of the great dads.
1: I love him. He's very private about his children.
0: Does he not often talk
1: about
0: them?
1: No one ever sees them. There's no photographs of them. But he's a real, like, girl dad. Backstage at his show, he's like a whole family room for the kids.
0: I like
1: and Cherry, his wife.
0: Yeah. I would if I ever got to meet him, though. My first question in my interview would be, why is Lyra, his daughter's middle name, Antarctica?
1: Is it?
0: Lyra Antarctica Seaborn Sheeran.
1: Antarctica Seaborn?
0: Yeah, like, are we having a laugh?
1: Antarctica Seaborn?
0: We get it. You like the sea and, like, the ocean and ice, but brother.
1: I went to school with a girl whose middle name was Save the Whales and the other sister's middle name was Make Peace.
0: Did you ever see the parents?
1: The parent, like, they were protesting types.
0: I get that. Alrighty, let's give away an Airtasker voucher.
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0: Tom has just chatted me. Seaborn is his wife's last name.
1: Cherry Seaborn.
0: Across that. I'm aware of that, Tom. But still, we don't need to put Antarctica before it.
1: What does the other child have? Jupiter is her first name, right?
0: Jupiter Seaborn. Sure. No, Jupiter didn't get
1: She didn't get an interesting
0: middle name.
1: City as a middle name.
0: What's your middle name?
1: Elizabeth. It couldn't be any more boring. Find any woman in their mid to late 30s, and their middle name is either Louise, Elizabeth, or Anne, or Kate. Yeah. That's it. No one was creative around 1987.
0: Alrighty, with Father's Day around the corner, we're celebrating the dads who mean well, Loz, but should probably call an Airtasker. Do you know someone like that?
1: Well, yeah. One of my friends is a single dad.
0: Okay.
1: And he was building the cot in the living room, and he said, "Can you come over and help me?" I was like, "Sure, we'll get a glass of wine and we'll build the cot for the baby," and we did the whole thing in the living room, only for it to not fit through the door.
0: No.
1: And the whole thing to have to be taken down. And we did it once, and the Airtasker did it the second time.
0: Very smart move there.
1: Don't ever build something in a room it doesn't belong.
0: Ever. And also, don't bother building stuff yourself. One of the great things about living in 2026 is having a platform like Airtasker.
1: After a few wines, I don't think we should be building a cot.
0: No.
1: Outsource it.
0: Hey, joining us on the line is Mitch, who registered via the Nova Player app to tell us about a DIY project that didn't exactly go to plan. Now, Mitch, this story is about you.
3: Yes, it is about me. Hi, Lauren. Hi, Jack. How are we?
1: Hi, Mitch. You're dobbing yourself in.
3: Yeah, I'm bobbing myself in. Right. So the wife set me a task of doing the mudroom.
1: That's a big job. That gets a whole week on the block, the mudroom. Yeah.
3: So building cabinetry, putting some VJ board up, painting. So I brought all the stuff to do it, and it's been sitting in the spot where it needs to be done for over a year now. So
1: it's just all in the boxes.
3: Yeah. And I just don't want to do it.
1: No, you know what? I don't blame you. That's a big job.
0: It's also
1: You must have a fancy house if you've got a mud room.
0: I was about to bring that up. It's also not a room that's commonly found in a house, Mitch. Have you got a big house?
3: Nice house. Yeah. But
1: you're be humble, honest. Mitch. Be honest, Victoria.
0: Hey, Mitch, in good news for you, we are going to award you a $1,000 voucher thanks to Airtasker. And just to save you the hassle, whilst you were telling your story, I've whacked it on Airtasker for you. So we're gonna find someone to come over and do that for you.
3: Yes, thank you. And I'll claim that I did it and get the brownie points.
1: Do you know what? That's an excellent idea. You should exactly. definitely do that.
0: Hey, what are you getting Bobby, your dad, for Father's Day this year?
1: He hopefully isn't listening to this. I've got him tickets to the Neil Diamond musical.
0: Stop, he will love
1: that. We'll be off to sing Sweet Caroline for Father's Day.
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0: Tuesday here on the Chrissy Swan Show at Nova. My good mate Lauren Phillips is in for Chrissy Swan today.
1: I am bookending the days, Jackie Charles, from Breakfast Radio in Melbourne.
0: And I appreciate that you for doing that for
1: me. Oh my gosh, to my afternoon with you. How could anyone say no to you, Jack Charles?
0: Let's go clicking.
2: Chrissy's Clickbait.
0: Alrighty, it has been a decade since Rihanna released her last album, Anti.
1: Has it?
0: A decade.
1: So was that around when she did the Super Bowl and she announced her pregnancy and she went, got lifted up in the middle of the stadium with her belly out?
0: That was just after that album, I think, because I think she was promoting that album. Sorry, it was well after that album. Well after it. But we're, as fans, all waiting for R9, right? Her ninth album.
1: Yep.
0: ASAP Rocky came out a few weeks ago and said that she is working on it and that he'd get in trouble for saying that, but that's exciting news. But she's just broken the record for the most songs with over 2 billion streams on Spotify among women.
1: I mean, only among women?
0: Among women. So there's a few men that have done it, but, and by a few men, I mean The Weeknd, Bruno Mars and Justin Bieber.
1: Oh, sorry. I thought you meant only women were downloading her music.
0: No.
1: Oh, you mean as a female performer?
0: No, as a female performer.
1: I was like, but the gays love Riri. Yeah, How does that work?
0: It's 80% of it's the gays. This was the eighth song to hit 2 billion streams.
1: I mean, that is a banger.
0: But you know what I am so happy about this story and why I want to talk about it? Because it's not Taylor Swift.
1: Because it's not Tay Tay, it's Riri.
0: It's Riri that's done it. And I just think Riri's so much better than Taylor
1: Swift. You know
0: what?
1: She's so iconic. I met her once. It was New Year's Day. Two New Year's Days ago, we'd had a massive New Year's Eve. We were in New York with friends.
0: So jealous.
1: I walked into this bar at like 10 p.m. on New Year's Day and I was sitting there having a drink with my friend Luce and this woman walked past with this huge hair and I was like, who is that queen? She went and sat down the end and I was like, oh my gosh, that's Riri on her own in Radio Bar in New York, just sitting there drinking tequila on her own.
0: Was she waiting for anyone? Like, did ASAP come and join her or no?
1: Then I walked up and said hi. Well, I think I was at the bar getting a drink and she said hi and I was like, oh my God, hi. And she said, do you want a shot of tequila? So we had a shot of tequila. And
0: Kevin,
1: then I said,
0: what kind of tequila?
1: She had a bottle. I don't know. Okay. She just said, pour her a shot
0: too.
1: Can you
0: remember these interesting points?
1: And then
0: points?
1: I said, it was New Year's Day at 10 p.m. And I said, well, you know, I'm from Australia. You know how you just love dropping that in
0: totally.
1: Americans. And I said, if you buy me a drink, I have to buy you a drink. So would you like a drink? And she goes, I'll have a glass of Prosecco. And I was like, did you just order the cheapest drink you could think of so I didn't feel poor because you're probably pouring me a $10 million bottle
0: Seriously.
1: Of tequila? And then ASAP Rocky rolled in and said, does anyone mind if we lock this place down? And they did a lock-in and he was pouring shots and up on the bar and there were only 10 of us in the bar.
0: That is amazing.
1: Queen. And then he got in
0: so
1: his
0: upset
1: like,
0: she
1: Lambo
0: consumed
1: and
0: Prosecco.
1: Drove off. It was around the time he was, I know.
0: Like,
1: I don't
0: better.
1: Know if she drank it. I reckon she poured it out.
0: Yeah,
1: she was just being polite.
0: She probably just thought you were like the local retail girl.
1: Yeah, can I, I'll have a Prosecco and please leave me alone.
0: Yeah.
1: I love Riri. That's an amazing achievement and one that I'm not terribly surprised by.
0: Yes, no. And hurry up with R9, please, Rihanna.
1: Yeah. Yes, please. If it's been 10 years, we are due for some Riri music. Hey, another one of my favourite families, the Kardashian Jenners. Like, they're never not in the headlines, are they? Now, this is about, obviously, as we know, Kendall Jenner is dating our very own Jacob Elordi. Don't we love that?
0: Aren't we proud of that? Because I feel like, as Australians,
1: we're all one big family.
0: We're one big family, so now the Kardashians are ours. Like, well, the Jenners specifically.
1: Yes, we're 2 degrees of separation.
0: Yeah.
1: Because he went and won Fashions on the Field once at the Melbourne Cup, which means we know him, Jack.
0: And I mean, you and I are familiar with Flemington Racecourse.
1: Yeah. So we're basically friends.
0: We're basically friends. I mean, that photo of him, we need to share that to our socials just for everyone to be reminded of that white fedora. Or it's not even a fedora, it's a top hat.
1: Once you see it, you can't unsee it.
0: Anyway,
1: they are together and he's been getting slammed online because apparently his family is saying
0: Apparently,
1: I've never been on live television before. Apparently he hasn't been footing the bill and she's been paying for the flights, the hotels, the everything on their holidays, but who cares?
0: Also, his movies are flopping, man.
1: But who cares? Why can't the woman pay? It's Kendall Jenner.
0: Correct.
1: Let her live.
0: Power to her.
1: I agree. Anyway, her brother has come out, Brody Jenner. We love him. We don't hear from him very often.
0: No.
1: Anymore.
0: He came over to Australia not long ago to DJ for something. Like, he pops up for a DJ gig here and there.
1: I reckon he did a few appearances at Flemington as well, didn't
0: yes.
1: he? And then DJing. Well, he commented, which I always find interesting when they go on, like, these social media celebrity websites when they're claim they don't read them, but they do. He wrote, I can confirm. This is clickbait with a thumbs down.
0: See,
1: get it, Brody. Big brother comes.
0: Nah, don't deny it. I think this is a flex for Kendall. I think we should be celebrating and leaning into the fact that she's footing the bill.
1: Give you the hot tip. If I was dating Kendall Jenner, I'd get her paying for everything.
0: Yeah,
1: today.
0: Absolutely.
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13: At Haberfield, we've got a car breakdown eastbound on De Broglie Parade approaching Timbrell Drive. While at Strathfield, there's a crash northbound on Centenary Drive at Arthur Street. Heavy delays both ways. Gladesville, we've got heavy delays both directions for Victoria Road at Pittwater Road, while the CBD Harbour Tunnel is seeing slight southbound delays there. Roads, Concord Road pretty busy on and off the ride at Bridge, while Darlinghurst, the Eastern Distributor, is busy but steady southbound. 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Check your weather. We're looking at clear skies tonight, getting down to 16 degrees. Tomorrow, it's going to be mostly sunny. We're looking at tops of 27. Right now, though, it's 22 degrees in the city, 26 in the west on Sydney's Nova 96.9.
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13: Good afternoon, I'm Michelle Stevenson. An RAAF plane is en route to Nepal carrying humanitarian aid as crews work to find hundreds of workers trapped in tunnels buried by mud. Australia's foreign minister says Nepal expressed a preference for direct aid rather than search and rescue personnel as the nation grapples with deadly flooding. China, meantime, has warned of consequences over Taiwan's presence at the Pacific Islands Forum. Beijing has lodged objections after Taiwan's foreign minister attended the summit's opening ceremony, calling it inappropriate. For Prime Minister Anthony Albanese says it's up to Pacific nations to decide who takes part.
14: I'm not distracted. I'm focused on members of the Pacific family, and that

0: It's precisely the meetings that I have scheduled here. This is primarily a gathering of the Pacific family, the members of the Pacific Islands
1: Victoria
0: Forum.
1: Victoria Police could question five Sydney Swans players as early as today as they investigate an alleged sexual assault at a Melbourne hotel. Detectives are apparently heading to Sydney to interview Isaac Heaney, Chad Warner, Nick Blakey, Riley Bice and James Jordan. Well, the Democratic Republic of Congo is facing its worst Ebola break on record, with confirmed cases passing 6,000. Almost 3,000 have died from the rare strain, which has no approved vaccine or treatment. And Ella Langley has made Billboard history with Choose in Texas, spending a record 20th week at number one on the Hot 100. It's now the longest running non-holiday number one ever. The Alabama-born singer is now just 2 weeks shy of Mariah Carey's all-time record of 22 weeks with All I Want for Christmas Is You. Now let's see what's happening on Nine News.
2: Thanks, Michelle. I'm Peter Overton. In Nine News, a university student shot dead in his home near Campbelltown. Jetstar's first trial flight and passenger test run at Western Sydney Airport. A new link between protein and weight gain during menopause. Nathan Cleary opens up about the possibility of playing with his brother Jet, and Lionel Messi's surprise retirement announcement. Nine News, your news nightly at 6 on 9 and 9 Now.
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5: Yeah, rolling into your 3 o'clock hour. Lauren Phillips, my mate, is in for Chrissy Swan today.
6: Oh my gosh, thanks for having me, Jackie Charles. You know, when they said, could you do the Chrissy Swan Show with Jack today, I jumped at this opportunity. Any chance I get to hang out with you makes me a better person.
5: Oh my
6: God. You fill me in on all the pop culture, and I've realised just how daggy and far behind I am on what's actually happening.
5: I can send you like a voice memo every day at around 2 o'clock before I go on air of like what's happening.
6: That would be great.
5: Just so you're across it.
6: Or I could just listen to your show.
5: Or that. Jump on the Nova Player app and stream it.
6: Because all the notes you've given me, I'm like, I didn't know that. I'm not very cool. I'm on the verge of turning 40 and I've realised my finger is not on the pulse
5: okay.
6: anymore.
5: Well, can you keep it on the pulse? Because yesterday Joel Creasy was in here and I was saying to him he used to be fun. You're still fun, I can confirm. We spend a lot of time together outside of work. But I don't want your finger getting off the pulse.
6: I know. I used to know everything about celebrities and pop culture and I just don't anymore.
5: I want to talk about, speaking of celebrities, I'd like to talk about Chrissy Marsh, who is a former Real Housewife of Sydney.
6: Yes.
5: She is currently on The Traitors and in my opinion, she is the star.
6: She's quite funny on social media too, isn't she?
5: Well, this is why
6: a bit
5: I want...
6: nutty?
5: Yeah, a bit nutty, but also, Loz, she hosts these Tuesday night dinner parties. Mm. Where
6: I've
5: just...
6: seen these
5: yes!
6: on socials.
5: And it is my goal in 2026 to get invited to one of these dinner parties.
6: Oh, my God. Has anyone reached out?
5: Well, we...
6: Who else? What sort of people has she got there?
5: She had Cynthia Bailey and Dorinda, who are famous housewives from America. She had them... at her house.
6: Well, you're a famous housewife from Melbourne, so surely you should get a gift, huh?
5: Hey, coming up before 4 o'clock, we're going to be talking about secondhand gifts. But next, 13, 24, 10, in Chrissy's Quizzy, we have Sennheiser Momentum 5 wireless headphones to give away. 13, 24, 10.

0: Hey Loz, big girls don't cry.
1: What a banger. And it's a good point.
0: It's a great point. Fergie on the Chrissy Swan Show. That is my friend Lauren Phillips in for Swanee today. And it's time to do this.
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0: Outside of the studio, Lauren Phillips, what kind of headphone girl are you? Do you rock an AirPod? Do you rock cords?
1: Apple headphones with a cord.
0: Oh, you're old school.
1: I'm a cord girl. The cord. Because when you've got the earpods in, people still talk to you, they don't know. When you've got the cords in, it's like a real sign of not interested in conversation.
0: And have you always been a cord girl, or did you jump on the trend? Because I feel like it's been a trend in the last year to go back to the cord.
1: I mean, the wireless are way better, but the cord is more of a statement.
0: Yeah, okay. It's a fashion statement.
1: No, the cord is like, don't talk to me.
0: Yeah, I get it.
1: Unless you've got these, like the big Sennheiser ones on, then people know not to talk to
0: you. Well, see, this is why I rock the Sennheisers, because the sound is elite and I'm a sound guy. Given that we wear headphones every day, I want quality.
1: Well, that's right. You hear your own voice. You listen to this show back and hear your own voice in peak quality.
0: Hey, playing Chrissy's Quizzy today, we've got Justine. Hi, Justine.
3: Hi. Hi, guys. Hi, Lauren.
1: How are you? You've just got home from picking the kids up?
3: Well, no, my kid just walked in the door and I got back from walking the dog in the sunshine. It was amazing.
1: Amazing. I mean, how good. We've said goodbye to winter.
0: I know.
3: Happy first day of spring.
0: So good, Justine. Justine, you need to beat Liam. Hey, Liam.
4: G'day, how are you?
1: Hi, Liam.
4: Oh, what's going on?
0: I feel like we're on a first date, Liam.
1: Liam, what have you been doing with your day?
4: I'm actually still at work, so I've put work on hold for a bit.
1: Oh, my gosh, you work in skincare, Jack. He could sell to you.
4: I do.
0: Which skincare company, Liam?
4: It's called Adorn Cosmetics.
0: Okay, great.
1: One of your faves, Jack?
0: Yeah, one of my faves, Liam.
1: All right. I love a man who cares about his skin.
0: I agree. All men should.
1: I agree.
0: All righty, this is how this works, guys. Your name is your buzzer. It's the best of five, meaning the first person to get three answers correct wins the game, wins the Chrissy Swan Show bum bag, and gets to rock these Sennheiser Momentum 5 headphones. Lauren Phillips is our quiz master today. Take it away, Loz.
1: Okay, big shoes to fill. Here we go. Question one. Today is September the 1st and the start of what season?
3: Justine.
1: Spring. Correct. Well done, Justine.
0: Question
1: Liam.
0: Number two.
4: Jesus Christ.
1: Oh, pull your socks up, Liam. Here we go. Question two. When written on the bottom of a page, PTO stands for what?
3: Justine, please turn over.
1: Well done. Liam, are you still there, though?
4: Yeah, I'm on Struggle Street.
1: I think you'll know this one.
0: Terrible Tuesday for you, Liam.
1: Because this woman is one of the most popular and beautiful women in the world. Zendaya. She's celebrating her 30th birthday today. Happy dirty 30, Zendaya. Name a film or TV series that she's
3: starring. Justine.
0: Liam.
1: Justine.
3: June.
0: The bum bag and the headphones. Are yours, Justine?
3: Oh my god! I don't have any headphones at the moment. Oh,
1: you've got the best ones in the business with the Sennheisers the Chrissy Swan bum back.
3: What's a girl got to do
1: to get one of those?
0: Tom can get you one right now, Lauren Phillips.
1: Can I have one, please?
0: Oh, he's literally running to get one.
1: I have many things to put in the bum bag.
3: I rock it on the dog walk.
1: Yes.
0: Yeah, girl.
1: Get a queen.
0: Have a great Tuesday night, Justine. Oh, she's going to strap it on now.

0: Jackson here on the Chrissy Swan Show. It's Tuesday and my mate Lauren Phillips is in for Swanee today.
1: I am, Jack, and it's the first day of spring, so we've all got a spring in our step, don't we?
0: We do. I'm pumped.
1: If you can't celebrate the first day of spring, then you've got something else going on. You've got to turn that frown upside down. Winter is parked. Let's go.
0: Yeah, like the light at the end of the tunnel is here and it is only up from here.
1: And I was made very familiar with spring yesterday because I live in a very, you've been to my house, Jack. I live in a very social street, I would say.
0: Yeah.
1: In fact, you know me very well. You know my fiance very well. You know a lot of our neighbours.
0: I also know your neighbours. If I'm not at your place, I'm across the road at your neighbours.
1: Yeah, and so our neighbours and up the street, there's like 10 of us that are all really good friends.
0: Yeah.
1: And yesterday I got the absolute spring delight because our friends, I call our street Melrose Place because there's always something going on.
0: It's fun.
1: And in Melrose Place, up the top end of Melrose Place, Dave, who we love, had bought his wife flowers.
0: Okay.
1: Like, how nice. It's, you know, end of winter, just for no reason.
0: I was about to ask whether there was a reason because I feel like that is just such a free kick for men out there listening.
1: No reason.
0: Buy flowers. Your girlfriend or your wife flowers for no reason.
1: Like, how divine.
0: Goes a long way.
1: And it caused a fight in our house because Dave bought his wife no reason flowers, which we love, and he presented them to her and she said, we've been together for 10 years and I'm allergic to lilies. So I don't know why you've gone and bought no reason lilies, but they've got to go. So then serendipity, Dave wanders down to our house and calls Paul and says, mate, why don't you take these flowers and give them to Lauren and pretend? But I just happened to walk out during the exchange and it looked like Dave had bought Paul no reason flowers. So then Paul had to fess up that I was getting re-gifted flowers. And there was Dave and I on our doorstep getting an exchange of no reason flowers. And I was thrilled. Thrilled to the back teeth that I got those flowers.
0: Also, if I was Dave's wife.
1: Here's a photo of us.
0: Oh, my God, you guys look properly in love.
1: I know. So I said I sent it to his wife and I said, I'm his new side dish.
0: I'd be asking.
1: Who's not allergic to Lily. He can bring them over anytime.
0: What a backfire, though. Not like he had not remembered that she's allergic to such a flower. Also,
1: it's so sad.
0: If I
1: when
0: was
1: you
0: the,
1: try and do something nice,
0: I know.
1: It bites you.
0: If I was the woman, I'd be getting sus. Like, what have you done that you have all
1: of
0: a sudden.
1: Yeah, that's what I said. And then I said to Paul, you should buy me no reason flowers.
0: And what did Paul say?
1: Oh, he goes, I do all types of nice, no reason things for you. And then we had an argument about how much better Dave was.
0: Hey, well, it's Melrose Place. An easy house swap.
1: I know.
0: That could happen.
1: I know.
0: Where do you stand on re-gifting and like that sort of vibe? Because ahead of Father's Day, I'm going to come out and be honest. I am re-gifting Dad some free fragrance I got from Chemist Warehouse.
1: Not the Guy Sebastian one because I'm giving that to my dad.
0: No, I think mine's a Zorro.
1: Oh, yeah?
0: Yeah, it's in a really chic gift box.
1: Have you tried it, though? Have you taken it out of the plastic?
0: No, and this is the risk because I was like, I want to because what if I love it? But then I'm like, no, I want Dad to really think I've put some my hard-earned cash into that.
1: And God knows your dad doesn't listen to you on the radio, so he'll never know. But I think as long as you can't get caught.
0: No. Unlike
1: Dave and Melrose Place. You can't get caught. You've got to be really confident with a re-gift.
0: 13, 24, 10.
1: Keep it in the plastic. Keep it
0: nice. Are you a re-gifter and have you been caught out re-gifting? Is it okay? I just think in 2026 when we're sustainable, it should be okay.
1: Absolutely. It's
0: just
1: fine.
0: Share your stories with us next.

0: Chaperone here on the Chrissy Swan Show at Nova. Lauren Phillips is in for Chrissy today, and we're asking you on 13 24 10, where you stand on re-gifting.
1: I love it. It's absolutely allowed. You would get sent so much stuff, Jack.
0: Yes, and I just think it's the sustainable right thing to do to find a new home.
1: I agree.
0: Hey, just for sharing with us oh my God. Sorry, I've just seen what the prize is. Just for sharing their stories today with us, Lauren, we are giving these beautiful listeners a $350 beauty pack from Mecca. Oh. Breaking beauty news this September.
1: Oh my God. Heaven.
0: Let's go. We love Mecca.
1: You can re-gift from Mecca.
0: Absolutely.
1: But you just wouldn't. You'd keep it.
0: No, you want
1: to. You'd never forward no. it on. Catherine, good morning.
0: Afternoon.
2: Hello. Hello, Lauren.
1: Oh my God, it's 3:30. Oh, thanks, Catherine.
0: Thanks, Catherine.
1: I've had a long day.
0: Where do you stand on re-gifting, Kath? Are you with us? Is it okay?
2: I'm not with you guys. I'm so sorry. I actually think it's a big no-no.
1: Okay,
2: so
1: talk us through it.
2: I believe that somebody has bought you a gift because they've really thought and tried to personalise it to exactly who you are. And so I feel because I put all this effort in, that even if I don't like it, I need to be appreciative of it.
1: Okay. So if you get a really ugly sweater, do you have to wear it or do you just have to keep it, Catherine?
2: I would actually probably wear it once just to make out that I really like it and then maybe pop it in a cupboard.
1: See, I think that's even worse because now you're lying to them.
0: Exactly. And Catherine, it's just going to sit in your cupboard and like get ruined by moths.
1: I've got another question for you, Catherine. What happens if you like Jack Charles and you get sent a whole heap of free stuff, so no one's actually bought it for you? Is he allowed to re-gift it?
2: Okay, so in that case, I would actually tell the person that I received it all free and you're sharing it rather than re-gifting
1: Catherine,
2: it.
1: Catherine, you're the gifting police.
0: Wow, Catherine.
1: You have very strong opinions on this.
0: I just would love to know your other opinions in life because you have a really strong moral compass and that is something I don't have. In good news for you, though, you've got a $350 beauty pack from Mecca.
2: Oh, my God. Thank you so much, guys. Big fans of the show. And, Lauren, it's lovely to hear your voice.
1: Oh, thanks, Catherine. It's lovely to talk to you, too. You hang on to that. Don't give it to anybody. Keep it. It's a gift from us.
0: Diane, where do you stand on re-gifting?
3: Yeah, well, I've actually never done it myself.
1: Yeah.
3: But first of all, I'd love to say hello to Lauren.
1: Hi,
3: Enjoy
1: Diane.
3: Enjoy hearing your voice in the afternoon. We do actually have a mutual friend.
1: Oh, dare I ask?
0: This is scary.
1: Diane.
3: I'll just say first name, Dale.
1: Oh, Dale. Cheeseman. Dale Cheeseman.
0: Cheesy.
3: I've known him since he was about 5 years old.
1: No one will love the fact that they've got a shout out on the radio more than Dale Cheeseman.
0: Hey, Diane, have you noticed the glow up Dale Cheeseman's had in recent years?
3: No, I haven't actually.
0: He's looking good.
1: He's gorgeous.
0: Anyway, back to re-gifting.
1: He's married to my best friend.
3: Yes. Yeah. Back to re-gifting. I've never done it myself, but some dear friends of ours gave my husband a bottle of port in a nice cylinder for his 50th birthday. Mm-hmm. And we opened it a few days later and it was half empty.
1: Oh. Oh, no, you can't do that. You can't do that. No.
3: So they obviously had it given to them and it's forgotten that they'd already opened it and drank half of it.
1: Oh, my God. And they put it back in the gift bag and everything.
0: Wait,
1: that's iconic.
0: Diane, did you pull them up on it?
3: No, I didn't.
0: I would have loved to have done that.
1: Do you know the other thing that makes you come undone if you re-gift a bottle of wine is when it's got a tag on it and you don't realise and someone's written, to Lauren, with love, Nan.
0: I never use those little tags, though.
1: People do, so you've got to check
0: them. Okay,
1: especially if you're a re-gifter like you, Jack Charles.
0: Diane, $350 from Mecca for you. Let's finish with Joe on 13 24 10.
1: Hi, Joe.
4: Hi, guys. How are you? Good morning, Lauren.
1: Look, I've got my times confused, Joe. Good afternoon.
4: I've got a great story for you. Years ago, I told my sister I needed an iron for my birthday because mine was broken.
1: Yeah.
4: So by the time my birthday came around, I bought another one anyway.
1: Yeah.
4: So when she gave me the iron, I just put it away in the cupboard.
1: Mm-hmm.
4: And then some friends later in the year mentioned around Christmas time they needed a new iron. So I wrapped it up and gave it to them for Christmas. And about a week later, I got a message back from them saying, asking if I'd like the birthday card from my sister and husband.
1: Oh, see, that's what I mean. You've got to check for tags and cards, Joe.
4: Oh, I pissed myself laughing.
0: Hey, Joe,
4: you've got a funny thing.
0: Yeah, you go.
4: The funny thing was, a year later, I gave them an oriental tea set for a Christmas present.
1: Hmm.
4: And I double-checked inside and out. There were no price tags, no messages. but they still messaged and said, thanks for the gift. It's a thought that counts anyway.
1: Yeah, yeah, nice.
4: Not very appreciative
1: anyway.
4: I'd prefer
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7: Hey, it's Michelle Stevenson here at Haberfield. We've got a car breakdown eastbound on De Broglie Parade approaching Timbrell Drive, while Enmore truck and car crash westbound Stanmore Road at Enmore Road. Two lanes are closed there. The M4, it's slowing outbound at Silverwater Road, while the M5 is underspeed westbound at Henry Lawson Drive. Mossman, it's heavy southbound on Spit Road at the junction and continuing slowly citybound on Military Road, while Brightley Sands, very slow going southbound General Holmes Drive to Bay Street. 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Checking weather, clear skies tonight, down to 16 degrees. Tomorrow, mostly sunny and tops of 27. Right now, it's 22 in the city, 26 in the west on Sydney's Nova 96.9.
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0: Coolio bringing us to the end of the Chrissy Swan Show. Thank you to my mate Lauren Phillips for joining me today.
1: Oh my gosh, thank you for having me. This has been so fun. I love working in the afternoon.
0: It's been so much fun. Before we wrap up though, let's go clicking one last time.
2: Chrissy's Clickbait.
1: Okay, we're big fans of the Kelly Clarkson show in here. I love her.
0: We were just rocking out to My Life.
1: I know.
0: Well, I can't sing.
1: And I said, oh my gosh, we've got to talk about her in a minute because her show has come to an end.
0: Her talk show?
1: After 7 seasons. She's done so well on that show. I think a talk show the last 7 seasons is a big tick.
0: Well,
1: because they normally get cut after about 2 or 3.
0: Exactly, exactly. And I also think the 7-year itch is real.
1: Yeah, it is.
0: The first breakfast show I worked on, Chrissy Seven Brownie, that was 7 years.
1: Was it?
0: Yeah. I think it's a nice amount of time for a TV or radio show.
1: Well, she went out with a bang. She loves doing karaoke. Now, here is the original of the song she attempted. It is a hard song. Golden.
0: I don't know why that grates on you.
1: Well, how many people have tried to do it at karaoke and just can't, not quite get there, but can't get there at all?
0: Sounding like strangled cats.
1: So that's from Demon Hunters.
0: Yes.
1: And she did her own version. Now, the key here is, even when they did this at, what was it, the Grammys or the Oscars or the something?
0: The Oscars.
1: The original cast couldn't even do it in the original key because it's too hard. And Kelly Clarkson in karaoke did it in the original key. Have a listen.

0: has still got it.
1: She should release that as a song.
0: She will now, for sure.
1: Surely.
0: She, that sounds better than the original.
1: It does.
0: Well done, Kelly Clarkson, on an amazing run on that show.
1: Speaking of unbelievable singers, at the moment at Nova, Loz, we are loving this song from Ella Langley. Are you a country girl?
0: I love country music.
1: Yeah, see, I'm not much of a country boy.
0: Are you? I love it. And we play that song about 17,000 times a day here at Nova, and so you should be familiar with it.
1: Still not sick of it. No, I am. I am. Well, are you across the lore of Drake and Ella Langley? You can say no. Okay, let me fill you in. So Drake, obviously, we all know who Drake is.
0: Is she on tour now?
1: Ella Langley?
0: Yeah.
1: Yeah, she is. Mm-hmm. She is. I don't think she's coming to Australia, but at the moment she will.
0: She will.
1: She's just killing it in the States. So Drake has previously, like, admired her on Instagram, saying that she has a goated pen. For everyone wondering what the hell that means, saying that she's just an unbelievable songwriter. Uh-huh. He then rocked up to her sold-out concert last week and, like, was singing Choosing Texas like a...
0: Oh, in the crowd.
1: Yeah, in the crowd.
0: Not even side of stage, just
1: no,
0: in the crowd.
1: It genuinely looked like her boyfriend. Like, uh-huh. He was so proud of her.
0: Oh, my God. Imagine all the people in the crowd being like, this, Drake, get your iPhone out and film this.
1: Exactly. Well, I'm thankful for that because we did get to see that mm-hmm. clip. They then met backstage and hung out a little bit. Like, I can see this being a proper love affair. The most recent update is Drake was DJing at a club and he has teased a remix of that song, Choosing Texas.
0: Oh.
1: So the audio...
0: Is he performing on it or just remixing?
1: I think just remixing it. Have a listen to what he teased.
0: Oh no, some things just need to be left alone.
1: Yeah, no, that is true.
0: Some things just shouldn't be touched. That just sounds like every other Drake song.
1: Every other Drake song. Also, I feel like if he is into her, because in my mind he is, he's played it really well.
0: Yeah.
1: That is going to give her the ick.
0: That's given me the ick.
1: Yeah.
0: No, just leave it alone, Drake.
1: Lauren, thank you so much for being here. Have a great Tuesday night. Fitzy, Whipper and Kate are up next. And make sure you tune in to Loz from 6 a.m. tomorrow with Jace, Lauren and Clint.
0: Thanks, Jack.
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18: Mossman is heavy southbound on Spit Road at the junction and continuing slowly citybound on Military Road, while Gaimia, truck breakdown northbound on the Princess Highway just past Bates Drive. The M4 is slowing outbound at Silverwater Road, while the M5 is under speed westbound at Henry Lawson Drive. It's taking just over 30 minutes from tunnel exit to Preston's. Brightley Sands, it's a slow run southbound General Holmes Drive to Bay Street in Gladesville. Heavy delays both ways for Victoria Road at Pittwater Road. A lot can happen to the people you care about in a year, a month, a week, so ask, are you okay any day, because a conversation could change a life. Checking the weather, clear skies tonight. We are getting down to 16 degrees. Tomorrow it's going to be mostly sunny. We're looking at tops of 27. Right now it's 22 degrees in the city, 26 in the west.
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18: Good afternoon, I'm Michelle Stevenson. There's been a breakthrough in the search for dozens of Aussies missing after the Nepal-China flood disaster. A second Australian has been found alive, located safely in Tibet on the Chinese side of the border. The person hasn't been identified but had been among 43 Australians unaccounted for following last week's catastrophic floods. It says Foreign Minister Penny Wong says an RAAF plane carrying aid is now on the way to the country. She added that government officials suggested that is the best way to help.
19: I offered search and rescue assistance. They said their preference was for the sort of assistance we are providing, which is things like sanitation kits, shelter kits, solar lights. You can imagine the devastation. People have no shelter.
18: Melbourne police will now look to interview Swans players over the alleged sexual assault at the Pullman Hotel. Detectives from the Sex Crime Squad will fly to Sydney to speak with Isaac Heaney, Chad Warner, Nick Blakey, Riley Bice and James Jordan. All five players have denied any wrongdoing and no charges have been laid.

0: Australia's bird flu outbreak has now spread across Tasmania as authorities begin vaccinating one of the country's most endangered birds. There are still no cases in Australia's poultry industry and the risk to humans remains low. Latest data shows property values are falling in almost every suburb across Australia, and the Met Gala is looking for a new theme for next year after plans to honour controversial British designer John Galliano were scrapped. It follows backlash over the 65-year-old's past anti-Jewish and anti-Asian remarks. Now let's see what's happening on Nine News.
1: Thanks, Michelle. I'm Peter Overton. In Nine News, a university student shot dead in his home near Campbelltown. Jetstar's first trial flight and passenger test run at Western Sydney Airport. A new link between protein and weight gain during menopause. Nathan Cleary opens up about the possibility of playing with his brother Jet. And Lionel Messi's surprise retirement announcement. Nine News, your news nightly at 6 on 9 and 9 now.
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17: Whipper.
18: Whipper.
17: And Kate.
18: And Kate.
16: You guys are crazy.
17: On Nova.
19: How does it feel, kids? First day of spring. Welcome, everybody.
20: So exciting. I even got out there and mowed the lawn today. Did the edges and everything.
19: My God, that ain't jail talk for nothing.
4: That's a good effort. That'll get the turf going, Kate. Well done,
20: yeah,
4: really.
20: Yeah, topsoiled and everything.
19: Did you?
20: Yeah.
4: Too early for topsoiling. Way too early.
20: I needed to fill some little divots.
19: Yeah, okay. You've been practicing your golf.
20: Yeah.
19: Yes, of course.
4: Hey, a huge milestone for a certain song today. Listen to this. I want to take you back. This the band is The Killers.
21: We're in Las Vegas. It's a young bellhop at the Gold Coast Casino called Brandon Flowers. He's 20 years old. He's in walking home from work. Someone walks out of an Oasis gig, gives him a ticket. He goes in to see the encore, which is Don't Look Back in Anger. But he comes out of that going, what I need is a guitarist.
20: Yep.
21: Finds an advert for a guitarist called Dave Kooning. They get on very, very well, start writing songs. They go, you know what, we're going to lay one of these songs down. 1st of April 2021, Mr. Brightside makes chart history. It becomes the first song in British history to have been in the UK charts for 5 years, 260 weeks.
19: Wow.
21: Even now, no one has matched that. There's not a single song that has matched that. This week, it's about to have its 520th week in the top 100, meaning 10 years in the charts. There's still not another song that's done 5 years, and Mr. Brightside has had 10 years. It's just become this behemoth.
20: Yeah.
21: Even Brandon Flowers says, it feels like it's not part of me anymore. It belongs to other people.
4: Wow. Isn't that fascinating?
20: It is incredible. I mean, it's a great song. Deserves
19: it.
20: Really touches all the nerves.
4: 10 years in the charts. I can't believe it. That is just unbelievable. Like, it's just going from generation to generation. Like, it's I just love.
19: Oh, to see everyone singing in the World Cup was extraordinary.
20: Yeah.
4: So why don't we kick off the show with it, Tommy? Can we do that?
22: Yeah, here it is.
23: We're into it.
4: 520 weeks in the charts. 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

0: play on Nova. A little band called The Killers, Mr. Brightside there. It is your Tuesday afternoon. Fitzy Whipper Kate.
1: Do you know what I realised today? AI, and you know, the benefits of AI. And I thought to myself today, you know what's a good thing about AI? That it can cure the edits on Married at First Sight sometimes. You know what I mean? Like, because we've had some doozies over the years.
0: I don't think that's why they invented AI. They didn't go, Married at First Sight have a clunky edit department.
1: Just not to make it so clunky. Do you remember this one with Dion?
2: No matter what happens tonight, I think it's important for me to let Carolina know how I'm feeling.
1: See, AI would fix that.
3: Seamless.
1: Because they would use Dion's voice and it'll be easier to do. And actually, Whipper, you got sucked into this as well when you went on Celebrity Apprentice. Have a listen to this edit.
4: I'm pretty sure I have gastro.
3: Did you have gastro?
0: I said I'm pretty sure I don't have gastro. Oh.
1: And they've made
0: the opposite.
3: So yeah. Cheeky.
0: Unbelievable.
1: So this is what AI would be good for, because you could use that voice. The editing department at Channel 9 would be over the moon with Married at First Sight. Do you know who else loves AI? Is a contestant from Maths, Paul. Paul was the French guy. Do you remember? He punched a hole in the wall.
0: But he
1: dresses very fine. Somebody sent me this. Now, the reason why I know he loves AI, because that story, remember a story a year or two ago, is that he was flirting with a young lady on social media, Kate.
0: Yeah.
1: He saw her Tinder profile, tracked her down on Instagram and started DMing her.
3: Okay.
1: Now, she's written back to him, I'm not looking for anything in particular, don't necessarily want relationship or anything for that matter, but also have no interest in one-night stands. She then writes, what about yourself? This is where Paul unfortunately got caught out with AI, because he copied and pasted from AI. And then the response was, here's a funny and sarcastic reply that shows understanding and agreement. The classic open to everything yet committed to nothing vibe.
0: Awesome.
1: Totally get it. Guess we're both riding the figure it out wave. So if we accidentally figure something out, at least we'll be on the same page.
0: Oh.
1: Great reply, Paul, but just a little bit sloppy with your copy and paste, son.
0: There was an ad, wasn't there, an apology in a newspaper not long ago, and did you want me to write something else? Did you want me to extend that in further detail?
1: Here's a funny and sarcastic reply. Now, so Paul has started, somebody sent me this and said, Fitzy, you've spoken about AI and Paul before. He's starting his own personal styling business. But what he's done, Kate, because the video is amazing of him promoting the new, and I'm thinking to myself, God, whoever's filmed this is amazing, and I've realised it's AI.
0: Okay.
3: What, with his head on it?
1: No, it's professionally done. Like, it zooms in and out of him coming out. It's raining in the background. It's amazing, and he looks amazing. The thing is, though, the AI it changes his voice and speeds up his voice and slows it down. Have a listen.
5: Respect is decided before you speak, not after a handshake, the second you walk in. Look, a hoodie at a nice dinner, a suit that doesn't fit, a shirt so tight, you are one breath away from disaster. We've all seen it. For the last 3 years, I've dedicated myself to mastering classic menswear and tailoring, studying exactly what makes a man look his best. Part of that is my French and European background, where how a man dressed is simply how he carries himself.
0: Yeah, I mean, he's burnt through so many credits on some website trying to get that piece together.
1: But it's like, you're changing your voice and the way that you speak.
0: Yeah.
1: I mean, do you run with that?
0: Yeah, I mean, he has. I mean, it looks like he's gone to business and he's walked out with a cocktail or a coffee in his hand. He's doing business.
3: Yeah, it just makes me really sad, though, because, like, what...
1: See, he saved a lot of money by not hiring a production company to actually film it, Kate. He's done it. But this is the thing, like, it's... I mean, if there's ever going to be the best judge of what you sound like, it's yourself, isn't it?
3: Well, absolutely. And the finished product, like, you might get AI to do it, but there's a reason why there are professionals who do the audio and the camera work, because the final product doesn't have us talking about it like this on the radio.
0: I mean, Tommy, anyway, you get confused to what's AI and not, and I just showed you a video before, and Tommy thought it was real.
6: Yeah, the horse.
0: Yeah, it was a horse jumping off the roof of a stadium onto a giant beanbag and bouncing back up with the rider still on it after doing a few twists.
6: Did it survive?
0: Yeah, yeah, it had a rider on it. It bounced back up onto the roof of the stadium. Amazing. And I don't think it was AI. No. I don't think it
3: Who wants to see that?
6: Mm-hmm. Yeah, a lot of people do. Anyway, what do you guys think of my beige double-breasted suit?
0: How good does he look? All right, more instant cash with our celebrity suitcase very soon. You need to register at the Nova Player. Get involved.

0: Oh, it's perfect for a Tuesday. Stupid song. What a great track. Olivia Rodrigo there. Fitzy Whipper Kate, all thanks to Chemist Warehouse. Some money up for grabs, guys. Easy money up for grabs very soon.
1: Yeah, lots of it. I want to talk about work voices. And I think whether we like it or not, or whether we do it intentionally, we have lots of different versions of ourselves that we, present.
0: Oh, you do.
2: Is that like...
1: No, I don't.
0: Oh, my God.
2: The voices that you have on either shoulder, Kate, is that what you're talking about?
1: In my head.
0: Yeah, you're the devil and then the angel.
1: I just don't know who to listen to or which voice is going to be speaking to me today.
0: Which one do we get, do you think? Which Kate Ritchie do we get? Like the almost real one, I think. You know, when you're with your friends like Beck and Beck and Beck and Beck, they get the Campbelltown one.
1: I spoke to another Beck on the phone today. And I was like, cannot welcome you into my group.
0: No. They get the real Campbelltown and we get the semi-professional.
1: I don't know what you mean by Campbelltown. I actually think, and sometimes I cringe at the way I sound on the radio, because I don't think in my real life out there in the world that I sound like this. I think I'm more broad on the radio.
2: What do you mean by broad?
1: Like a broad Australian accent.
0: It's very broad.
2: Gotcha.
1: Don't you think? I mean, it's beautiful and ladylike and super glamorous.
0: Ladylike. Ladylike, mate.
2: You go in and out of your accent.
0: I agree.
2: What I love about you, and it depends on who is in the room.
1: Well, this is what I'm talking about, because they've done this study in the UK where they've said that, like, East Londoners there's 25% or at least a quarter of people, especially when they go for job interviews or something that they deem to be quite important, they will make it. They'll speak a bit more posh and they'll become like Kate Winslet.
0: Well, when Kate Winslet came in here, you did everything you could to speak like a lady.
1: I did speak
0: The minute she'd left, you were back to your classic Kath and Kim.
1: No, I wasn't. I was good on that day because I had to go off to see Prince Charles that day before he was king. Now, a bit closer to home, this is on TikTok. This is the perfect example of what I'm talking about.
3: What the f***? Do these people want? Hello, you're speaking with Alana. How can I help you?
1: No, I mean, that's a bit like every Australian mum when they're yelling at their kids in the car and then they get out to speak to the teacher.
0: Bye, darling.
1: Yes. Oh. This is another example. Paris Hilton, I think she was testifying in front of Congress.
0: Right.
1: Yeah. And you know how she's got that quite, like, the performative voice, and then she realised she had to get on the stand? Have a listen to this.
4: Thank you. I enjoyed our Zoom call, and I love your jacket. The sparkles are amazing. I wanted to find out who made it later. But I think the most important thing is they need access to therapy, counseling, mentorship, and other community-based programs.
1: Like, you just wonder if that's... I mean, I know you have to do it on purpose, but whether your brain just does that automatically, depending on... You don't consciously think it. Your brain is basically saying, I am in this environment and now I start talking like this, you know? I know you... Yeah.
2: I've never been able to do it. I've been a southern half cutter my whole life. Like, it's like whoever's in the room, I can never shake my accent.
1: I don't know about. I think it can soften. You're a classic.
0: I've never done it.
1: Yes,
2: he does.
1: You do it. You do it especially, like, all this, what is it, 36 month stuff you've been doing.
0: That's a waste of time.
1: No, absolutely. We're very proud of you. But didn't you go and speak at the UN?
0: Well, I'm not going to get up there and speak like I'm doing riddle time.
1: Well, you have that radio voice. You have your UN voice. And then this was you teasing me in the office before the show today.
5: Are you on your way to a DIY convention? Or a candy shop? Hey, I didn't realise overalls came in bubblegum flavour. Hey, give me more, Linda. Did you raid a box of crayons and choose the brightest colour?
1: That makes sense if you can see what I'm wearing today. I have a brand new pair of overalls on. But that's kind of slow and laboured and awkward when you're in your usual self. Then you become riddle time game show guy.
0: Who am I?
1: And then you go to the UN.
0: Yeah. I don't know who I am. Fitzy, you go, like, really ochre footy style around footy blokes.
2: Of
0: like
2: course,
0: you
2: yes,
0: go,
2: yes.
6: Bloody hell, mate. Bloody
2: or Nolsey.
6: Kick it to me, you mongrels.
2: Oh, no, I don't. No, I don't think I'm about to cark it. I don't think I'm on my deathbed.
1: No.
2: Because that's what that sounds like. But
6: through
2: I do.
6: The bloody big sticks.
1: Do you know what alters with you, Fitzy? It's right. Less about your accent and more about the content.
2: Oh, okay. Oh,
1: because I think you like
2: to,
1: yes. And I love, do you know what Fitzy does? And I obviously can't share any of the jokes, but he's like, he's the quiet, you're offensive all of the time, Whipper. Whereas Fitzy takes the moral high ground and goes, oh, that's so awful. I would never speak like that. And then you go, boom.
0: Yeah, you're mate, like, I would never say anything wrong, and then you slide into that mode.
1: I never.
0: And shock us all.
1: Never.
2: That, but see, Tommy does it as well. He'll Phil. Shock you every now and then, Kate. Won't he?
0: That yeah. Is dressed not as true. A grandma. I mean,
1: yeah.
2: Manners, you, etiquette, and then bang. Who is that guy?
1: The smiling assassin. Isn't that's what is. I call Tommy.
0: I'm glad we've all had a crack.
2: So many characters. We should charge $99 a year.
7: Oh, I'd pay for that.
0: That's expensive.
7: That is very expensive.
0: You won't get many. Also today, we are going to test your music knowledge. You're not going to believe it, guys. At 5 o'clock, Theme Queen returns.
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10: 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Because with a little help, there's always a way. Bonnie Rigg, we've got a breakdown eastbound. Elizabeth Drive eastbound approaching Smithfield Road. Brantley Sands, cars are being towed from the Clearway southbound of the Grand Parade near Bay Street. Heavy congestion into Mascot onto General Holmes Drive as a result. And heading southbound into Wollongong, it's heavy on the M1 with a multi-car crash at New Mount Pleasant Road. Take back dinner time with HelloFresh. 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Checking the weather. Clear skies down to 16 overnight. Tomorrow mostly sunny and tops of 27. Right now it's 22 in the city, 26 in the west.
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29: Selena Gomez!
30: Well, that was very nice. Thank you.
0: I mean, obviously you record some songs and some are more successful than others. If you record a song with somebody and it doesn't make the album, do you then have to call them and go, hey, so great to spend some time together, but it's not on the album?
30: Well, it is very, it's a little awkward.
0: That happens.
30: Oh, no.

0: Rima, Selena Gomez on Nova. This Fitzy Whipper Kate. Can I have a bit of Veronica's, please, Jess? Oh, baby, great song.
1: Pretty great.
2: You should have seen BJ running down the aisle to this. It was such an amazing moment.
0: You went with Jess and Lisa?
2: Yeah.
0: I like that,
2: mate. Baby, you know we're not going to live forever.
0: Yeah. So shut up and kiss me, you fool. Let's talk about longevity. Fitz, you have longevity in your family, don't you? Was it the German side, the Schwartz
2: Unfortunately not. And we think that there's... No, mum's side isn't, unfortunately. It's dad's side. Dad's side did not look after themselves at all, but yet they live into their 90s, Kate. Like... Nan, Hazel, she'd love to have a beer every single day, and Pop didn't look after himself either, but they both had longevity.
3: Isn't that crazy? Are that genetics?
0: Yeah, it is genetics. It's so funny how something will work. Someone might drink a barrel of whiskey a day and smoke a packet of cigarettes, and they'll be dead by 30, but the other guy goes on to live to 130.
2: Well, they say it's stress. That's why they say if... The people that can get away with it and they dart until they're 90 years of age, they're just happy having a dart out the front of the office, you know what I mean?
3: Yeah.
2: They're just happy.
3: Getting good sleep, maybe.
0: Have a face candle and then go and have a lie down, you know? I'm a big one into touching grass at the moment. I said grass. So what I do is I'll just take my shoes off, head to the backyard and for even just 3 minutes...
2: I like what Freddie Fittler did with New South Wales.
0: Yes, out on the field. I just connect with the earth.
3: And I go,
0: Earth, your man is back. And I just connect for 3 minutes.
3: Do you do this in the backyard? You probably step in one of Arnold's big...
0: It's Albert.
3: Oh.
0: Arnold. You reckon Arnold's dropped a couple of landmines. Arnold's
2: how big is Aaron now?
0: No, it's Albert, his name.
2: Sorry,
0: is, albeit.
2: I'm so sorry.
0: Let's talk about Ruth Chang. Now, Changy, she is 95 years old. No, you don't need to always go to Veronica's. Got any other longevity songs, Jess? She lives in Honolulu, and it's a blue zone there, as we've discussed
2: on the show. That helps. Not much stress in Hawaii, is there?
0: No, you wouldn't think so. Changy's given us the top 8 tips to live to 100. I mean, she's not there yet, so she's going off early at 95.
3: It's very early. When you were 95 and you're saying you're 100, those 5 years are tough years.
0: Someone said when you get into your 80s, it's kind of month by month in terms of checking on your health.
3: Don't say. Oh, okay.
0: And then when you're in your 90s, it's week by week check. If you tick over the 100 mark, it's every 5 minutes.
2: My old man's a hypochondriac. Locked him in as well, guys, for the knee replacement.
3: Well done. You said he was worried about the rehab.
2: Yep. It was very, very hard.
0: Well done.
2: But the rehypnol sort of kicked in and he fell asleep in the car and I got him to Matthew Littack, the surgeon, and he's booked him in. So Dad doesn't know about it yet, but he is in.
0: Drop him off next week. So Changy goes on to talk about the 8 rules. That'll get you to 100. Stop before you're full. Now, I've never been able to do that. Like, stop before your stomach says, I can't take any more.
3: Yeah.
2: Who's been at the table with Whipper and seen it happen, it is just entertainment.
3: Yeah. You've got to keep your hands by your side, otherwise you might lose a finger.
0: I'll chew on your thumb.
2: But I know that you're hurting. My guts really hurts, but there's 2 dumplings left. Does anyone want them?
0: Do you remember the time we were LAX and I was feeling so sick and I was beaten up in the stomach and I was terrible? And then you ordered a hamburger and I said, oh, yeah, I'll have one of those. I was half an hour late for the flight and the bathrooms have never been the same. Put plants first, Kate Ritchie. So eat your vegetables and your greens.
3: Oh.
0: Make that dominate your meals. Respect your elders is 3, Changy said.
3: Stop calling her Changy.
0: Sorry.
3: She's 95.
0: Ruthie, her 4 is, Kate Ritchie, get gardening. You must get gardening. She grows her own food and cooks her flowers for enjoyment. She's got that wrong.
2: Cooks her flowers.
0: And cook your vegetables, you fool. She's lost the plot.
3: You can eat little flowers, edible flowers.
0: Really?
3: Yeah, sometimes like you'll Edelweiss. Suck the honeysuckle.
0: Oh, honeysuckle.
3: Have you ever peeled it back and sucked the little honey out?
0: No.
4: Out of context, Kate.
2: Oh, man.
0: Now, Ruth does not recommend that. Jess, you can't do that.
2: Do you do
3: she
2: this
3: said it.
2: Knowing that we need content at the end of the week? Do you, like, do you?
0: Never, ever do that. Or cook it. Stay curious,
3: you've
0: it says,
3: done
0: Kate.
3: That, haven't you, when it's hanging over the back fence?
0: I don't have one like that. Mum and Dad's context, Kate. Mum and Dad made a decision at birth. I've never looked like that.
2: What kind of hole is that?
0: Keep animals close to you as well. They're good for life. And be generous, everyone. Be generous and be kind. Yeah. Thank you, Ruthie. Boring. You've looked after us. And don't take on board anything Kate Ritchie says.

0: She's the best. Hey, that is that for your Tuesday afternoon. G Flip Bet on Fire. Fitzy, Whipper, Kate. Do you know what you've got here, Kate Ritchie?
1: What have I done?
0: Aren't you doing this now? No, you just said you've got an amazing story that I've got to get to you.
1: Yeah, well, I want to talk about GTA 6, guys.
2: Oh, man.
1: It is so sick and it is on its way.
0: That's you all over, isn't it?
1: I'm taking a few days off, guys, and I'm just going to get low on the lounge room floor.
0: What? When does it drop? When does it drop?
2: Don't worry.
0: Just sit on the couch.
2: I'll clock it. I'll keep going until I clock it. Hey, they're saying that it's going to change everything. Like, it's like they're talking about the stock market's going to either crash or go up. This game is going to be... They are saying that you now get so involved with this game that you can invest into it. So...
0: Really?
1: What do you mean? Invest emotionally or financially?
2: I'm hearing stuff like you can buy, like, isn't it, what is it, Sims or what? There's a few games
0: Sims,
2: that you can do,
0: like
2: that
0: a
2: as
0: Second
2: well.
0: Life game.
2: Like, you buy real estate in the game, Kate. I suppose
1: But
2: it's
1: I
2: like,
1: don't get that. It doesn't exist.
0: Yeah, it does, man.
1: No, it doesn't.
0: It does if you want it to.
2: What were the crypto things we were buying a year or two ago? What was the...
3: NFTs.
0: Non-fungible token. Yeah.
2: I've still got
0: tokens.
2: A couple of those.
1: What are they?
0: Yeah, someone gave
2: They're
0: me one.
2: They're about to take off.
0: People spent millions on them.
1: I don't even know what you're talking about, but
0: it's just a digital image.
1: I don't care. I am hoping. I didn't really care. Give me a call, 13 24 10. If you have banned your man from gaming,
0: really?
2: I would love to hear from partners who are really worried about Grand Theft Auto 6.
1: It's GTA 6.
2: Yeah, well, it's Grand Theft Auto, mate. Yeah. When you can purchase it and when it lands at your house, do you think that you will lose your partner?
1: Well, I think that, 13, 24, 10. It's not only the amount of time that is going to be donated to the game by your partner. There are things, these are the themes, even though we haven't played the game yet, there are all these details floating around.
0: Like?
1: And people are banning their partners from it because, okay, here we go. You literally have to maintain a relationship with a girl in the video game and text her, and she'll get mad if you don't text her back. You have to take her on dates, and you can have intimate relations with her.
0: I'm married.
1: So people are saying don't let your boyfriend, your fiance, or your husband play. Even Jess then said that you can hire intimacy as well. I mean, I know I'm talking in... code, but apparently that is
0: it.
1: Also...
0: We cracked the code.
2: When do you feed your Tamagotchi?
0: I was wondering that too, Fitz. Like, I'm going to be really annoyed if I'm at work and I've bought the game and all of a sudden I get a text message saying that Rhonda is waiting at the restaurant. I'm going to be really...
1: And she's mad as hell.
0: She's mad as hell and she's going to cost me.
2: Chrissy's giving us a call. Chrissy, tell us about your man. Are you worried or are you excited?
4: I'm worried.
0: Yeah,
1: okay, what are the worries?
4: So it's our wedding anniversary 2 days before the game comes out and he's chosen to take time off work so he can play the game rather than go away for our wedding anniversary.
0: Wow. Chrissy, we've never met, but I tell you what, he is missing out, sister.
4: He is.
1: How long have you been married, Chrissy? And is this all, did you marry him knowing he was a mad gamer?
4: I did marry him knowing he was a mad gamer, so it'll be 8 years.
2: Chrissy, how does he talk about GTA 6, Chrissy?
4: Like it's everyday life.
0: Wow.
2: Yeah, yeah.
0: Chrissy, can I ask, because I think people would be surprised, how many women over the age of 35 really love online gaming as well?
1: Well, do you know that they're the largest share? Apparently, as far as gamers go, there's a stat here saying that even though we think that men play games, more that women make up the larger share
0: they do.
1: Of players.
0: Wow. Yeah, over a certain age. It's amazing.
2: Katie's given us a call. Is it your partner, Katie? But who are you banning GTA 6 in the house?
5: Yeah, that's my husband. Yep.
1: Okay. And so, why? What's going on? What are you worried about?
5: Well, I don't know if I would say worry is so much frustration.
0: Yeah. Right, okay. Wanting
5: to get a little bit more done around the house.
2: When a new game arrives at your door, Katie, like how much time would he dedicate to playing that new game?
5: Oh, God. That is hard to say because I will go to bed while he's still doing it.
0: What, would he do 8 hours? Would he do 8 hours in a row?
5: I don't know. There's a chance. I think I haven't asked because I don't want to know.
0: Oh, yeah, good point. Katie, thank you.
2: 13:24. Can you clock GTA 6? Can you finish it? I don't think you
0: can. Well, there's got to be a purpose. You're trying to gain something, aren't you? Or you wouldn't be on
1: it. A divorce.
0: Jess, you don't mind playing a bit of... What do you do? What game do you play?
3: I play GTA.
0: You play GTA, do you, babe?
3: Yeah. I finished the campaign and then it's open world. So then you can just go steal cars and get into fights. And
0: so what? You got to get to a certain level and then you get
3: there's
0: open
3: like
0: world.
3: A, so there's, is, yeah. Oh, no, it's all open
2: San
3: world, but there's
2: Andreas?
3: A storyline. Like last time you had to break into, I think it was like a prison and steal a train. Right. You had to rob a bank. So you do all those things and you earn money along the way. I say earn, you steal money along the way.
0: Sure.
1: What does it make you feel like? What do you feel like when you're playing it?
3: Just like zoned out. You're just zoned into the game. You're someone else.
0: You're and you
3: like
0: play with your wife. She'll play as well.
3: She'll sit on the couch and watch.
0: Hot.
1: Yeah. Watch you play games.
3: Yeah.
0: I'd do that too. That is so hot.
2: I've just got to level 4 on Alex the Kid.
0: Yeah?
1: I don't get it.
2: It's like one of
1: it
2: the classics.
1: It doesn't matter.
2: Classics.
1: I don't care.
2: Oh, no worries. Oh, Zelda over here.
3: I still don't get it.
0: You must have played, I don't know, California Games?
1: No.
2: Wonder
1: don't
2: Boy?
1: Know it. No.
2: Wonder Boy. Double Dragon.
0: Mario Kart.
2: Come on.
1: I've seen Mario Kart. I don't like to play. Because
2: Gyrus?
1: If I can't win, I'm not having a go.
2: What about Space Invaders and Pac-Man?
1: Oh,
2: you know
1: Donkey Kong.
0: Yeah. Oh,
1: and I even played 007 with my high school
2: Golden
1: boyfriend,
2: Eye.
1: the James Bond
0: with
1: or
0: the
1: something.
0: Gun.
1: Yeah. But,
0: like Duck Hunt.
1: But then I grew up.
0: Well, didn't you? As she turns up in a pair of overalls. All right, $1,000 right now. Guess the celebrity suitcase that we have in the studio. 13:24. Good luck.
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8: It's Michelle Stevenson here. Carrying by with a crash on Kingsway at Gannon's Road while Bonnyrigg. There's a breakdown eastbound Elizabeth Drive approaching Smithfield Road. Brightley Sands, cars are being towed from the Clearway southbound the Grand Parade near Bay Street. That's leaving heavy congestion into East Lakes onto Southern Cross Drive and along Foreshore Road westbound to General Holmes Drive. Heading southbound into Wollongong, it's heavy on the M1 with a multi-car crash at New Mount Pleasant Road. Milwaukee's outdoor power-up three-day event starts Thursday. 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Checking your weather, clear skies tonight. We're staying warm though, getting down to 16 degrees. Tomorrow it's going to be mostly sunny, looking at tops of 27. Right now though, it is 22 degrees in the city, 26 in the west.
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29: $1,000 to spend.
30: Oh, yes, please.
29: We're loving SBS's The Airport Chaplain. It's got Hugo Weaving in it, Claudia Carvin. It's just an amazing show. And they've given us celebrity suitcases. We're going to give you clues to what's in the suitcase for you to win the $1,000.
0: Okay.
29: I'm looking at the celebrity today. I think this would be a fancy suitcase, Kate. Do you think? It'd be definitely leather.
1: Oh, it might even be a Louis Vuitton. But that feels like a clue. So let's get into it.
29: Scotty, welcome. How are you, buddy?
31: Good, thanks. How are you, Fitzy?
29: Yeah, not too bad. Kate's going to give you the first clue. You've got to guess the celebrity. Scott, good luck.
1: Okay, I'm going to let you know the items in the suitcase, Scott. Here we go. A bathtub.
0: Well, that wouldn't fit in a suitcase.
1: No, it wouldn't, but it's still a clue.
29: Okay. So how would a bathtub relate... Yes, Kate.
0: Bathtub.
1: To a celebrity, yes, Kate.
31: Right. No, that's not really helping you too much.
0: Have
31: Kate.
0: A crack, no. Scotty. You've got to have a Scott. Guess, buddy.
31: Right. Okay.
29: Oh, a tough one. It's tough.
31: Too
29: long, Scotty. Bad luck. Sorry, let's go to Taryn. Taryn, how are you enjoying the first day of spring, Taryn? You having a lovely day?
32: I am. I'm actually sitting in the sun reading.
0: Oh, what a treat.
32: No, I've been listening to you guys.
1: Exactly. Okay. Well, you might be able to win $1,000. You've got a bathtub. And what else? Look what I found in this suitcase. A copy of Keeping Up with the Kardashians on DVD.
0: Huh?
1: A bathtub and this DVD. What could it mean?
32: I'm probably.
29: How are you enjoying the first day of spring, Taryn? You're having a lovely day?
32: I am. I'm actually sitting in the sun reading.
0: Oh, what a treat.
32: I've been listening to you guys.
1: Exactly. Okay. Well, you might be able to win $1,000. You've got a bathtub. And oh, what else

0: another clue. We've got a bathtub, a copy of Keeping Up with the Kardashians on DVD.
1: Oh,
0: what's the third item?
1: Look what I found here.
2: Oh, what's this?
1: A Frankenstein mask.
3: I'll say Travis Barker.
0: Oh.
2: What's your final guess, Tara? Do you have a final guess?
0: No, no. That's incorrect. No. It is not Travis Barker. Try to think, everybody, who played Frankenstein in the movie recently? Let's go to Taya now. Taya, for $1,000, who is it?
4: Is it Jacob Elordi?
1: Oh, it
2: yes,
1: is.
2: Yes, it is. Taya comes in and swoops. $1,000, all yours, Taya.
5: $1,000 on this Tuesday afternoon.
2: The bathtub was from Saltburn.
0: Yeah.
2: He's dating Kendall Jenner.
0: Yes.
2: And then played, for those playing along, I'm explaining,
5: yeah.
2: Kate.
5: Yeah.
2: And he played Frankenstein.
0: Yeah. That's such
2: in
0: a
2: Frankenstein.
0: Great
2: movie.
5: He was brilliant in that, actually.
2: How good is that? Good so on you, Taya. That money is all yours. Another $1,000 tomorrow. Yeah. We are the home of big cash.

0: is shortly. Of course, test your knowledge with theme. Quinn, I've already said that, Tom, so wipe that off as I'm reading.
1: Okay, sure, sir.
0: And do you have a hack for your resume?
2: Yeah.
0: You've got any ideas for your resume?
2: I would like to hear from people where you're pretty chuffed with what you put in your resume and it may have got you over the line with a job.
3: Okay. I mean, are you writing a resume?
0: Where are you getting, what job are you applying for, mate?
2: Yeah, look,
0: going back to Mitzi's.
2: No, well, I'm thinking about, going to go back to university. It's a good time to study now with AI being introduced.
0: Okay.
2: And I, like...
0: Graphic designer?
2: What I'm thinking here is, like, if you've got a, I don't know, if there's a life motto or a motivational quote put into a resume before 13, 20, 14, I'd love to hear from you, because do you want me to give you one? I'm going to give you a few coming up. But Guy's gone viral for his. But if you put in there, if it needs doing, I'm... probably already annoyed it hasn't been done.
0: Right.
2: You are getting a job straight away.
0: God.
3: That is so lame.
0: What about Matt DeGroot? He used to write, I'm not demanding, I'm in demand.
2: Oh, yeah, see, that's
3: where
2: a good one.
3: Where did he write that? On a resume or a profile?
0: That's why he doesn't work here anymore.
2: That's why he's unfortunately unemployed at the moment.
0: Still looking for a job.
2: That's Centrelink.
0: That's okay.
2: If you do have a resume hack, 13, 24, 10, we'll get you on soon. Go!
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24: In Currumbar, we've got a crash on Kingsway at Gannon's Road while Mascot, a two-car accident. General Holmes Drive in the airport tunnel has delays back to Eastlake, Southern Cross Drive, citybound. Bonnie Rig, we're going to break down eastbound Elizabeth Drive approaching Smithfield Road. Currently, Sands, cars are being towed from the Clearway southbound the Grand Parade just near Bay Street. That is leaving heavy congestion into Eastlakes onto Southern Cross Drive and along Foreshore Road westbound to General Holmes Drive. 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Checking weather. It's going to be clear overnight. We're getting down to 16 degrees. Tomorrow, mostly sunny and tops of 27. Right now, it's 22 degrees in the city, 26 in the west.
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24: Good afternoon, I'm Michelle Stevenson. Well, a second Australian feared missing after the deadly Nepal floods has been confirmed alive. DFAT says the Aussie has been located in Tibet on the Chinese side of the border and is now receiving consular assistance. Assistant Foreign Minister Matt Thistlethwaite has told News 24 it's a welcome development.
28: Obviously, that's a huge relief for their family members, but we have to be realistic, I think, about the situation. Although we're doing everything we can to locate as many Australians as possible, as every day goes on, the task becomes much more difficult.
24: Victorian police are moving ahead with formal interviews in a bid to get to the bottom of Sydney Swan scandal. Detectives from the Sexual Crime Squad are reportedly planning to travel to Sydney as early as today to seek interviews with the five men. No charges have been laid and the players deny any criminal wrongdoing. Well, the opposition leader is seizing on Australia's fifth consecutive monthly fall in property prices. Cotel says the value of 93% of all homes in capital city suburbs fell during winter. Angus Taylor says Labor's tax agenda is having a devastating impact. A shortage of protein could be driving midlife weight gain for thousands of Aussie women. Analysis from the nation's science agency shows women aged 40 to 55 are failing 35 grams short of their optimal daily target during menopause. And a man's been found guilty of orchestrating the murder of Tupac. Almost 30 years after he was gunned down in Vegas, Duan Davis now faces up to life in prison. Now let's hear what's happening on Nine News.
29: Thanks, Michelle. I'm Peter Overton. In Nine News, a university student shot dead in his home near Campbelltown. Jetstar's first trial flight and passenger test run at Western Sydney Airport. A new link between protein and weight gain during menopause. Nathan Cleary opens up about the possibility of playing with his brother Jet. And Lionel Messi's surprise retirement announcement. Nine News, your news nightly at 6 on 9 and 9 now.
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0: Nova. It is your Tuesday evening. Welcome, Australia. Great to be tuning in. Fitzy Whipper Code here yesterday, dominating the show. A lot of chat about nightclubs.
9: Oh, there was. We ran through a few of our favourites.
0: The memories.
9: Orchid Avenue on the Gold Coast has said goodbye to Cocktails and Dreams over the weekend. And we want answers. If you know why they've shut 13, 24, 10, but it's gone after 29 years or something.
0: Oh, my God.
10: So you had two options there, right? You had Cocktails and Dreams downstairs, and if you were lucky enough, you could get into Shooters upstairs.
9: Yeah.
0: And if you were lucky.
10: Then when you're a little bit older, Kate, you'd venture down to Melba's. I mean...
9: Well, that shut down after 39 years only a few years ago as well. Some of these very long-running nightclubs, I have very clear memories of being picked up from the airport, listening to Nelly in the car.
0: Really?
9: Yeah.
10: They had to sterilise Melba's when it shut down was unbelievable. I think they just doused it in
0: Detol. What about the nightclub we went to when Nova hosted a party? Do you remember that one on the Gold Coast? That was massive.
9: What was that place Lime called? Or something? Was there one called Lime?
0: What was that club? It was a...
10: No, that wasn't a club.
11: That was a bit dodgy.
0: Okay. So
9: What kind of club was it? The club, obviously.
0: Yeah, lots of clubs. Lots of poles in it. Anyway, all right, $2,000 for your dad after 5:30.
11: Oh, Polish people?
0: I think so.
11: Okay, I get it. A
0: couple of Russians.
9: Good food.
0: Up next, Theme Queen.
9: It's a good one.
0: Kate Ritchie, she is ready to go. Three rounds. Play along, that's next. No.

0: far away. What do Usher and Pitbull have in common?
1: Yeah.
2: That song?
3: Just that song, I think, was about it. No other link. How are you feeling about Theme Queen today, Kate Ritchie? Degree of difficulty?
4: Well, it'll be very hard for you, but I don't know about the rest of the room or the country.
3: Oh, really?
4: It's going to be great.
3: So I'm the battler in the room.
4: Maybe.
3: Michelle's news.

0: Welcome to Theme Queen. I am your host. Put your hands where I can see them. Well, what's left of them anyway?
1: That is not fair.
0: Kate Ritchie. The game is very simple. You love it. You can hear the songs we play on our very own Spotify list.
1: Wow.
0: Three rounds. Each round, there are three songs, and each of the three songs are connected by a theme. You've just got to tell me what that theme is. Okay. Let's get straight into it. Round one, song number one.
2: Green, green grass, blue, blue sky.
1: Okay.
2: You better throw a party on the day that
1: what's his name again?
3: To do with spring.
2: Green, green grass,
1: what's the next song? What's the next song, Kate, for those playing along? Bloom.
0: Bloom. Keep guessing, guys. Put all the clues together. Fitzy, you stay out.

0: September.
1: Anything to do with spring?
2: Happy first day of spring.
1: Yes. Got it. Well done.
2: I hope
1: thanks,
2: these next
1: Kate.
2: Ones
1: that's
2: are harder. Round two, song number one. Isn't she
3: lovely? Oh, Stevie. Life in
1: love, this is the next one, Andre Bocelli.
2: No, did you want it to be?
1: Nope, on the wrong track.
2: Okay, song number two. How deep
3: is your love?
1: Yo.
3: Is it like the ocean?
2: This is also great. Devotion.
1: Is this Calvin Harris?
2: Yeah, sure is. And song number three.
3: Oh, Baha.
2: Not as wonderful, this song.
1: Famous for clearing dance floors at a wedding, that song.
2: Is it? Oh, the kids love it, though, don't they?
3: Easy.
2: It's about their pet.
3: Baha Men, Calvin Harris, Stevie Wonder, one-hit wonders.
2: No, I want you to focus on the title of the song.
3: Isn't she lovely?
1: Deep is your love.
2: How deep is your love?
1: Yeah.
2: And who let the dogs out?
1: How deep?
2: You know, don't
1: lovely,
2: you, Tommy?
1: Lovely, deep.
2: Well, the first one is rhetorical. So.
4: That's right, it is.
1: They're all questions.
2: Yeah.
1: I like it.
2: Do you?
1: Sort of.
2: He's such a critic.
3: Is it spring?
1: No, sorry. I've done that. I'm a bit behind.
2: Round three, song number one.
3: Is this one murdering a good song?
2: Well, you might.
1: The remix?
2: You may be on the right track, song number two.

0: Is it the original artist making a lot more money by giving their song over to some producer?
1: Guess what,
2: is it
1: guys?
2: Crimes against music?
1: You are all right. Songs that are huge EDM covers of original songs.
2: Thank you, Kate Ritchie. Well done. That's another round of Theme Queen. Mm-hmm. All the answers weren't spring. The first one, just the first one fits. Here she is, Miley Cyrus on Nova.

0: Don't call her Miley Cyrus. She's dropped the last name. Miley only, please, moving forward, everyone. Thank you very much. What do you got, Brian?
1: Who Miley was a huge fan of was her godmother, Dolly Parton.
2: Let's go. Let's talk about work and getting a job and putting your resume together. What a stressful time in your life. And, I mean, I had no skills. This was the thing I would put down. Like, I mean, one of the biggest skills I would put down was an under-17s premiership that we won, Kate, and I was a part of a team, you know what I mean? Like, I thought...
0: team sports, maybe.
3: That goes a long way in the early days.
2: And, you know, I worked in drive-thru at Red Rooster for about 3 years after that.
0: Well, they thought,
2: well done, Fitzy. There's a guy that's gone viral for the ultimate confidence flex in the skills section. Because this is the other thing as well. When you think of the skills that you have that you can bring to that company...
0: Yeah.
2: All he wrote down was, I can make it happen.
0: I mean, he doesn't yet know what he needs to make happen, but it's so broad that he can make anything happen.
2: I've got a mate of mine, you've met Harry before.
0: He works
2: in the music industry.
0: Lock him up.
3: And
2: Kate, you know how you were talking before how you have different voices for different people? I love it so much and I find it so fascinating that I can have a conversation with Harry and his phone will ring and I know instantly that it's work and someone has just not got something done, and to hear him say in a stern voice, "Well, just make it happen," I just know he's getting it done.
3: Yeah, well, maybe that was his resume.
0: Yeah,
3: maybe
0: he got the job with that.
3: What got him the gig? I mean, having the gift of the gab and being able to write a good resume and back yourself is also a skill.
2: Mm. I agree. So there's been an article written saying, well, what are some of the ultimate confidence flexes that you can do in your resume? And lines that have been written, I don't circle back, I arrive with the answer. We'll get you over the line. Low maintenance, high output. That's not bad.
0: Cool.
2: No smoke, no mirrors, just follow through.
0: Oh.
3: I don't know if that...
0: Sounds like he's had an accident.
2: I have a proven ability to turn chaos into organised chaos.
3: He's still got chaos, haven't he?
0: Yeah.
2: Experienced, decisive and dangerously allergic to wasting time.
0: Although in this interview, I might have to tell you, you've just wasted time.
2: These are good. This is what I wish I had this back in the day instead of the boring premiership under 7.
0: Do you think the lingo helps? Do you think, like, circle back and, I'll reach out to so-and-so? What are some of the other catchphrases from around the office here, Tom? Economic headwinds?
4: Well, if you offer to take things offline, that's a very common one.
3: Doesn't that mean this is incredibly private and it could be incriminating if we leave a paper trail?
0: No, it just means...
3: Isn't that what you go, let's take this offline? Yeah. Doesn't that mean I'll meet you downstairs in the car park and we need to talk quietly about it?
0: Let's do this IRL, yeah?
2: I got invited into an idea shower the other day.
0: No, did you?
2: Yeah.
3: Oh, my God.
0: Were you drenched?
2: Which was a bit weird when I rocked up nude.
0: What are tissue ideas, Ollie?
2: Ollie's
0: got tissue ideas.
4: We do these tissue sessions where we tissue an idea.
0: We all fall down.
4: With someone. So, like, we throw it out there and sort of see what... I think the idea is that use the... Butcher's paper.
0: Yeah, it's tissue paper.
4: Yeah.
0: What do you call it? Butcher's ideas.
3: Tissue. But does tissue mean like nothing heavy about it? Like light, like it's
4: nothing
3: not an
4: set
3: idea
4: in stone.
3: Yet?
4: Yeah, it could be.
0: So you won't commit to anything in a tissue ideas meeting.
4: Yes.
0: What a waste of time.
2: You had a tissue issue when you were younger, Tom, didn't you?
4: Yeah, absolutely. Thank you, Fitz.
3: Always running out.
4: But I'm cured now. So
0: very different. Very different sort of meeting.
4: Yep. No, why don't we take this chat offline?
0: Yeah.
4: I will circle back.
0: Yeah, okay.
2: Well, I'm going to have another idea shower if you need me.
0: Grab a towel. All right, $2,000 for your dad very soon. Thanks to Steggles, guys. Get involved.
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5: 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Carrying Bar, Tarrant Point Road near Parowina Road. We've got a bus breakdown that has one of the three southbound lanes closed. Holroyd, the M4 at Burnett Street, there's a car breakdown affecting your eastbound run, while Campbelltown, there's a truck crash southbound on the Hume motorway at the off-ramp to Narellan Road. 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Checking your weather, clear skies. We are getting down to 16 degrees overnight. Tomorrow, mostly sunny and tops of 27. Right now, it's 21 degrees in the city, 25 in the west.
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0: Tampa City, Self-Aware. It's a great song.
1: Self-Aware.
0: Yeah, you got to be self-aware, guys. It's Tuesday evening, thanks to Chemist Warehouse. Big day coming up on Sunday. Father's Day. A great day to tell your dad, I love you. So special. I went and spoke at this trivia night the other night, and it was a father and son event. And I said, kids, I want you to turn to your dad right now and say, Dad, I love you. All right, Dad, now I want you to turn to your kid, turn to your son and say, I love you too, son.
1: You shouldn't force anybody to say something they don't want to
0: Sometimes
1: say.
0: Sometimes people don't know how to say it. So I wanted to encourage them that this was a space we're all going to do it together in. And I went down a treat.
2: Well done.
0: Oh, look, it's not about me. I'm not
1: such a beautiful story.
0: At the end of the show yesterday, Kate, you joked about me returning with another personal story where I ended up being the hero. So I didn't want to let you down. So I thought I would share that. Hey,
1: Was that the one?
0: Huh?
1: Oh.
0: This surprised me. I went past the florist today and I bought some flowers for my wife.
1: A few days out from Father's Day.
2: Wow.
0: Yeah.
2: So that's...
0: I bought some...
2: great that you've kept that to yourself again.
1: It's like making an anonymous donation.
0: It's amazing. You never make an anonymous donation.
2: Do you write down all the things that you do during the day just to... I could probably tell everyone about this, the Savo.
0: I bought some... What do you call it? Like blossom sticks. Like sticks of blossom.
1: Like crab apple. Spring blossom.
0: Yeah. Anyway.
1: Plum tree.
0: Whack that in the vase. Keeps everyone happy. But Belle, the girl that works Belle, the girl that works there, I said, how's it been, you know? Has it got a big week coming up? I'm just making general chit-chat as she's wrapping the things. And she said, it's about to pick up because we're going to be flat out this weekend. I said, why? What's this weekend? And she said, Father's Day. We sell out on Father's Day.
1: Yeah.
0: 13/24/10. Do you buy your man flowers? Because I said, I didn't realise the demand for flowers on Father's Day was a thing. And she said, yeah, especially with the natives. They sell really well. No. The native flowers.
2: They live here as well. Oh, my God.
0: The native flowers, like your wattle and
3: the Banksia and all those.
0: Yeah, all of those.
1: I'm not a fan.
0: I believe are popular with men. But I'm trying to work out who's...
1: Maybe orchids or like Strelitzia, the bird of paradise.
0: Well, you're doing jazz hands at the same time.
1: Well, you know that one? The orange one? You can get it in white too.
0: No calls coming through.
2: Well, I would love a bunch of flowers for Father's Day.
1: What kind of flower?
2: I love where I am down the coast here is there's a lot of natives around here, Kate, and it's magnificent. Then they need to be quite rugged because of the salt that comes off the ocean.
1: Yeah. Do you know what maybe, and I am not generalising, but where you live, they might sell out of flowers around Father's Day because the ladies are buying the flowers to set the table for Father's Day lunch.
0: Maybe. Right. But she said, Belle said, guys love flowers too.
1: And they do.
0: And if I was to wake up on Father's Day and I was given a dozen tulips.
1: I can take or leave flowers just quietly. If anyone's ever going to buy me anything again in this life of mine, don't buy flowers.
0: Wow, she said it.
2: Oh, okay. Chris has given us a call. You got a theory, Chris?
4: Yeah, I've got a bit of a theory there. Is it for fathers so much as it's for daughters or wives buying it for the cemetery?
0: Oh, for loved ones past.
4: Yeah.
1: Because they do go to visit on that day.
0: That's a good thought, Chris.
4: The first thing my dad and my mum's going to be doing on Father's Day is going and seeing his dad's grave.
1: Yes, Chris, thank you.
0: That makes sense, buddy. Thank you. Kerry, hello.
5: Hi.
0: You buying your man flowers on Father's Day?
5: No, absolutely not. I've never bought my dad flowers for Father's Day. I've never bought my husband flowers, and either of them would look at me and think I was crazy if I bought either of them flowers.
0: Do they buy you flowers, Kerry?
5: My husband does, yes.
2: See, you don't see on Father's Day, you don't see florists on the side of the road like you do for Mother's Day, do you?
0: No, you don't.
2: No.
0: And do you know what day of the week it does the best trade in a florist? Mondays. And do you know what that is?
1: Mistakes, mate.
0: Yep, guys apologising after a big weekend.
1: Well, who thinks a bunch of flowers fixes something?
0: The old sorry,
1: honey. It does not.
0: Ooh. The old sorry, honey. I didn't mean that again, if you know what I mean. Whatever you do, don't buy Kate Ritchie flowers.

0: tries again. How good is that? Tries got me started. Kate wants to do a review of the vacuum cleaner in 2026.
1: Because that's my role on the show.
0: Thank you for covering domestic duties.
1: Can I just say, this is for the girls. I've never wanted one of those robot vacuum cleaner thingies that will crawl around the ground.
0: Yeah. Until
1: as much,
0: now?
1: As much as I do right now.
0: Because I see a lot of videos online of just a cat sitting on one. Just cruises through the kitchen.
2: Can I give you a piece of advice?
0: Mm.
2: You know, we had just the Amazon Day sales.
0: Black Friday.
2: The number one, the most discounted item on that day, and but Black Friday will be the same, is the robot vacuum.
0: Interesting.
2: Right? So BJ and I'm not joking, you can get an amazing one for $150 that will last you 2 years before you have to replace it again.
1: And how much would they usually be?
2: So that's what...
0: Thousands,
2: so that one is, I think, around $600-$700. But they discount them. It's the number one discounted item most on these huge sales.
1: I wonder why. Do people not really want them in their homes? Because this has caught somebody out.
0: What do you mean?
1: 13, 24, 10. I want to know whether you've caught something on the camera you shouldn't, or whether a toothbrush that was hanging around willy-nilly that you didn't know who owned that toothbrush gave it all away. There was a man, he got married. They moved in with his parents, but he and his wife, lucky for them, they also had a holiday house. And on one trip to the holiday house, he found a willy-nilly toothbrush that didn't belong to anybody.
0: I just said toothbrush.
1: And so he was a bit worried about who... Like, how did this toothbrush get here and who does it belong to?
0: Okay.
1: And he started worrying about his wife's infidelity. I'm trying to work
0: There'd
1: out how
0: There'd be DNA on the toothbrush.
1: Well, the toothbrush is not... The toothbrush was just the initial clue.
0: Okay.
1: Then there was a guy dropping her home from work, right?
0: I love
1: so
0: Cluedo.
1: There were all of these clues. Yeah. Yeah. And then she wanted to go away to the holiday house on her own.
0: Okay.
1: So he activated, I didn't even know they had cameras, a camera on the RoboCop vacuum cleaner.
2: Oh, RoboCop. What a movie. I used to love
0: RoboCop vacuum cleaner. Well, he's a relationship cop with this vacuum cleaner, isn't he? He's doing a hell of a cleanup.
1: Imagine having a RoboCop attached to a vacuum cleaner. Yes, please.
2: Any RoboCop audio files in the system, Jess? I mean, if there is, that is a great movie. But yes, you can get some, there's some advanced robo vacuums that do have the cameras on them.
1: Well,
2: Kate,
1: he caught her in the holiday house with the lover who obviously owned the toothbrush and was the guy dropping her home from
2: work.
1: Well
2: done.
0: What was the footage of? Just 4 feet?
2: What a win for him, though.
1: Do you think?
2: Finally bust his wife cheating on him, but also you get to come home to a very clean holiday house.
0: If all the feet were facing the same way, then you'd be a bit upset about it, wouldn't you?
1: Why?
2: You've got a clean house, but a dirty wife.
0: Oh,
1: my God.
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5: An FBI agent, a calculating female serial killer, and a pursuit that pushes every boundary. Emmy Rossum stars in the gripping new thriller Furious, now streaming on Disney Plus. Vineyard, we've got a police operation closing lanes both ways on Windsor Road near Bandon Road, while the M4 Prospect delays remain westbound of the Prospect Highway after an earlier crash there. Carrinbar, there's a bus breakdown southbound on Tarrant Point Road near Parowena Road. In Campbelltown, there's a truck crash southbound Hume Motorway at the off ramp to Narellan Road. Census night was Tuesday, the 11th of August. There's still time to complete. 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Checking the weather, it's going to stay clear overnight. We're getting down to 16 degrees. Tomorrow, mostly sunny, looking at tops of 27. Right now, it is 20 in the city, 24 in the west.
4: The original, the first, and now, the biggest game is back. It's Nova's Cash the Cars.
0: Only Kate knows the cash amount. So you've got to make a decision to take the cash or the two Geely cars.
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0: streets of Texas on Nova Fitzy with Kate. It is your Tuesday evening. We have got some cash to give away.
1: Fitzy, Whipper and Kate. Steggles Hall of Fame.
2: Go the chicken.
3: There it is.
1: Food is the way to Dad's heart. Every Steggler knows that. So get the Steggles Family Roast at Woolies and celebrate your dad this Father's Day.
0: That's right. You heard it, you Stegglers. Food is the way to Dad's heart. I would agree with that. Every Steggler knows that. So get the Steggles Family Roast at Woolies. Celebrate with your dad this Father's Day.
4: Yeah. Okay. $2,000. All you got to do is nominate your old man or a father figure in your life for the Steggles Hall of Fame, the Hoff. We're going the Hoff. Today we got Trish on the show. Hi, Trish.
5: Hi there.
4: Oh, okay, can Trish. You please tell us about the beautiful Mike?
5: Mike, well, apart from being an amazing father of three, Mike is my Mr. Fix-It man. He fixes everything around the house. He also builds things. I just go on Pinterest and say, can you build this? And he'll build it.
4: Wow.
5: And he does all this for us, for the whole family, in between being a firefighter.
4: Wow. As well.
2: Oh, my goodness, Trish. Where did you find this Mike? He sounds wonderful.
0: God,
5: I actually found him in England.
4: What month would he be in a firefighter calendar, Trish?
5: Probably December.
2: Christmas.
4: Do you know what? Well, can you please look after Mike for us? He's going into the Steggles Hall of Fame. You've won $2,000, Trish.
0: Take us up, Trish.
5: Oh, my goodness. Thank you so much.
0: You can buy him some flowers for Father's Day.
5: I think I'll get him more than just flowers for Father's Day, but that's amazing. Thank you.
2: Thank you very much.
0: Good on you, Trish. Well said.
4: Look, if you would like to nominate your dad or a father figure, go register on the Nova Player app or go to novafm.com.au. We could be calling you back. And food is the way to Dad's heart. Every Steggler knows that. So get the Steggles Family Roast. It's at Woolies and celebrate your dad this Father's Day.
0: Do you know what? I'm not coming in tomorrow unless we have more instant Father's Day cash for dads. Tommy, more cash tomorrow?
4: Lock it.
6: Locked.
0: Bingo, bingo.
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0: Oh, you don't have to do that.

0: 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Cool.
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0: An FBI agent, a calculating female serial killer, and a pursuit that pushes every boundary. Emmy Rossum stars in the gripping new thriller, Furious, now streaming on Disney+. Vineyard, we've got a police operation closing lanes both ways on Windsor Road near Bandon Road, while the M4 Prospect delays remain westbound of the Prospect Highway after an earlier crash there. Caringbah, there's a bus breakdown southbound on Tarrant Point Road near Parowina Road. In Campbelltown, there's a truck crash southbound Hume Motorway at the off-ramp to Narellan Road. Census night was Tuesday, the 11th of August. There's still time to complete. In the census, every answer matters. 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Checking the weather, it's going to stay clear overnight. We're getting down to 16 degrees. Tomorrow, mostly sunny, looking at tops of 27. Right now, it is 20 in the city, 24 in the west.
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0: Good evening, I'm Michelle Stevenson. A second Australian unaccounted for after the Nepal-China flood disaster has been found alive. It's believed to be a Queensland resident who was located in Tibet. They've made contact with family and are being supported by Australian consular officials. More than 40 Aussies remain missing, though. An Australian RAF plane is carrying humanitarian supplies and on its way to the disaster zone. Meantime, the PM says now is not the time to speculate about the cause of the Nepal floods. Speaking from the Pacific Islands Forum, Anthony Albanese, he says the government's main focus is supporting the loved ones of missing Australians and providing aid.
24: Those debates will take place, but I don't think from Australia's perspective, now's the time. My focus is very much on people who are incredibly traumatised by not knowing what has happened to their loved ones.
0: Australia's biggest lender is warning property prices will continue to fall well into next year, led by steep drops in Sydney and Melbourne. The Commonwealth Bank is expecting house prices to fall by around 11% in the nation's biggest cities. The market is coming under pressure from higher interest rates and the fallout from the government's tax changes. Victorian police could question five Sydney Swans players as early as today as they investigate an alleged sexual assault at a Melbourne hotel. Detectives are apparently heading to Sydney to interview them. And Ella Langley has made Billboard history with choosing Texas, spending a record 20th week at number one on the Hot 100. Is now the longest running non-holiday number one ever. Here's what's leading Nine News tonight.
25: Thanks, Michelle. I'm Peter Overton. In Nine News, a university student shot dead in his home near Campbelltown. Jetstar's first trial flight and passenger test run at Western Sydney Airport. A new link between protein and weight gain during menopause. Nathan Cleary opens up about the possibility of playing with his brother Jet, and Lionel Messi's surprise retirement announcement. Don't worry, you haven't missed the news. Start over on Nine now, as soon as you're home.
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22: Ricky Lee and Tim.
28: It's just good to be part of it.
29: Today I feel...
22: Ricky Lee and Tim.
28: Turn it up, Ricky Lee.
0: Oh, my goodness.
22: Nova.
1: All right, welcome to Tuesday. Happy spring. Good to see you. Blah, blah, blah, blah, blah.
0: Yeah. Hurry up and say it.
1: Okay, because guess what?
0: What?
1: I need you to put this in the diary because this is big news. I found out early this morning. I told you straight away.
0: Immediately. We've had to keep our mouths shut the whole entire day. Can you imagine how hard that's been for the two of us?
1: I think I did well.
0: We can tell you. We can tell you now.
1: Okay, you say it.
0: Guys, Australia.
1: I don't want to say it. You say it.
0: Guys. No, you say it. I'm nervous. Now I'm nervous because I feel like I'm not allowed to say it because all day we haven't been allowed to say it, but now we can say it. Quick, Tim, say it.
1: Somba is bringing his You Are The Reason tour to Australia in April. Come on!
2: Tuesday, April 13 in Adelaide. Thursday, April 15, Melbourne. Monday, April 19, Brisbane. Thursday, April 22, Sydney.
0: That's huge.
2: It's huge. Frontier pre-sale starts 10 a.m. Monday. All the details at frontiertouring.com. I've seen him live, and it's such a good show.
0: He's amazing. This is a show that I'm very excited about going to. This is so exciting.
2: Can we just play our favourite? Let's do it. Come on, let's just play it.
0: Come on, yeah!
2: Happy Somba Day. He's coming in April.

0: Madonna and Kylie together, love sensation here on Nova. Ricky, Lee and Tim, if you are just joining us, we just told you that Somba's coming in April.
1: What amazing news. How hard has your day been today, not being able to just like yell that from the rooftops?
0: I reckon now, after having a day like that, knowing what I know and knowing what I knew and the fact that I kept it to myself, I could be like designated survivor.
1: I don't think you could
0: I could be like the president. I could be like in the CIA,
1: the
0: FBI.
1: You're like a bursting at the seams kind of person. You can really tell when you're holding a secret, whereas I feel like if you're an FBI agent or in the CIA, you have to not be showing signs that you are holding a big secret. You know what I mean?
0: All right. Okay. No, I get that. But I've just known Somba was coming for about 15 hours today. So coming up very soon, Michelle Obama has made a big call. But I reckon the Obamas would have a very fancy dinner time tradition.
1: I reckon they would.
0: According to a Japanese study, eating on your own, though, may shrink parts of your brain over time. So eating on your own is not good. Shared meals lower stress.
1: Well, it's nice to just, you know, even if you're watching the news or something and we always pause it and you end up having a chat and you talk about your day and you talk about, oh, the conversation you had with so-and-so and you let it off, get it off your chest and you let it out. It's good.
0: That's why we introduce something at home with the kids. It's so fun. And it's called Rose. And, well, basically it started out as Rose and Thorn. So we eat dinner and you go around and you go, what's the rose of the day?
1: Yeah.
0: So your good thing.
1: Yep.
0: And then your thorn of the day, your bad thing.
1: And you can always find something.
0: Always, but how's this? We've made it go bigger. So now it's Rose, Thorn, Bud. So that's your Rose of the day, your Thorn of the day, and then something you're looking forward to because it hasn't bloomed yet.
1: Good.
0: And then Artie, my 7-year-old, introduced funniest thing and thing you learned. So now we do Rose, Thorn, Bud, funniest thing and thing you learned. Every day. And the conversation that comes from it is really fun.
1: I would imagine between the different kids, like you've got a 13, 11 and 7, is that right?
0: Yep. And then Buds
1: they would
0: are always
1: have very different things that they care about and things that they're frustrated about and things that they're looking forward to.
0: But the thorn and stuff like that really does encourage good conversation.
1: Yeah.
0: Because otherwise, if you just ask a kid, how was your day today? They're like, fine. Good.
1: Yeah.
0: But if you have to come up with a rose, thorn and bud, and you know what I'm like, I make you.
1: Yeah,
0: like,
1: you really
0: everybody
1: do.
0: Has to have it.
1: Yeah.
0: Get ready for RTB.
1: Yeah. RTB time.
0: Rose, thorn, bud. The Kardashians do something similar.
2: Ever since I was little with my dad, we would have family dinner and every dinner we would do the peak and the pit of our day. Mm. And I do that with my kids.
0: Peak and pit.
1: The peak and the pit.
0: The peak and the pit.
1: The peak and the pit.
0: That's
1: Let's
0: right.
1: go around
0: you
1: the
0: Rich,
1: table and do the peak and the
0: Rich
1: pit.
0: You and Rich should do Rose, Thorn and Bud today.
1: Where do
0: do
1: I
0: it
1: feel?
0: Tonight.
1: Why do I need to put Peter Overton in there?
0: Pause it. You're the only person with that kind of Foxtel box that you can pause the TV, which you bang on about all the time. You love dropping it in that you just, like, you can pause live TV.
1: I feel like I'm the only one that, I feel like I'm the only one that
0: so cool.
1: loves it. I love it. I love being able to pause Pete and pop him on when I want.
0: Maria, what is your nighttime dinner tradition?
3: Yeah, so we always sit around the table and depending on what cuisine I've cooked, we put on some background music on the TV, on YouTube. And we turn off the main kitchen light and we've got like a lower bar light so that it's sort of got a nice, you almost feel like you're in a restaurant.
1: I like it, Maria.
0: And what's the cuisine tonight, Maria? What do you got cooking?
3: So tonight I'm making tacos, so I'll be putting on some Mexican restaurant music.
1: I love it. She really sets the scene.
0: Oh, I love that. That's so good.
1: Oh, what a vibe. I want to go to Maria's house for dinner. That sounds fun.
0: We have to pause the news. hello, Lisa. What is your dinner time tradition?
4: We get a blanket out in front of the telly and then we all sit down and we're currently watching Dance Moms on season 3.
1: Oh, that's
4: with me and my 3 girls.
1: So cute. Little, how good is Dance Moms, by the way?
0: Little at-home picnic.
4: Oh, my gosh. Abby is ridiculous.
1: Cooked. I love it. I love hearing all these different traditions. We should do this more. I like hearing this.
0: You guys should do roast on a butt on a picnic blanket in your lounge room tonight.
1: With the lights turned down low and some Mexican music.
0: Yeah, and I'm
1: done.
0: A little bit. There we go. Set the same point.
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6: 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In Pyrmont, delays remain westbound on the Western Distributor approaching Pyrmont Bridge Road after an earlier two-car crash. On the M4 eastbound off-ramp to the Prospect Highway in Prospect, we have a truck breakdown closing a lane. The M7 motorway looking pretty good now southbound through Lighthorse Interchange. 23 minutes on the M5 westbound from Kingsgrove Main Tunnel exit to Preston's. 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Mostly sunny in top of 27 tomorrow in the city, 28 in the west. Right now it's 22 degrees on Sydney's Nova 96.9.
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0: Grande. I hate that I made.
1: I thought you were you just going to say that you hate that song.
0: I do, but nothing can get me down. It's Somba Day. We announced earlier tonight that in huge news, Somba is bringing his You Are the Reason tour to Australia in April. Frontier pre-sale goes on sale 10 o'clock Monday, frontiertouring.com. So I can play anything and I'll be happy today.
1: You are going to be happy. Look at you. Your big smile on your face, your big cutie.
0: Somba is coming to Australia in April. That is a big call. I'll start. I made a big call last week. I got absolutely rinsed online for it, but I stand by it. But it's a big call. Okay. I understand it's a big call.
1: What did you say?
0: That I hate Ted Lasso.
1: Oh.
0: That's what I'm talking about. That's a big call. Big calls, really big calls. Because that's when you stand up, you say something that a lot of people don't agree with.
1: You've just said it.
0: It's like if you were in a call now on 13, 24, 10 and go, I hate spring. I'm like, what? Big
1: you
0: call.
1: You're crazy,
0: that's
1: kid.
0: That's crazy. 13, 24, 10, your big calls. Because Michelle Obama, Sarah mentioned this in her news yesterday, but I want to revisit it.
1: Okay.
0: Because she said something that I thought, it's pretty crazy, even if you do believe it, to say it.
1: But so you don't think that even if you feel it, you shouldn't say this?
0: It's a pretty big call.
2: The kids being around is so incredible.
3: I love them. I'm going to see them tonight for dinner. I love them.
2: Yeah.
3: But, you know, Barack cried when they went to college. Yeah. I was like, bye, little.
1: It's funny.
0: It is funny, but it's a big call. You have to admit, it's a big call for a mum, which I know is silly, but it's a big call.
1: I think there's a lot. I think the thing I love about Michelle Obama is she is saying something that I'm sure giving permission to a lot of people who maybe feel that, but they don't say it out loud.
0: Yeah.
1: And she's just saying it.
0: Yeah.
1: There you go. It's a big call. Big calls, really
0: big calls. 13, 24, 10, if you have a big call.
1: That's funny.
4: Big call for me. This is like as bad as your Ted Lasso run.
0: Mm-hmm. Go.
4: Taylor Swift.
0: What?
4: Meh.
0: Pardon?
4: Yeah.
0: Hang on. But you think Gracie Abrams is Amy Shark. So do you know?
4: I like Gracie Abrams.
0: But do you know who Taylor Swift is?
4: Yeah, I do. She's okay.
0: Okay, see ya.
1: Because. The balls on this chick, I love it.
0: That is great. You know you're broadcasting on Nova, right?
4: No, I just
1: you don't have to like her, that's okay.
4: I just, you know, I know lots of people love her and yep. I'm not here to yuck anyone's yum. You know?
1: It's just your
4: she is Ted Lasso to me.
0: Okay.
1: Amazing.
0: Oh,
1: I was about to burst into tears.
0: Here I was wanting to do big calls and now I'm sad.
1: Yeah, brought this up. You brought this on yourself, Sister Sledge.
0: God. Next you'll walk down to the boss's offices and say you don't like Ed Sheeran. I mean, this is our bread and butter. Well, this is what keeps the lights on, Taylor and
1: goodness.
0: Ed.
1: Taylor and Ed and Taylor.
0: Let's go to Andrew. How are you, mate?
5: Good, guys. How are you?
0: Very good. Very your big good. Call, please. What is it?
5: Big call is I just hate the cyclist every morning, taking up all the roads, just an absolute nightmare trying to get to work.
0: Yeah, big call. Hey, Rebecca.
6: Hello.
0: What's your big call?
6: Music 20 years ago was so much better than today's music. Big calls,
1: really big calls. I agree, Rebecca.

0: It's Ricky, Lee and Tim. Thank you, Teddy Springs.
1: Oh, I see what you did there.
0: Because it's the first day of spring. I hope you had a good one. Mr. Noel.
1: Don't freak out. It is Teddy Swims. We get it.
0: Don't freak out. We mentioned Sombers coming at the start of the show, and very soon details on how you can see Olivia Dean in New Zealand.
1: Massive.
0: I swear that's true. I swear. We want your stories where you just go, I swear. 13, 24, 10.
1: This is like the story that you wheel out to just blow everybody's minds. And this story is mind-blowing. Have you heard? Okay, I'm just going to read this out.
0: Yeah.
1: I'm just going to read this because it is fascinating and amazing and it sounds made up, but it's not. It's real. A woman in the US discovered that her co-worker was actually the son she had placed up for adoption 20 years earlier. They worked together for 2 years before something clicked for her. Her name's Holly. When she was 15, she fell pregnant and decided that the best thing for her baby was to place him for adoption. He was adopted by a couple who couldn't have children of their own. They took him in and they called him Benjamin. For a while, they had letters, they had communication, it was a whole thing, but then eventually it dropped off. When he was older, he started looking for his mum. Like, he really wanted to make that connection with his biological mother. He signed up for adoption registries, wrote letters, took a DNA test, the whole thing, right? On the day he turned 20, Holly, his biological mum, sent him a message on Messenger and introduced herself. The next day, they met at a diner with the adoptive parents there as well.
0: Mm-hmm.
1: And when they met in person, they realised that they'd been working at the same place for 2 years.
2: I swear.
1: Is that not the most mind-blowing, amazing thing you've ever heard? They already had been in each other's...
0: It would have been cool if they were sharing a cubicle area and then
1: amazing.
0: They sent the messenger message and then when they'd send it, bloop, and you're like, and they turned up.
1: Is that you?
0: Is that Benjamin?
1: Yeah, they were both That's working incredible. At a hospital in Salt Lake City.
3: Wow.
0: Have you got a nice swear story? Stephanie, what is yours?
4: I was working overseas at a school, and after working with a guy, 6 months later, I found out that he'd been arrested previously for a pretty serious crime, but there was not enough background checks done at the employment place, so I had no idea.
1: Oh my gosh, that's insane! Tim's face is like,
0: that's unbelievable. I didn't hear
1: that. Tim, what are you?
0: No, because I was looking at something else.
1: I thought your face was that you were blown away.
0: I was.
1: Stephanie, I'm so sorry. Tim, do you want...
0: No. I that's incredible. I'll go back on the podcast.
1: You weren't listening.
0: No, I was listening.
1: Tim, things either side of your ears, the things that your headphones are on, where you can hear Steph's beautiful voice in there telling... She's called the radio to tell you a
0: Stephanie
1: story.
0: And Stephanie has won some flowers as well. Thank you, Stephanie.
1: But she's bearing her soul and opening her heart and telling you this story, and you weren't even listening.
0: I heard most of it. I was doing something else.
1: Tell me the bit of it that you heard.
0: 2 years. I heard 2 years.
1: That's it.
0: Yeah.
1: Tim!
0: Don't make
1: say
0: me feel
1: sorry
0: bad.
1: To Stephanie.
0: I'm very sorry. But Ricky heard it and you got flowers.
1: Say sorry to Stephanie.
0: I'm really sorry, okay. Steph. I'm just busy. I'm a bit busy over here. But thank you very much for your call. We really appreciate it. Okay, Connie, I'm all ears.
1: Are you though?
0: Yeah, go, Connie. What's your I swear story?
5: I was maid of honour 34 years ago. And the guy who was the best man, who I haven't seen since the wedding, my son is now dating his daughter. And they haven't seen each other. They've never met. So they just met through online dating app.
0: Oh, that's great. Okay, I love that. Thank you, Connie.
5: Okay.
0: And Lou, what is your I swear story?
6: Okay, so mine is I was having a massage for my 60th birthday in Dubai where I was working as a teacher.
1: Yep.
6: And I woke up to a message from my friend saying, we got to go. So the conflict had broken out. There were bombs going off. So I hopped on my bike. We cycled into work. We slept on the floor at school. And I wore the same paper undies for 4 days.
1: Oh my God.
6: That's my I swear. Did you know they could last that long?
1: Gosh. I love that that's the big part of the story. Like that crazy stuff you had said before that. Oh my God.
6: No, but that's the bit kind of people are like, are you kidding? You wore the same paper undies.
0: Paper undies for 4 days. See, there you go. We really had it all there.
1: Well, you didn't get the first one.
0: I didn't, but I made up for it.
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7: 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A message from Sydney Water. On the M4 eastbound off ramp to the Prospects Highway, we have a truck breakdown closing a lane. Carrying Bar, look out for a bus breakdown. That's southbound on Tarrant Point Road near Parowena Road. The M2 motorway is still under pace westbound through Lane Cove Tunnel. Also busy westbound of the M5 through Moorbank, approaching Moorbank Avenue. And it's a 16-minute run on the M7 southbound from Richmond Road to Preston's. Spoil Dad for less at Dan Murphy. 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Mostly sunny. Top of 27 tomorrow in the city and 28 in the west. Right now it's 22 degrees on Sydney's Nova 96.9.
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0: Ricky Lee and Tim, Nova Boy Jams around the corner, the Matty Rowe Show as well. But we told you this yesterday. We're giving you the chance to win a trip to New Zealand to see Olivia Dean live, including return jet stuff, lights, accommodation, and experiences for two in Auckland, thanks to 100% pure New Zealand.
1: Isn't that amazing? We're not just sending you to another country. It's one of the most beautiful countries in the world. You get to see Olivia Dean and you get to like have amazing experiences.
0: I saw you fly off a cliff in New Zealand.
1: Yes.
0: And by choice.
1: By choice. Yeah, we did the canyon swing in Queenstown. No, you didn't because you're a pussy.
0: I went.
1: It's really fun. I flew up to the top of a glacier and filmed a music video in New Zealand. It's that amazing.
0: Bang! To get in the draw, you need to pick the Kiwi thing. All the details on the Nova Win page. Just register there. And Olivia Dean heading to Auckland. So you should too. Stay a little longer and discover more of New Zealand this year. Start planning now at newzealand.com. Let's finish the show with a little bit of finder action though.
1: Let's.
0: Okay, I'll do the sting.
1: Yeah, but
0: and it's done.
1: I feel like we have this fight every time. It's like mum and dad are fighting. We do this every single time. Why don't you just go for the sexy soulful one to start with?
0: Oh, you want the sexy soulful now?

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1: Hello, guys.
2: Did you get your... Were your hips moving during that...
1: Oh, for sure.
2: Sexy songs.
0: Christina, Sarah's playing for you today.
2: Hey, Christina.
1: Hi.
0: One of you is going to win $500, depending on who, of course, finds the answer to this question for our little finder game now.
2: Okay.
0: Now, as we know, one of the biggest signs of spring is the return of magpie swooping season.
2: Return of the magpie.
0: Australian magpies are known for defending their nests and... can remember human faces for years. Isn't that crazy?
2: Yeah, one of my friends had one that really had a vendetta against her.
0: Really?
2: Yeah. In Melbourne.
0: Bloody magpies.
2: Bloody magpies. Bloody Collingwood.
0: They didn't do very well on the weekend, Collingwood.
3: I love the trill of a magpie.
0: Is that how it goes?
3: No, it's more of a warble.
0: It's a pigeon. That's like a dirty city pigeon.
3: A flying rat.
0: The Australian magpie was named the nation's favourite bird in 2022 in the Australia Bird of the Year poll. But magpies aren't the only busy creatures in spring, you know that?
2: No.
0: As flowers begin to bloom, bees get to work pollinating plants and helping gardens come to life. How many eyes does a honeybee have?
2: Oh, come on. 5 eyes in total. Yes! You found me! Yay! Lauren.
0: 5 eyes.
2: There we go, Lauren!
3: I'm sorry.
2: Notice her very fast fingers.
1: Oh, wow.
0: Well done, Lauren. $500 for you. Congratulations.
1: Oh, thank you so much. Thank you.
2: No worries.
0: Sarah, can I get your magpie impersonation one more time? No, you were the...
3: It was always good when you had to like shoot overlay, film overlay for like TV of kids getting attacked by magpies. You'd have to take like your petty cash down to the shop, buy $20 worth of lollies and go, hey, if I give you all these lollies, you can ride across the park and back.
2: Oh, Sarah.
4: Ricky, Lee and Tim.
0: I've never looked at my odometer. What's it even for?
5: To let you know how much petrol you have left, bro.
0: Oh, that. I thought it was the thing with the K's.
5: That is the odometer, yes.
0: Yeah.
5: Okay, let's just stop. Let's quit.
0: To tell you how much fuel you've got, bro.
5: No.
0: You owned me, and you got it wrong.
5: I did.
0: What's going on?
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5: Have left, bro.
0: Oh, that. I thought it was the thing with the K's.
5: That is the odometer, yes.
0: Yeah.
5: Okay, let's just stop. Let's quit.
0: To tell you how much fuel you've got, bro.
5: No.
0: Really, you owned me and you got it wrong.
5: I did.

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1: Heathers the Musical is now playing in Sydney for a strictly limited season. Don't miss this five-star smash hit based on the iconic 80s film.
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4: In Paddington, there's a bus breakdown causing delays eastbound on Oxford Street at Queen Street. Caring Bar, look out for another bus breakdown southbound on Tarrant Point Road near Parowena Road. In Prospect, a truck breakdown closing an eastbound lane on the M4 off-ramp to the Prospect Highway. The M2 motorway looking good now westbound through Lane Cove Tunnel. Old Toongabie still underpays northbound on Old Windsor Road. We have a 15-minute run on the M5 westbound from Kingsgrove main tunnel exit to Preston's. 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Mostly sunny, top of 27 tomorrow in the city and 28 in the west. Right now,

0: 22 degrees on Sydney's Nova 96.9.
1: He's found some space, takes the mark, plays on and slots it straight through. Oh, what a finish!
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1: Oh God, my God, how she get at me? 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My eager, her pride, some

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1: Carrying Bar, look out for a bus breakdown southbound on Tarrant Point Road near Parowena Road. That's closing one lane, causing some minor congestion. Prospect, look out for a truck breakdown eastbound on the M4 off-ramp to the Prospect Highway. That's also closing one lane, causing some heavy congestion. The M7 all clear southbound with around 17 minutes of travel time from Richmond Road through to Preston's. The M5 flowing freely westbound with around 15 minutes of travel time from the Kingsgrove Main Tunnel exit through to Preston's. Craving flavour, music and good vibes? 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Mostly sunny tomorrow with tops of 27 degrees. Tonight we get down to 16. Right now it's 21 degrees on Sydney's Nova 96.9.
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2: 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Her name is Gem Cassidaly. Debut album, Tattoos Used to Come Off in the Pool, is out now. We talk to Gem all about it on the show tonight. Plus, the Tame Impala song that is taking over the world and proof that we might have a Sam Fisher, Jessica Malboy collaboration in the works. 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
9: Hello, Tuesday night. This is your Australian music destination. We really have spoken to so many incredible artists just this year alone. I mean, Kelly Holiday, a.k.a. Adam from Peking Duck, was correct. We are officially, as of today, the number one radio show at night across Australia.
16: Not as of today. We had that before, but today we have been reaffirmed.
9: And told that we are number one. We are re-crowned the number one show. So thank you for listening.
16: Congratulations,
9: Producer Alicia. Thank you so much for listening to the show. We love Australian music and we love that you love it too. On the show tonight, we are joined by the newest Australian national treasure. Her name is Jem Cassidaly. I saw her sing alongside Australian icon Paul Kelly last night. Ooh. Last week, I also saw her support Vera Blue. Jem Cassidaly's debut album could be number one this Friday, so get around the girl. Jemmy's on the show a little bit later on. We're also getting you the biggest Australian music news tonight. That involves Shoeys. That involves Delta Goodrum potentially having you in her music video. It also includes Tame Impala's brand new song. Well, it's not brand new yet, but it's hit a new milestone. Details next.

0: Peking Duck, Stranger. Stranger, could you walk me home? This is the Matty Rowe Oz Music Show. Doing this. Great news from the music world. What you heard, that's true, yeah. Matty's Music Minute. Tuesday night, the biggest Australian music news headlines that you need to know about. We've wrapped them up in a little bow and we call it Matty's Music Minute. Let's start with this.
1: My name is Alex Warren.
0: Alex Warren has done a shoey in Sydney.
2: Oh, of course he has.
0: Why are shoeys a thing? I don't like them. Oh. I hate them. They're actually gross, yes, to be honest. But Alex Warren gave his shoe, his little red sneaker, a sniff right before he took a shot of it and said, "This is what a shoe tastes like."
3: My foot's wet.
2: Well, he's only drinking water, so it would taste like
0: yuck.
2: Shoe. There's no flavour there.
0: Oh, horrid. It is Alex Warren's second time doing a shoey in a matter of days because he's currently here in Australia on tour. And the crowd loves to chant shoey. Oh. And the man leans into peer pressure, it seems. Alex Warren, yes, still currently touring Australia. He is playing in Brisbane tonight and tomorrow night.
4: Hey, it's Sam Fisher.
5: Hey, this is Jessica Mowboy.
0: Two of Australia's biggest and best voices are collaborating.
2: Ooh.
0: Sam Fisher and Jessica Mowboy caught in studio together. I don't know if this is going to be a collaboration or not because Sam Fisher posted to Instagram with no audio, just Jessica Mowboy absolutely ripping into a microphone. He also followed up his Instagram story by saying, "The stankier the face you're making, the more impressive the vocal is."
2: Ooh, we know Jess has some impressive vocals.
0: Absolutely.
6: Hey, what's up? This is Delta Goodrum. These things
0: were made to. All right, up next, you could be in Delta Goodrum's next music video.
2: Ooh.
0: Delta Goodrum has put out a call out on social media for help for her latest music video. She is asking for videos of moments that you're proud of and moments of strength. So whatever that means to you, if you want to be considered for Delta Goodrum's music video, head to her Instagram stories now, write a short note, and you could be hearing from the queen herself. I remember when that happened to me. She said, "Love you, Maddie." And I said, "Oh my God, love you back." And finally, to wrap up Maddie's Music Minute tonight, the incredible Tame Impala and his song Loser has hit number 3 on Billboard's global streaming chart.
2: Massive.
0: I called this a few weeks ago.
2: You did.
0: It was in the Spider-Man Brand New Day movie and the soundtrack. Since the song has appeared on the movie, it has gone up 1,155% weekly in streaming. A few weeks ago, it was at 500,000 streams. It's now at 198 million streams.
2: That's crazy.
0: Insane. That is the power of Tom Holland, Zendaya, and a really great song.
2: Yes.
0: Coming up, we are hanging out with Australia's newest national treasure. Debut album is out too. Jem Cassidaly is on the show. And now, the song that is the biggest Australian song in Australia right now, Tame Impala's Loser at Nova.

0: 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On Nova.
1: Maddie's back after this.
0: 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Fitzy, Whipper and Kate.
2: Ruth Chang is 95 years old. Changy goes on to talk about the 8 rules that'll get you to 100. Get gardening. She grows her own food and cooks her flowers for enjoyment.
3: 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Edible flowers.
2: Really?
3: The honeysuckle.
2: Oh, honeysuckle.
3: Have you ever peeled it back and sucked the little honey out?
2: No.
1: Out of context, Kate.
2: Just, you can't do that.
3: You've done that, haven't you, when it's hanging over the back fence?
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0: UFO, Sneaky Sound System. This is the Matty Rowe Oz Music Show at Nova, celebrating the very best in Australian music. There is a good chance that this debut album from Jem Cassidaly, Tattoos Used to Come Off in the Pool, could be number one this Friday. We are joined by the superstar herself tonight.
1: Hey, it's Jem Cassidaly on the Matty Rowe Oz Music Show. I can be a cool girl. On Nova.
0: National Australian treasure, Jem Cassidaly, everybody. The newest national treasure. That is what I'm calling.
2: Stop that. You now. Those are big shoes to fill.
0: Anytime, okay, I'm going to say this. Anytime Jess Malboy walks in the room, I feel an aura. So when you walk in the room, I feel the same aura. You're a freaking star.
2: Oh, you're actually a star.
0: Debut album is out now. How's it all feeling?
2: It's been a really beautiful week. So I've just wrapped about six shows with Vera Blue.
0: Yes, I saw you.
2: Oh, of course.
0: Yeah.
2: There. Absolutely.
0: Just Jem Cassidaly on a piano. Like, there's something about it that you really can capture everybody. Like, people were really dead quiet just going, oh, my God, she's amazing.
2: Oh, thank you.
0: I heard a few whispers from all the people in the crowd going, oh, my God, she's so good.
2: Oh, honestly, my cup is so full coming away from those shows, and, like, Celia's beautiful, and it was just, oh, it's so special.
0: And the fire incident.
2: Oh my God,
0: there was fire drama. The fire brigade had to come because she was...
2: Second song in.
0: It was second song.
2: And I was like, oh, damn, this is a cool track. Like, this is kind of like, kind of ominous, you know? Like, I was... And then it just kept going. And then it started to... Oh, but everyone stuck around. And apparently it was like the best show in the world. So, yeah, that was so cool.
0: I know artists are always... working on music. Like, you're always constantly in the studio, Jem. When you're not on tour, you're writing music. If this album was part one, what do you think part two is going to be? Do you feel like you're going to be writing about a totally different set of things for album two?
2: Album two, I think the format may change. I really want to strip things back again. I absolutely love getting into the studio, and there's always going to be that part of me that just like has fun and writes pop and just loves it because it's so fun. But I definitely want to include, I think, in my next project a little more just like folk and recording and releasing all in one go, and just kind of truly, you know, creating just a body of work that's like, you know, we're just jamming. Mm-hmm. I love that because I think it's been a big part of my childhood is just jamming in a studio or just like playing music, and the rawest of emotions always come out in that way. And I'm just really looking forward to, I mean, I haven't stopped writing. I write pretty much every day. Yeah. So I think any, like the Dropbox folder, both my voice memos, everything is pretty full, but that's, I love creating, and I think that will never stop. So I love how I'm like, the first album isn't even out. Like, everyone's like, just stop. Just chill for a minute. Just like embrace this.
0: You can't help it though.
2: But you're just like churning away, you know? And it's so fun. It's fun to be creative.
0: Yeah. Jem Cassidaly's hanging out with us. Up next, I want to pick a bone with you. A secret rap project. Let's talk about that next. Cool Girl Now. This is Jem Cassidaly at Nova.
3: Gotta figure it out, hey. You know what you want and it's not me, babe. I kept it real nonchalant. I was everything, everyone I thought you'd want. I know what your friends say. She's not-

0: The Kid Laroi, before that, Gem Cancer Daily. This is the Matty Rowe Oz Music Show here at Nova. Gem Cancer Daily still hanging out with us. Debut album Tattoos Used to Come Off in the Pool is out now. When I posted about this album on Friday, Gem, I have to let you know that so many people messaged saying how wonderful you are to work with. Charlie Pittman was in my DM saying, because he worked on the album with you, he was just saying you're one of his favourite artists to work with. And he brought up like the fact that you like love to munch on an apple during a session.
1: Always.
0: And also that you want to do a side project where you're Playboy Cardi.
1: Oh my God. No, for real. I'm working on my production. I'm improving my production slowly.
0: Okay,
1: but
0: producer
1: surely.
0: Gemma is coming out.
1: Look out. Watch this space. You might see it on SoundCloud.
0: Whoa.
1: No. But I do love, I've always loved rap. And I would
0: unexpected
1: love eventually.
0: Gem, I have to say.
1: You just like what you like.
0: You like what you
1: real.
0: Like. It's so true.
1: And I think genres know no bounds, you mm-hmm. know. But I've always been a massive Playboi Carti fan. I've like been a massive Drake fan for years. I would love to experiment. I think there are no limits.
0: Would you do some drill rap stuff, like, or like some?
1: Yeah. I mean, look, I've been big in my SD Kid phase as well. Whoa. I've been like, I went to his concert at Enmore, and it was amazing. It was so good. I definitely was the oldest in the room, but I loved it, and that's okay. But it just gets me going. It inspires me.
0: God.
1: It's so far removed from the music that I usually create,
0: yes,
1: that I can almost like listen to it and get into this flow state of like pure relaxation, because I'm not going, oh my God, that's the chord progression, or like,
0: so true,
1: you know,
0: I've never thought about it like that.
1: Oh, it's totally, I'm like, I'm in my happy place.
0: I always tell people I really love Bring Me the Horizon, and people are always shocked by it, because I am a pop girl through and through. You know I'm a pop girly, but
1: for real,
0: like, I want to hear some sometimes. It's so therapeutic to me. Me
1: 100%.
0: On my Brisbane River Walk, Bring Me the Horizon, like doing a full scream, I bet that is like me every second day.
1: See, everyone's got it.
0: Everyone's got that release genre, yes,
1: you know, where you feel like, oh, this isn't me, this isn't what I create, but I'm like, I love it.
0: Playboi Carti.
1: For real.
0: Yeah, baby.
1: He's made it in my top, like, wrapped 100 wraps for, like,
0: crazy.
1: The past, like, 5 years in a row.
0: You might be your number one this year. Are you listening to your own album?
1: Oh, no. I'm actually not. At the moment, that shocks me. At the moment, I'm not. Into Sunsets, I give a bit of a rinse sometimes.
0: Okay.
1: Now that it's been out, but the rest of it, I'm sort of just like, I'm happy. I've listened to the mixes a lot. I'm like, I'm going to give it some space for a minute, and then I'll revisit, you know. I'm just going to get it out of my mind and let people enjoy it.
0: You don't want to do it for the first week, though, because there is a high chance that this album is number one on Friday, Gem.
1: Run it up, guys.
0: Run it up. Run it up. Tattoos Used to Come Off in the Pool, debut album from Gem. It is beautiful. It's so beautiful. Honest, beautiful songwriting. You are Australia's newest national treasure.
1: Oh,
0: Gem Cassidy, everybody.
1: Thank you, Maddie. Coming up.
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14: Tuesday night, hope you're good. Delta Goodrum Eclipse coming up, some Keith Urban, and we are hanging out with Sydney via New Zealand band Park Road to talk about their music video potentially being inspired by Mr. G from Summer Heights High. Details next.

0: They have a signature sound. Shouse, Love Tonight on the Matty Row Oz Music Show at Nova. We play the very best Australian music and we talk to the best artists. Here we go.
1: Hey, it's Tom.
2: Hey, it's Leo.
1: We're Park

0: here, everybody. We've got Tom, the self-proclaimed tallest man in the music industry. And we've got Leo, the shorter man?
1: Yeah.
0: Shorter man.
1: Average guy.
0: How tall are you, Tom, just for reference?
2: I am 6'7".
0: 6'7"?
2: I'm actually 6'7", though.
0: Is iconic. Because we have Rule, who is quite tall, and we also have Aussie artist Vance Joy, who is tall. But I think you may be taller than the two of them.
2: Yeah, well, so maybe I am the tallest man in the music biz.
0: I think that you might be. You obviously have a Kiwi accent, so give me the backstory. You're originally from New Zealand and you've moved your whole life over to Sydney to pursue music. How does that happen?
2: Well, I feel like we've always wanted to move to Australia, and like most of our listeners on Spotify or whatever are from Australia and have been. And so we kind of just got to a point where we're like, oh, we've done so much awesome stuff in New Zealand, it feels like we should move to Australia now. And yeah, it's been so cool, like just being able to play heaps of gigs. It's been really awesome.
0: You have tapped Molly Millington on the shoulder. She has one of the most incredible voices. Talk me through how Fatal came to be.
1: We were on tour in Sydney and we had a day off and we were trying to write with some artists, and we didn't know her at all, but we got linked up and met her and then wrote the song together. It kind of just happened really quickly.
0: Yeah, you wrote it in a day, right?
1: We wrote it in a day. I had kind of made the instrumental the night before. Tom and Molly were bouncing off each other while the rest of us were making the instrumental, and it just happened.
0: Sometimes these kinds of things don't happen instantly, so when you have a nice chemistry in the studio, it is so good and you really notice it, because songs don't usually happen in a day, from my personal experience.
1: Not at all, yeah.
0: And here it is, Fatal from Park Road, featuring Molly Millington on the Matty Rowe Oz Music Show at Nova. 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

0: Amy Shark's Movies. Fresh hit on the Matty Rowe Oz Music Show tonight at Nova. We have a bit of movie chat in this Music Minute. Let's do it. Tuesday night, the biggest Australian music news headlines that you need to know about, we've wrapped them up in a little bow and we call it Maddie's Music Minute. Let's start with this.
1: My name is Alex Warren.
0: Alex Warren has done a shoey in Sydney.
2: Oh, of course he has.
0: Why are shoeys a thing? I don't like them. Oh. I hate them. They're actually gross, yes, to be honest. But Alex Warren gave his shoe, his little red sneaker, a sniff right before he took a shot of it and said, "This is what a shoe tastes like."
2: Well, he's only drinking water, so it would taste like
0: yuck.
2: Shoe. There's no flavour there.
0: Oh, horrid. It is Alex Warren's second time doing a shoey in a matter of days because he's currently here in Australia on tour. And the crowd loves to chant shoey, and the man leans into peer pressure, it seems. Alex Warren, yes, still currently touring Australia. He is playing in Brisbane tonight and tomorrow night.
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4: Hey, this is Jessica Mowboy.
0: Two of Australia's biggest and best voices are collaborating.
2: Ooh.
0: Sam Fisher and Jessica Mowboy caught in studio together. I don't know if this is going to be a collaboration or not because Sam Fisher posted to Instagram with no audio, just Jessica Mowboy absolutely ripping into a microphone. He also followed up his Instagram story by saying, "The stankier the face you're making, the more impressive the vocal is."
2: Ooh, we know Jess has some impressive vocals.
0: Absolutely.
5: Hey, what's up? This is Delta Goodrum. These things
0: were made to. All right, up next, you could be in Delta Goodrum's next music video.
2: Ooh.
0: Delta Goodrum has put out a call out on social media for help for her latest music video. She is asking for videos of moments that you're proud of and moments of strength. So whatever that means to you, if you want to be considered for Delta Goodrum's music video, head to her Instagram stories now, write a short note, and you could be hearing from the queen herself. I remember when that happened to me. She said, "Love you, Maddie." And
2: she
0: I said,
2: did.
0: "Oh, my God, love you back." And finally, to wrap up Maddie's Music Minute tonight, the incredible Tame Impala and his song Loser has hit number 3 on Billboard's global streaming chart.
2: Massive.
0: I called this a few weeks ago.
2: You did.
0: It was in the Spider-Man Brand New Day movie and the soundtrack. Since the song has appeared on the movie, it has gone up 1,155% weekly in streaming. A few weeks ago, it was at 500,000 streams. It's now at 198 million streams.
2: That's crazy.
0: Insane. That is the power of Tom Holland, Zendaya, and a really great song.
2: Yes.
0: It also helps that Spider-Man is officially the third highest grossing film of all time. Of all time.
2: Ooh.
0: You've seen it, producer Alicia.
2: I have.
0: Out of 10?
2: A solid 9.
0: That is actually high praise.
2: It's a very
0: high praise
2: movie.
0: For it. You watch a lot of movies.
2: I do.
0: Hey, this is the Maddie Rowe Oz Music Show. If you want to keep up to date on everything Australian music news, the Music Minute podcast is available now on the Nova Player, the Hilltop Hoods at Nova.
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0: Well, let's go.

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Wardell Refrigerators, the cooler choice. The dieting revolution taking the world.

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1: 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Ricky Lee and Tim.
0: Father's Day on Sunday.
2: Father's Day on Sunday. 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
0: Glenn in Parramatta, what's the best bit of advice your dad's given you?
3: 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He looked at me and said, mate, when you get married, you'll understand. When your wife's wrong, she's right. When she's right, she's right.
2: So true.
0: Ricky Lee and Tim. Ricky Lee and Tim.
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That is Think About Us on the Matty Rowe Oz Music Show. Here at Nova, we are back tomorrow night from 9 p.m. hanging out with a bunch of artists currently in Brisbane for a big showcase event called Big Sound. Pretty much everyone in Australian music who is anybody is in Brisbane currently. So shout out if you're in Brisbane in an Uber, potentially listening to the show. Tomorrow night, we have Jet Blyton and the incredible Salty on the show. Salty is kind of like Zara Larsson adjacent. I'm looking at Salty for a Zara Larsson support slot. So anyway, catch you tomorrow night here on the Oz Music Show. Let's end with Tones and I's Dance Monkey. Have a beautiful rest of your Tuesday.

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Tuesday night. Hello, it is Maddie Rowe. Miley Cyrus potentially dropping a new single this Friday. End of the World coming up. Plus, Somba teasing an Australian tour. My Body Isn't Ready, brand new Somba coming up as well. Plus, Olivia Rodrigo's Daisy Chains Festival happened over the weekend. $10 million raised for women and children across the world. Ridiculous. This is Stupid Song. No.

0: Dolly Parton. That is Miley Cyrus, End of the World. Here on Nova, Fresh Hits and Throwbacks are on. Just quickly on Miley Cyrus. She has apparently dropped the Cyrus off her name, so she will just go as Miley, like the great Madonna, like the great Beyonce, like the great Kylie Minogue. Just one word. That makes sense. That's Miley. And Fresh Hits and Throwbacks. Continue next. Keep it here.
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6: Hey, midnight friends. 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
1: Hi, friends.
6: How big was our announcement?
1: Oh my gosh.
6: At 6 o'clock. He's sick.
1: Huge. Huge. Can I sing it? I can sing it.
6: Yeah,
1: the
6: sing
1: secret's
6: it.
1: Out.
6: Go,
1: it's
6: go,
1: one
6: go,
1: step.
6: Go.
1: You hit like a drunk cigarette. Like, come on.
6: Somba bring his You Are the Reason tour to all over the place.
1: To all over the place. That's good. I like that. It's true. It is
6: to all,
1: it
6: over,
1: is
6: the place.
1: To all over the place.
6: FrontierTouring.com is the place to go to find out where he's coming to a city.

0: Hey, this is Ricky Lee and Tim on Nova. If you are just joining us, we just told you that Somba's coming in April.
1: What amazing news. How hard has your day been today, not being able to just like yell that from the rooftops?
0: I reckon now, after having a day like that, knowing what I know and knowing what I knew and the fact that I kept it to myself, I could be like designated survivor.
1: I don't think you could
0: I could be like the president. I could be like in the CIA,
1: the
0: FBI.
1: You're like a bursting at the seams kind of person. You can really tell when you're holding a secret, whereas I feel like if you're an FBI agent or in the CIA, you have to not be showing signs that you are holding a big secret. You know what I mean?
0: All right. Okay. No, I get that. But I've just known Somba was coming for about 15 hours today. So coming up very soon, Michelle Obama has made a big call. But I reckon the Obamas would have a very fancy dinner time tradition.
1: I reckon they would.
0: According to a Japanese study, eating on your own, though, may shrink parts of your brain over time. So eating on your own is not good. Shared meals lower stress.
1: Well, it's nice to just, you know, even if you're watching the news or something and we always pause it and you end up having a chat and you talk about your day and you talk about, oh, the conversation you had with so-and-so and you let it off, get it off your chest and you let it out. It's good.
0: That's why we introduce something at home with the kids. It's so fun. And it's called Rose. And, well, basically it started out as Rose and Thorn. So we eat dinner and you go around and you go, what's the rose of the day?
1: Yeah.
0: So your good thing.
1: Yep.
0: And then your thorn of the day, your bad thing.
1: And you can always find something.
0: Always, but how's this? We've made it go bigger. So now it's Rose, Thorn, Bud. So that's your rose of the day, your thorn of the day, and then something you're looking forward to because it hasn't bloomed yet.
1: Good.
0: And then Artie, my 7-year-old, introduced funniest thing and thing you learned. So now we do Rose, Thorn, Bud, funniest thing and thing you learned. Every day.
1: You.
0: And the conversation that comes from it is really fun.
1: I would imagine between the different kids, like you've got a 13, 11 and 7, is that right?
0: Yep. And then buds
1: they would
0: are always,
1: have very different things that they care about and things that they're frustrated about and things that they're looking forward to.
0: But the thorn and stuff like that really does encourage good conversation.
1: Yeah.
0: Because otherwise, if you just ask a kid, how was your day today? They're like, fine. Good.
1: Yeah.
0: But if you have to come up with a rose, thorn and bud, and you know what I'm like, I make you.
1: Yeah,
0: like,
1: you really
0: everybody
1: do.
0: Has to have it.
1: Yeah.
0: Get ready for RTB.
1: Yeah. RTB time.
0: Rose, thorn, bud. The Kardashians do something similar to that.
1: They do. They peek
2: ever since I was little with my dad, we would have family dinner and every dinner we would do the peek and the pit of our day. Mm. And they do that with my kids.
0: Peek and pit.
1: The peek and the pit.
0: The peek and the pit.
1: The peek and the pit.
0: That's right.
1: Let's go around
0: you
1: the
0: and
1: table
0: Rich,
1: and do the peek and
0: the
1: pit.
0: You and Rich should do Rose, Thorn and Bud today.
1: Where do
0: do
1: I
0: it tonight.
1: Why do I need to put Peter Overton in there?
0: Pause it. You're the only person with that kind of Foxtel box that you can pause the TV, which you bang on about all the time. You love dropping it in that you just like you can pause live TV.
1: I feel like I'm the only one that's
0: so cool.
1: Loves it. I love it. I love being able to pause Pete and pop him on when I want.
0: Maria, what is your nighttime dinner tradition?
3: Yeah, so we always sit around the table and depending on what cuisine I've cooked, we put on some background music on the TV, on YouTube. And we turn off the main kitchen light and we've got like a lower bar light so that it's sort of got a nice, you almost feel like you're in a restaurant.
1: I like it, Maria.
0: And what's the cuisine tonight, Maria? What do you got cooking?
3: So tonight I'm making tacos. So I'll be putting on some Mexican restaurant music.
0: I love it.
1: She really sets the scene.
0: Oh, I love that. That's so good.
1: Oh, what a vibe. Yeah. I want to go to Maria's house for dinner. That sounds fun.
0: We have to pause the news. hello, Lisa. What is your dinner time tradition?
4: We get a blanket out in front of the telly and then we all sit down and we're currently watching Dance Moms on season 3.
1: Oh, that's...
4: With me and my 3 girls.
1: So cute. Little, how good is Dance Moms, by the way?
0: Little at-home picnic.
4: Oh, my gosh. Abby is ridiculous.
1: Cooked. I love it. I love hearing all these different traditions. We should do this more. I like hearing this.
0: You guys should do roast on a butt on a picnic blanket in your lounge room tonight.
1: With the lights turned down low and some Mexican music.
0: Yeah, and I'm
1: done.
0: A little bit. There we go. Set the scene
5: for it. This is Ricky Lee and Tim on Nova. Ricky Lee and Tim.
0: Father's Day on Sunday.
1: Father's Day on Sunday. It's a good reminder.
0: Glenn in Parramatta, what's the best bit of advice your dad's given you?
6: Well, that'll be after my dad had an argument with my mum as a kid. He looked at me and said, mate, when you get married, you'll understand. When your wife's wrong, she's right. When she's right, she's right.
1: That's so true.
5: Ricky Lee and Tim. Ricky Lee and Tim. 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

0: Ricky Lee and Tim here on Nova. Don't freak out. We mentioned Sombers coming at the start of the show, and very soon details on how you can see Olivia Dean in New Zealand.
1: Massive.
0: I swear that's true. I swear. We want your stories where you just go, I swear. 13, 24, 10.
1: This is like the story that you wheel out to just blow everybody's minds. And this story is mind-blowing. Have you heard? Okay, I'm just going to read this out.
0: Yeah.
1: I'm just going to read this because it is fascinating and amazing and it sounds made up, but it's not. It's real. A woman in the US discovered that her co-worker was actually the son she had placed up for adoption 20 years earlier. They worked together for 2 years before something clicked for her. Her name's Holly. When she was 15, she fell pregnant and decided that the best thing for her baby was to place him for adoption. He was adopted by a couple who couldn't have children of their own. They took him in and they called him Benjamin. For a while, they had letters, they had communication, it was a whole thing, but then eventually it dropped off. When he was older, he started looking for his mum. Like, he really wanted to make that connection with his biological mother. He signed up for adoption registries, wrote letters, took a DNA test, the whole thing, right? On the day he turned 20, Holly, his biological mum, sent him a message on Messenger and introduced herself. The next day, they met at a diner with the adoptive parents there as well.
0: Mm-hmm.
1: And when they met in person, they realised that they'd been working at the same place for 2 years.
2: I swear.
1: Is that not the most mind-blowing, amazing thing you've ever heard? They already had been in each other's...
0: It would have been cool if they were sharing a cubicle area
1: and then amazing.
0: They said the messenger message and then when they'd send it, bloop, and you're like, and they turned up.
1: Is that you?
0: Is that Benjamin?
1: Yeah, they were both working at a hospital in Salt Lake City.
3: Wow.
0: Have you got a nice swear story? Stephanie, what is yours?
4: I was working overseas at a school, and after working with a guy, 6 months later, I found out that he'd been arrested previously for a pretty serious crime, but there was not enough background checks done at the employment place, so I had no idea.
1: Oh my gosh. That's insane. Tim's face is like...
0: That's unbelievable. I didn't hear
1: that. Tim, what are you...
0: No, because I was looking at something else.
1: I thought your face was that you were blown away.
0: I was.
1: Stephanie, I'm so sorry. Tim, do you want...
0: No. I, that's incredible. I'll go back on the podcast.
1: You weren't listening.
0: No, I was listening.
1: Tim, those two things either side of your ears, the things that your headphones are on, where you can hear Steph's beautiful voice in there telling... She's called the radio to tell you a
0: Stephanie
1: story.
0: And Stephanie has won some flowers as well. Thank you, Stephanie.
1: But she's bearing her soul and opening her heart and telling you this story, and you weren't even listening.
0: I heard most of it. I was doing something else.
1: Tell me the bit of it that you heard.
0: 2 years.
1: That's it.
0: Yeah.
1: Tim,
0: don't make me feel bad.
1: Say sorry to Stephanie.
0: Stephanie, I'm very sorry. But Ricky heard it and you got flowers.
1: Say sorry to Stephanie.
0: I'm really sorry, okay. Steph. I'm just busy. I'm a bit busy over here. But thank you very much for your call. We really appreciate it. Okay, Connie, I'm all ears.
1: Are you though?
0: Yeah, go, Connie. What's your story?
5: I was maid of honour 34 years ago. And the guy who was the best man, who I haven't seen since the wedding, my son is now dating his daughter, and they haven't seen each other. They've never met, so they just met through online dating app.
0: Oh, that's great. Okay, I love that. Thank you, Connie.
5: Okay.
0: And Lou, what is your I swear story?
6: Okay, so mine is... I was having a massage for my 60th birthday in Dubai where I was working as a teacher.
1: Yep.
6: And I woke up to a message from my friend saying, we got to go. So the conflict had broken out. There were bombs going off. So I hopped on my bike. We cycled into work. We slept on the floor at school. And I wore the same paper undies for 4 days.
1: Oh my God.
6: That's my I swear. Did you know they could last that long?
1: Gosh. I love that that's the big part of the story. Like that crazy stuff you had said before that. Oh my God.
6: No, but that's the bit kind of people are like, are you kidding? You wore the same paper undies.
0: Paper
6: for
0: undies
6: days.
0: For 4 days. See, there you go. We really had it all there.
1: Well, you didn't get the first one.
0: I didn't, but I made up for it.
7: Ricky Lee and Tim.
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0: Right around the country, this is Ricky Lee and Tim. We told you this yesterday. We're giving you the chance to win a trip to New Zealand to see Olivia Dean live, including return Jetstar flights, accommodation, and experiences for two in Auckland, thanks to 100% pure New Zealand.
1: Isn't that amazing? We're not just sending you to another country. It's one of the most beautiful countries in the world. You get to see Olivia Dean and you get to like have amazing experiences.
0: I saw you fly off a cliff in New Zealand.
1: Yes.
0: And by choice.
1: By choice. Yeah, we did the canyon swing in Queenstown. No, you didn't because you're a pussy.
0: I went.
1: It's really fun. I flew up to the top of a glacier and filmed a music video in New Zealand. It's that amazing.
0: Bang! To get in the draw, you need to pick the Kiwi thing. All the details on the Nova Win page. Just register there. And Olivia Dean heading to Auckland. So you should too. Stay a little longer and discover more of New Zealand this year. 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Let's finish the show with a little bit of finder action though.
1: Let's.
0: Okay, I'll do the sting.
1: Yeah, but
0: and it's done.
1: I feel like we have this fight every time. It's like mum and dad are fighting. We do this every single time. Why don't you just go for the sexy soulful one to start with?
0: Oh, you want the sexy soulful now?

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1: Hello, guys.
2: Did you get your... Were your hips moving during that...
1: Oh, for sure.
2: Sexy songs.
0: Christina, Sarah's playing for you today.
3: Hey, Christina.
0: Hi. One of you is going to win $500, depending on who, of course, finds the answer to this question for our little finder game now.
2: Okay.
0: Now, as we know, one of the biggest signs of spring is the return of magpie swooping season.
2: Return of the magpie.
0: Australian magpies are known for defending their nests and... can remember human faces for years. Isn't that crazy?
2: Yeah, one of my friends had one that really had a vendetta against her.
0: Really?
2: Yeah. In Melbourne.
0: Bloody magpies.
2: Bloody magpies. Bloody Collingwood.
0: They didn't do very well on the weekend, Collingwood.
3: I love the trill of a magpie.
0: Is that how it goes?
3: No, it's more of a warble.
0: It's a pigeon. That's like a dirty city pigeon.
3: A flying rat.
0: The Australian magpie was named the nation's favourite bird in 2022 in the Australia Bird of the Year poll. But magpies aren't the only busy creatures in spring, you know that?
2: No, no.
0: As does a honeybee have.
2: Oh, come on. Five eyes in total. Yes!
4: You found me!
2: Hey! Lauren.
0: Five eyes.
2: There we go, Lauren!
3: I'm sorry.
2: Notice her very fast fingers.
1: Wow.
0: Well done, Lauren. $500 for you. Congratulations.
1: Oh, thank you so much. Wow, thank you.
2: Now, no
0: Sarah,
2: worries.
0: Sarah, can I get your magpie impersonation one more time? No, you were the...
3: It was always good when you had to like shoot overlay, film overlay for like TV of kids getting attacked by magpies. You'd have to take like your petty cash down to the shop, buy $20 worth of lollies and go, hey, if I give you all these lollies, can you ride across the park and back?
2: Oh, Sarah.
5: This is Ricky, Lee and Tim on Nova.
6: I want to talk about GTA 6, guys.
5: Oh. Fitzy, Whipper and Kate.
7: I've just got to level 4 on Alex the Kid.
0: Yeah.
6: Doesn't classics, matter. Classics. I don't care.
7: No worries. Oh, Zelda over here.
8: You must have played California Games.
6: No.
7: Wonder Boy. Double Dragon.
8: Mario Kart.
7: Come on.
6: I've seen Mario Kart. I don't like to play.
7: What about Space Invaders and Pac-Man?
6: Oh, you know yeah.
8: Oh,
6: and
8: here
6: I
8: we
6: even
8: go.
6: Played 007. But then I grew up.
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11: Jody and Hazy. In the
12: morning. Gosh, the human body's fascinating, isn't it?
9: Isn't it?
12: I'll give you an example. I get the same ingrown toenail on the same foot and I have for my entire life. Like, why does that keep on happening? Why doesn't the toenail find just a bit of an alternate route? Why does it keep on going to the same spot on my body? It's very consistent. Good on it.
9: Why doesn't it learn?
12: Why doesn't it learn? Also, I'm starting to get black hairs on the outside of my ears, Jodes.
9: Okay.
12: Tell me the point of that, please. As the hair on top of my head thins, the hair on my ear thickens.
9: Gross. So. That's just nature being an absolute a-hole, isn't it?
12: Yeah, it is. Doesn't make sense. We were chatting about this yesterday in the office, and then producer Maggie gave us some fun facts.
9: Oh, okay.
12: Yeah, about the human body and the weird things that happen to your body when you're scared.
9: Wow.
12: The defense mechanisms of your body.
9: So this is when you go into fight or flight, right?
12: Yes. Okay. Yes. And if you're lucky, you don't really ever have to go into these modes.
9: Mm.
12: But everyone's been scared and frightened to some extent sometimes in their life.
9: Yeah.
12: Okay, ready?
9: Yep.
12: Point number one, your stomach stops working as your body pulls blood away from digestion and sends it to your muscles. But then your lower gut speeds up, which is why fear makes people need to go to the toilet, okay? And that is me, by the way, several times. If there's anything substantial coming up, do you know how many times I used to go to the toilet before a big game of football?
9: Really?
12: Yeah, heaps.
9: Wow.
12: Heaps. Sometimes I'm sitting there, I'm like, there's nothing left to give. what am I doing now? For trip number eight? Yeah, what's happening?
13: Stop playing that. It's a lot.
9: She sat
13: just
9: on it.
13: Stop.
9: She sat on it. Right. She held back. And then I thought by the third part sound, she's done. She is done. Don't do it anymore.
12: Why don't you like a producer, Lucy? Why is it so confronting?
13: People are eating their breakfast. It's just a lot.
12: That is true.
9: I mean, can I ask a question on that? Just in the movies, everyone always wets themselves when they're about to die. You know what I mean? When they're really, really scared or they're being tortured.
12: Oh, there they go.
9: Whoa.
12: Yeah.
9: I wonder why that happens. You just lose control of your pelvic muscles, I guess.
12: Yeah, same. Probably same, I think. Mm. Yeah, because all the energy goes into different areas, maybe.
9: Right.
12: You can stop hearing properly if you're in danger. Your brain blocks out unnecessary noise so you can be alert to the perceived threat. And I would link this to the next point. Your brain can make you feel as if time has slowed down to make you more aware of your surroundings. Now, maybe you're like, what does that even mean? Well, you know when you watch movies, in particular, war movies, and there's like a big

0: explosion, and then everything sort of goes in the scene. Everything goes really silent and almost in slow motion before it comes back. For example, the beach scene in Saving Private Ryan. Something's just happened. And then back to reality. You ready? So I always looked at it being like, is that just the movies? It might actually be true.
1: Are they just being dramatic? Isn't that clever of your body to click in and 100%. Lock in and go, we're going to block everything else out for you so you can concentrate on the danger right in front of you?
0: Another one, your blood gets thicker, so cuts clot faster.
1: Clever.
0: Okay? Which will probably link it back to the wall. And here's probably everyone's favourite in this team anyway. Goosebumps are left over from when we had fur, causing tiny muscles to pull each hair upright. If you were covered in fur, this would make you look bigger and more threatening.
2: You know who I'm picturing?
1: Amazing.
2: You know that person from the Addams Family? Yeah. Is it Cousin It?
1: Yes.
2: Who's just hair? Yeah.
1: Mm.
2: That's what I'm picturing, but in like puffed out, it's like a big ball of just hair.
1: Like when you go on the trampoline and the static electricity gets your hair and it goes up on end.
0: Yes.
1: So that's what Goosebumps are trying to make us do.
0: That's what Goosebumps are
1: trying
0: to do.
1: That's incredible.
0: So when I'm trying to be super intimidating, you can see all the black hairs on my ears standing up. Watch out.
1: Oh, God.
3: Novus, Jodie and Hazy. We were good.

0: is Jody and Hazy on Nova.
1: I'm loving this little trend, Jodes, of turning texts into songs.
2: Yeah.
1: Now, you did it with your girls.
2: Mm.
1: Yeah.
2: So my girls religiously fight about having to catch the bus home on the very odd occasion where mum's like, I cannot do the 40-minute round trip today. Mm. You guys, that's what it sounds like in my head.
1: Wow. Gosh, that hurts my brain.
2: So I decided to turn it into not only a hip-hop song, but also a country and western song.
1: No, you can check it out, Jody and Hazy on Instagram. Now, yours in particular hasn't gone viral.
2: No.
3: Yet.
1: Watch this space. One that has was, and we can put this in this bracket, 13, 24, 10. Crazy in-law stories. Here's one that's gone viral. A text exchange between a woman and her mother-in-law.
2: Yes.
1: Okay. Now, you need to really understand that this is one day post giving birth.
2: Yes.
1: And just a little conversation involving the mother and daughter-in-law.
2: And she's suggesting perhaps that she should take the baby to her house just a couple of days after it's been born.
1: Oh, God.

0: from her grandmother.
1: Whoa! Whoa. A good tune, by the way.
2: Yeah, and also relax, sweetie. I'm going to rip your newborn out of your arms and take it to my house. What's your problem?
1: Oh, my gosh. Can you imagine being in a situation like that with your mother-in-law?
2: No.
1: Can we launch into this, please?
3: Do you have in-laws from hell?
1: 13-24-10. Share your in-law stories. Hey, you can remain anonymous as well too, by the way.
2: Sure. Mother-in-laws, they're interesting, aren't they? Mine's fabulous. She's amazing. She helps so much. But sometimes I think that she thinks that Greg and I are idiots because she'll send me a text and say, don't forget to pick up Papa from school.
1: Oh, I love that.
2: Stuff like that.
1: Yeah.
2: And I'm like,
1: Oh, that's right. That's right. I do have kids, don't I?
2: That's right. I'm a mother.
1: Yeah.
2: And I have responsibilities.
1: Whoa.
2: So every now and then she'll do that. And then sometimes she'll say things like, oh, girls, slow down while you're drinking that water. If you drink too much of that water, you may drown.
1: Wow. Shots fired. There you go. So Jody absolutely firing some shots at her mother-in-law.
2: I love Janet. Hello, Anonymous.
4: Good morning.
2: Good morning, your mother-in-law. Go for it.
4: Oh, mate, where do I start? my husband and I have been together for 20 years.
2: Yeah.
4: When we were 21, she banned me from her house because I yelled at her. When we got engaged, she didn't accept it. On my wedding day, she then tried to pick a fight with me and she got kicked out.
1: Whoa.
4: When we got pregnant with our first, she said already. Mind you, at that point, we had been together for 12 years.
2: Yeah.
4: When my son was born, she came into hospital and then not long after posted the photo of the announcement, which we had said, please don't.
2: Oh, no.
4: Followed by, not long after that, coming over to our house, claiming mental health issues and, you know, feeling very down and she might do something because her son, my husband, wasn't talking to her.
2: Oh, no.
4: I told her to leave my house.
2: Yeah.
4: We have since had two more children who she will never meet.
2: Far out.
1: That is a lot.
2: Did she physically scratch you at your wedding?
4: Yes. Yes, she did. Yes.
2: Whoa.
4: Only on my arm, but I come from a family of police.
2: Yes.
4: So she was politely escorted out.
1: Oh, yeah, not a good place to do it.
4: No, not really. And so my husband doesn't really talk to her either. We have three beautiful children. We've been married for, we've been together for 22 years.
2: Mm-hmm.
4: And she will never see them.
1: Whoa.
4: Because I don't need that toxic energy in my house or around my children.
1: Completely understood.
2: So how do you explain to the kids that about grandma? Do they ask about grandma?
4: We haven't broached that subject yet.
2: Okay.
4: They think that my parents are my husband's parents.
2: Right.
4: And for now, because my babies are little.
2: Yeah.
4: So we won't broach that subject just yet.
2: Yep.
4: And if it does come up, we'll just say she's not around anymore.
1: Oh, I mean, that's sad, but that's what a journey.
2: Well, it's sad, but it's also just because someone's your family, it doesn't mean you have to have a relationship with them.
1: Spot on.
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0: Richie Fitzgerald to the post. That's all you have to do. That's all you have to
1: do. He's the big dog, though. Yeah, no question. Knows how to play the game.
0: He's the Dorian.
1: Morning, Rob.
2: Oh, that was...
3: It's
2: the big dog.
3: I reckon I could do the... you remember the guy on A Current Affair who imitated the dog?
1: Yeah,
0: I do a good one too, Fitzy. You ready? You ready? Now you go.
3: Is that... It's not bad. It's close. Is that guy still alive? I hope so.
1: No, I don't think so.
0: I think he got rabies.
3: I unfortunately had to put him down after that interview.
1: Oh, dear. All right, playing this morning is Vanetta from Concordia, which we've since learnt, since producer Lucy Googled, it's near Gawler. Hello, Vanetta.
4: Hello, how are you?
1: Hello, good.
3: Oh,
1: good.
3: V for Vanetta. It's very close to Viennetta. Did you ever get that, the magnificent dessert?
4: About 100,000 times in my life.
0: Oh, geez, someone had a privileged childhood. Good on you, Vanetta.
3: Well, it's how good was a Viennetta for your birthday as a kid? Yeah, I mean, it was high class, wasn't it? It was layer upon layer of magnificent vanilla ice cream.
0: To go back to my childhood on the farm, Dad would finish harvesting, and when the kids were eating Viennetta and Dad was drinking a Crownie, you knew that the whole family was in celebration mode.
3: Crownies, because it had the gold label as well. You'd be like, oh, Dad's really letting his hair down.
1: Yeah. All right, Vanetta, you know how this works. You've got 60 seconds on the clock. You just have to have the power at the end of it. You good to go?
4: Yes, I am.
1: All right, we're going to start with you, okay?
0: Here we go.
1: Vanetta, what is the 10th month of the year?
4: October.
1: Yes. Which 80-year-old female legendary singer unexpectedly passed away last week?
4: Dolly Parton.
1: Yep. If you're eating sourdough, what type of food are you eating?
4: Bread.
1: True or false? The Italians gave the Statue of Liberty to New York.
4: True.
1: Incorrect. It was the French. Bitsy, in America, this sweet treat is called cotton candy. What do we call it here?
3: Fairy floss.
1: Yes. Name one of the main Simpsons kids.
3: Maggie.
1: Yep. On what part of the body would you wear chaps?
3: On your legs.
0: Your arseless chaps there.
1: Who played Foxy Cleopatra in the movie Austin Powers Goldmember?
3: Elizabeth Hurley.
1: Incorrect. Beyonce, back to you, Vanetta. Oh. How many pandas does the Adelaide Zoo currently have?
4: Oh, one.
1: Incorrect. Two. Back to you, Fitz. What do you call a frothy milk coffee with a chocolate on top?
2: Two pandas, Vanetta. Two pandas.
3: Did you hear that? Did they lose one, Vanetta? Did we have one for a while? Or?
1: They sent one back, didn't they?
4: I thought we were getting rid of one.
5: No, they swapped both of them out. Yeah. So we got rid of the old two and got in some new two.
0: Because they refused to mate with each other.
4: There you go.
3: Wang Wang Foony gone. Yeah. Do we know the names of the new ones? Oh, no.
1: Give Lucy 1 second. She'll
5: One of them is
3: Dave and Sarah.
0: Yeah.
1: We wish.
2: It's something traditional.
3: And that's what they should do. And I bet you they breed like rabbits then.
0: Oh, man. Mom, Dad, can we go see Dave and Sarah?
1: Oh, God.
3: Yeah.
1: Do you ever go see those pandas? They just see they were so lazy. They sit there with their legs spread with just bamboo.
0: Yes.
3: Yeah.
0: And Wang Wang sitting there, I will not have sex with her. I'm just not going to do it.
3: No.
0: Well, I'm not going to do it. I'll do
3: You've only got 2 days to do it. Yeah. Come on, Dave, please.
0: Yeah. Sarah's like, no, not with Dave. Gross.
3: Sorry, Vanetta. Just having a bit of fun.
0: Good on you, Vanetta.
4: No worries.
0: Thanks for playing. This jackpot's now to $1,000.
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1: Goats Countdown is on Saturday night. Elimination final. The Crows taking on the Western Bulldogs. Hopefully, it's a repeat of round 14 where they smashed them by 57 points.
2: Oh, I'd forgotten about that. That's good news.
1: Oh, it's good news. Last game against the Dogs. It is my pleasure as well to introduce our next guest as Crows, Gun and All-Australian defender. It is Wayne Miller. Good morning, Junior.
3: G'day. Thanks for having me, guys.
2: G'day. And congratulations. I have to tell you that Hazy called it. He said, I reckon Wayne Miller is going to be an All-Australian.
1: I'm an expert, aren't I, Junior? Me and everyone else called it.
3: It was good.
1: Mate, you've got a, like, just a reflection on your season. Obviously, you got bigger fish to fry in the finals, et cetera, but we've watched you from afar and we've sat there and been like, your bloody body has let you down so many times because it's all there. You must be, okay, could you say that you're proud of yourself?
3: Yeah, I think just, I guess, proud of, the resilience, you know, obviously been through a bit, but I spoke a couple of days ago about, you know, I'm not the only one that goes through it, and you know, you have a lot of people supporting you throughout the journey. So, you know, I'm proud of that, and then I'm proud of, you know, the way I was supported as well throughout my you know, throughout them tough times.
1: I mean, you're right. Other people have been through it, but it's crazy what happened. So, Moran's saying what, two snap patella tendons, and yep. Now you find yourself as an All Australian defender. Like that's remarkable stuff. The second time it snapped, how much doubt crept into your mind?
3: Yeah, I think that was a bit of a mixture, to be honest with you, because, you know, there was doubt, obviously, in terms of snapping and, you know, have another year off, and it does take you a little bit of time to get back into the swing of things. But I was also confident that with my other knee, I was able to play some very good footy in, I think it was 2023. So, yeah, I sort of had, there was a little bit of doubt, but then there was also, like, confidence that I knew that once my knee got right again, that I could still play some very good footy.
1: Wayne, we need to ask you about your brother. So brother is someone who's quite close to us right now. His name is Trey. And we've met him a few times now because we've got him to some of the Nova parties that we've had. And he has said, potentially after a couple of drinks, that if it wasn't for his body and maybe his knees, he might be a better footballer than you. Can you confirm or deny this?
3: Well, look, he was a pretty good junior, but I think it was because he grew before everyone else did and everyone was scared of him. He was a bit of a rough nut, so... He was a good junior. He won a couple of association medals and plenty of best and fairest at our local footy club, Ingle Farm. So, yeah, he was a talented junior. But, yeah, same. He's actually done the same. He snapped his patella tendon as well, and I think that's where he stopped. He didn't go through. So, definitely was a good junior. But, I think he's talking a bit of crap.
2: Hey, can I ask you about your kids? You've got two boys, Carter and Stanley. They're only, I'm just doing the maths here, so what, about five and a new baby?
3: Yeah, so five and one. Stanley just turned one about a month or so ago.
2: How's it all going? Is it hectic? Is it hard? I always wonder about footballers' wives. How hard is it when you're away sort of every second weekend in season?
3: Yeah. Nina, my wife, she does a great job when I'm away, or she does a great job all the time, but particularly when we're away, and, you know, it definitely is challenging, but she does love it.
1: I'm so intrigued, Junior, with the kids of professional footballers. Like, has your five-year-old got a foot in his hands, and are you sort of pushing him? Are you just sort of letting him do what he wants to do and just sort of letting him work it all out?
3: Yeah, I just let him. Like, at the moment, he loves taking the footy to school and kicking with his mates. He's got a few mates there now that are all quite into footy, so he does love that. But our next-door neighbour is a tennis coach, so he's also into tennis, but then he also loves soccer, so he does a fair bit at the moment, which is nice. I think it's important that you play all different sports, and I just let him choose whatever. I think he probably kicks the footy more, but I think he likes soccer a bit more at the moment.
2: So theoretically, Friday night, you've got a big game on Saturday. What happens? Where do you sleep? Like, because you've got a baby in the house. Whereabouts are you? Do you sleep separate to your wife or in a different part of the house? What happens?
3: Oh, well, we was having, when we had the little one now, is in a separate room, so makes it easier. But when he was in our room, I'd probably go to sleep in our bed, and then if he woke up throughout the night, I'd go and jump into the spare room, so I'd go and get some good sleep. But that'd just be the night before. Otherwise, you just in the room.
2: I want to ask you about Tex as well, because obviously he's announced his retirement. That was big news. But what was more disturbing for me is I took my daughter for a walk the other day with our dog, and I looked up and there was this huge ute hurtling towards us, and a guy not really sort of, he was sort of looking around, he was looking for a park, wasn't really paying attention to pedestrians, nearly took us out. And the funny part of this story is we had a caller call in and say, oh, yeah, I nearly got run over by Tex too. So what the hell was going on with that bloke?
3: Yeah, I don't know. It's probably that big Tundra that he's got at the moment. Him and Filthy are both at Tundras driving to a car park. So I think they're pretty big cars. And I don't know, maybe he's not quite used to it driving it. Although he did have a Land Cruiser before, so I don't know what's going on with him. Maybe he's, I don't know.
1: It's pretty dangerous, though, Tundra. I reckon Tex would take out a few people and not even realise it. Hey, Junior, we've loved watching your season, mate. In fact, I've loved watching your career as a Central Districts boy coming through. You've been absolutely marvellous, mate. Good luck in the final series. You guys deserve to win a couple of finals and go a long way. We can't wait to see what you guys do on Saturday night.
3: Thank you very much. I'm excited as well. Thanks for having me.
2: Just a quick one before you go. The beard, is that a sort of that will stay until you lose a final situation?
1: It's got to stay now.
3: No, nah, it's definitely stayed. I don't think Nina would look at me if I got rid of it. So.
2: Yeah. All right. Thank you so much for your time. We really appreciate you, and all the best on the weekend.
3: Thank you. Jodie and Hazy.
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0: morning, everybody. Happy Wednesday.
1: Happy Wednesday.
2: You hump day.
0: Yeah,
2: I hate it when people say
0: that. On the show today, Sean, you had to go to a fancy dress party and your wife dressed you.
2: Yes.
1: Unpacked. Well, Joel was chipping in on this one, so I was going to be, you know, the talk of the town.
0: Yes.
2: Mm.
1: And I was the talk of the town, but not for that reason.
2: Oh, I got you a head tennis bag.
1: You did.
0: Got him what?
2: It's grand. Nationally.
0: Oh, okay, my mistake. Kate Miller-Heike joins us. The voice is going great guns.
1: And we also talk about when something critical was stolen. Just

0: Sean.
1: Nova.
2: I had a 21st on Saturday night, which we're really looking forward to.
3: You're a bit too old for that. What are you doing?
2: Yeah. Mate, I fit in perfectly with the young crew.
3: Oh, okay.
4: Mentally.
3: Yeah.
2: Absolutely.
3: We'll ask them
4: shots,
3: that.
4: Shot. Yeah, no. So what was the relation or why were you there?
2: No, my friend Mason, we're really good family friends all together, and he's a ripping bloke. We went to Bali together last year.
3: You're friends with the parents, admit it.
4: Was he one of the
2: great friends with the parents? The Nessens, good morning to them all. Sorry?
4: I was going to say, Bart, we weren't to Bali together. Were they one of the listeners that we took?
2: No, he came a couple of days after you left us last year, Joel.
4: Oh, after you left us, that's when I was due to leave.
3: No, you stayed on, yeah.
2: But it was a tennis-themed 21st.
4: So love that.
3: Just tennis in general?
2: Tennis in general. It did say be creative.

0: In my mind, I was just going to come as a tennis player. So I spoke to Joel about this during the week, and I asked him, because he Applecross Lawn Tennis Club's just down the road, and he's a tennis guy. Do you have a double tennis case bag that looks professional?
1: For your rackets,
2: Yeah, so as I was getting up early on Friday morning to head out to Bassendean, dressed as a rabbit.
1: For book week.
2: For book week, I raced back inside and was like, I need to get one of my tennis old tennis bags. So I'm arriving in Bassendean dressed as a rabbit that plays tennis.
0: Which is okay. Yes, exactly.
1: But on theme, you were late. So,
0: so that was great. When I got home that day, I'd put it just in our bedroom and I was ready. Because all I need to do, Nat, as you pointed out to me this morning.
1: White shorts. White shirt, white socks, good
2: maybe
1: to go.
2: A headband, yeah.
0: And I knew that everyone else who was going there would be dressed similarly, for sure. They would there'd be the sexy tennis players and then the boys with the real tight shorts and plenty of headbands getting around.
1: Yeah, of course.
2: Yeah.
0: When Megan got home on Friday later in the afternoon, she had a couple of mates with her and she came in and she bought out two outfits that apparently we were wearing. To that.
1: No, but you'd already organised your outfit.
0: Yeah. So I said, I didn't make mention. She was just showing off this outfit that she was wearing to her friends. They were all loving life. They were the funniest thing in the world. And then she walked back up to our room, came back down and said, what's this? And I said, it's a double tennis bag.
1: It's Joel's tennis bag. He was around here earlier. He left it in the bedroom.
2: Yeah, we're here for a hit. Yeah.
1: We put a picture up on Instagram if you want to have a look at
2: that. I'm looking at the photo now. Mm-hmm. So how did this happen?
0: Well, Megan come down and she's got the tennis racket. I said, that's what I'm going as. Joel gave me this, so it completes the outfit. She said, you are absolutely not doing that. I went, what are you talking about? And she just blew up that we needed to go as a team and she'd organised the outfit and I wasn't going as a rogue single tennis player.
2: Oh. Which,
1: but she could have been your mixed doubles partner. Like there's...
2: Yeah,
1: she just
2: coach.
1: Had to put on her... pickleball outfit, probably.
2: You could have gone as Leighton. Or she could have gone in a lovely dress and you could have been Leighton.
1: You've got a bit of a Leighton about you.
2: Yeah.
0: Absolutely. Could have been all of that. All of that.
1: What did you go as?
0: I went as a champagne bottle.
2: I'm looking at the photo right now. I can't see the tennis.
0: She went as strawberries. So she was. We were strawberries and champagne.
2: I get it. So is it like a Wimbledon type thing?
0: Yes. And then we...
2: That's a real stretch, though.
0: I know. Joel, I gave up on Saturday morning.
1: Want to fight the fight?
0: I'm not going to fight the fight. I lost it. Yep. She was really quite
2: Megan
0: aggressive.
2: Looks fab. I like the sun. She was quite aggressive.
1: She makes a great strawberry. It's true. Yeah.
0: So we turn up to this party. Everyone is dressed in white and in tennis. Everyone.
1: Yeah, with Joel Creasy's tennis bag. All of them.
0: That's right. And me and Megan were there. I'm in a champagne bottle. She's a strawberry. And it was
2: That's
0: one of those
2: funny.
0: Things people keep asking, and she felt the need, and I gave up. She felt the need to tell everybody
1: why we're
0: looking like two idiots that stand out at a fancy dress party where everyone's dressed as a singles tennis player.
2: But then that becomes your night, just explaining your costume.
1: Yeah.
0: Well, that's it. I just gave up, though. I just took the head off my champagne bottle. So I was
1: Not the top
0: poking.
1: Off the bottle.
0: But she kept getting angry. No, you got to put that on because people won't know who you are. I go,
1: Also, people don't know who we are anyway.
2: Yeah. We're at a tennis party. We're the wrong party.
1: Dressed as strawberry and champagne. Amazing.
2: I mean, she looks very cute.
1: Yeah.
2: You know what the seeds of the strawberry are on the outside of the strawberry? Nat, you must know this fact.
0: Tell me more.
2: Natalie, do you know it?
1: Oh, go on. Do you say
2: They're
1: it?
2: The strawberry's ovaries.
1: Oh, okay.
0: Really?
2: They are. Yes, that
0: on
2: is
0: the
2: an
0: outside.
2: Absolute fact. You can check. We used to do this fact all the time on Drive. Yep.
1: Can't believe I missed it.

0: is Nathan, Nat and Sean on Nova.
1: Joel provided part of Sean's costume for a 21st the other night because it was tennis themed.
2: Yeah.
3: Mate, it's the one sport I come in handy.
1: Yes. You provided a tennis bag so that you could look the part.
4: I was ready.
1: Except when Megan...
5: You cannot be serious!
1: Yeah, that was Megan's reaction. You're not dressed in that.
3: Thanks, Megan.
1: She had organised some costumes for you so you could dress as a couple. She went as a strawberry, you went as champagne, and you were the only non-tennis playing
3: players.
2: We stood out like you wouldn't believe.
1: Hilarious. And also champagne was spelt wrong on your costume.
3: Megan is a dish, though. She looks great as a strawberry.
1: She does. She really does. We want to know what happened when you weren't in charge of getting dressed, when somebody else dictated you what you had to wear. Shelley, hello. Talk to us. What happened?
6: Well, my husband's friends had a party and he said the theme was the 70s, so we're all in disco gear, looking fantastic, and we get to the party and they're both turning 35, so they're having a 70-year-old party.
1: Yes.
6: So everyone dressed in brown cardigans. As old people, yeah. We were very bright.
1: You're like a mirror ball.
2: You go, 70-year-olds could dress up too.
1: Yeah, 70-year-olds love to disco dance. Everybody knows that.
6: Yes, exactly.
1: Shelley, that's
2: that does
1: a bit
2: seem
1: mortifying.
2: Like a man's look at an invitation. Yeah, 70.
1: Yeah, I saw the word 70.
3: Yeah, 70, because that's 70. One of the classic themes.
2: Yeah.
1: Easy
2: sparkles, let's go.
1: Yeah, flares, let's do it.
2: Yeah.
1: Nice.
2: 70-year-olds.
3: It's like going to a Pilates class and reading it as pirates. Yeah. Oh, it's pirate theme party.
2: Easy.
3: No, you need your Lululemons.
1: Thanks, Shelley. Melissa's in Ellenbrook. So what happened when you weren't in charge of getting dressed?
7: Back in year 12, it was a sports carnival day, Faction Red, and my best friend decided that me and her should dress up as Thing 1 and Thing 2.
2: Yep.
1: Yes.
7: So I was Thing 2, she was Thing 1. Day of the sports carnival, I rocked up in my Thing 2 costume.
3: And no.
7: Thing 1 was at home. She had gastro.
3: Oh.
1: You can't have Thing 2 without Thing 1, because if you're... If there's no Thing 1, you're just Thing.
7: So I spent the day kind of explaining myself why I was the only around.
2: Hey, Mel, that's the thing. Like,
1: that is the thing.
2: Megan, every person that came up, because they were perplexed.
1: Yes.
2: And she spent the whole night explaining just reinforcing it. And I just said, give up. Don't even say anything.
1: Megan was pointing out what a brilliant costume it was.
3: I know. Oh, Melissa. And then Thing 1 would have come to school the next day after gastro looking fantastic too.
1: Yes,
3: so
1: snatched.
3: Really rubbing it in. Snatched
2: at the waist.
1: Oh, yep, you got stitched up. Thanks, Mel. Menzies is in Hillary's. Hello.
8: Hi, guys.
1: All right.
2: Hi, Menzies.
1: Great name, by the way. Obviously, Sean's favourite Prime Minister. / Goldfields Town. Yes. Now, Menzies, talk to us about when you weren't in charge of getting dressed. What happened?
8: So basically, my friend invited me to the 18th party, and it was a 70s theme, right?
1: Yes.
3: Oh, strikes again.
8: And so... She told me to come over and she blindfolded me and she put me in a costume and I'm like very surprised. I don't know what's going on.
2: Yeah.
8: And when she lifts the blindfold, I realize I'm a joint of marijuana.
2: Well, that's the 70s.
8: A machine and everything.
1: Oh, wow. Amazing.
3: That's impressive.
1: Did people know what you were when you got to the party?
3: Yeah. Try and smoke you.
8: I stuck out like... Stood out like a sore thumb.
1: Yeah, got passed around a lot, I imagine.
3: Yeah.
1: And everybody, after talking to you, got hungry. It was it was really weird.
3: Yeah, Menzies, you got rolled.
1: Yes. Hey. Great work.
2: That was
1: thanks.
2: Great work to you too.
1: Thanks.
3: Well, it's that walk. We're match fit.
1: We're in sync.
0: 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Ricky Lee and Tim.
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9: Glenn in Parramatta, what's the best bit of advice your dad's given you?
11: Well, that'll be after my dad had an argument with my mum as a kid. He looked at me and said, mate, when you get married, you'll understand. When your wife's wrong, she's right. When she's right, she's right.
1: So true. Daddy cool.
9: Ricky Lee and Tim. Daddy. Ricky Lee and Tim.
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0: and Sean on Nova.
1: Sean, the other day you posed a question.
2: Yes.
1: And I now have the answer. Do you remember when you said, speak was
2: this
1: weird?
2: Be good.
1: Said it's weird. You've noticed magpies fighting everywhere?
2: Yes.
1: I've got the answer. Magpies are fighting everywhere, Sean. You know what it is?
2: Are they fighting over females?
1: No, they're not. It's the mummy and the daddy magpies kicking the juveniles out of home.
2: So really?
1: They're mean
2: it's
1: to them.
2: Yeah,
1: because they've now got to go and start the next family.
2: Okay.
1: So, yeah, so as somebody who's got four kids still living at home, three of whom are adults, maybe this is something that you and me can take on, where you suddenly just start pecking them madly until they leave home. Have you thought about that?
2: No, I this is what my wife does, but then she, as you know, I've told you before, she would break down in tears if they actually did leave,
1: yes.
2: Oh, my God, I can't believe it going. After she tries to peck their head off and get them out of our nest.
1: You have to help, though. It's a joint effort. Both parents.
2: Oh, yeah. I'm probably a bit softer in that thing. But I understand it's going to take two people to kick them out. So, honestly, it would take... So, Megan and I would have to go, let's say, we attack Lachlan physically because that's how it's done.
1: Yeah, physically, yeah, that's right.
2: And then physically. We get his bed and we carry it out.
1: Yeah, that's right. Dump it in the street. And then rent out his room to somebody else. I don't know, because the room's still there. They're like, oh, I could still move back into that, right?
2: Or do we, or because I mean, in it's the not renting out the room because we'd have to go back to making new children.
1: Yeah, that's right. In the magpie scenario, it is the new flock. So, yeah, Megan have to lay some eggs. Is that something you're open to, just to get the kids out? It doesn't seem right to, in order to get the kids out, to have more kids seems like you're defeating the purpose.
2: No, it does. That does. But I'm happy to practice.
1: Yeah. Because it is quite an... You've noticed how aggressive the magpies have been, right?
2: Yeah, absolutely.
1: And I saw it as well. I thought, oh, why are they picking on this poor little magpie? That's the reason, yeah.
2: Okay, time to go.
1: Yeah, yep. Off you hop. Can you imagine?
2: It's quite brutal, isn't it?
1: Yes. But, you know... Nature, it's cruel.
2: No, I get it. I'm not against it. That's the way it is. But, yeah, that's pretty good. And maybe it is the case we should bring it into modern life.
1: Get your 24-year-olds to move out. Is he 25 yet? How old is he?
2: He's coming up to 25.
1: Come on, Lachlan. Come on, Lachlan. Don't make me come. Don't make your dad outsource a magpie to come and get you out.
2: Well, as I said, Megan will peck his head off and then she'll be bursting in tears if he actually did leave.
1: Yeah. But is he thinking about it? No.
2: I think he's thinking about travelling and therefore you don't need to pay rent at another person's house.
1: Life is too good because there's free beer because he just goes into your beer fridge. He can still have his girlfriend around, food everywhere and a roof over his head.
2: Absolutely.
1: Yeah, he's not. Nathan, Matt and Sean. Nova.

0: Nathan. Nat. And Sean. Nova.
1: The Voice. It's on our screen, Channel 7, and you can check it out on 7 Plus as well. And one of the, I wouldn't say she's a regular, because she's been on a few series now.
2: Absolutely, she
3: and
2: is.
3: And if you knew your stuff, you'd pick this coach.
1: Absolutely. Yep. The one and only Kate Miller-Heidke joins us. Good morning, Kate.
4: Good morning. Thanks for having me.
1: Now, Kate, bit of a surprisey old tones and eye twist, eh?
2: Yeah.
4: I know. What a shock. Like, we genuinely had no idea there'd been this whole, like, spy operation going on for weeks. They had been hiding her backstage in a cupboard, basically.
1: Yes.
4: And apparently, like, wheeling her around in a box.
1: Yes.
4: So we and that they had code names for her. We did not know. It was It was a total shock.
3: Kate, do you know her? And when she kind of got out of the road case, were you like, I mean, because Sonia did tell me that the other judges were infuriated, but was a bit of you like, sucker, you've been in a road box for a couple of weeks.
4: Yeah, no, like we had no idea. I didn't know Tones and I'd seen her play before, and I totally would have recognised her, obviously. Mm. But like, we'd never met, but she's lovely. And you know, ultimately, after we got over the shock, I think it was actually great because the blind auditions are so, so much fun. And, you know, some of these singers got a second chance and they really managed to nail it the second time around.
2: Kate, when I was watching, because we got to see knowing that Tones and I was in the background.
1: Yes,
2: so we all
1: right.
2: knew at home as part of the audience. But I was thinking about the people that we saw on last night in particular, and then you selling yourself to them. And Richard Marx, he gets out there and he's just selling the hell out of it all.
1: Oh, the pitch, yeah.
2: When you first started last season, has it taken you a while to go, okay, now I've got this thing down pat?
1: To sell yourself?
4: Oh, yeah, totally. Well, this was my third year, and I do think, like, I mean, I think this is the best season ever. I just think it's the most entertaining and fun. But just personally, I felt way more confident and just, you know, I learned the ropes. It was a really steep learning curve at first. I'd never done telly like that before, and it's a total strange new world. But, yeah, I just felt more and more comfortable. And also it's the second year we've had this same group of coaches and they're all just so lovely and funny and hilarious, and we all have a really great time.
1: Yeah, not to mention the fact that you're the reigning champion because you coached the winner last year.
4: I did, Alyssa Del Popolo, and she's incredible. And, yeah, thank God I had that, like, in my arsenal. I can't compete with Richard's bloody Celine Dion shirt.
2: Oh, no.
4: Okay.
3: You have that voice in your arsenal. You are the great, you're the best singer on
1: Richard
3: that
1: Marx
3: panel.
1: Has never sung at Eurovision, Kate.
4: Mm. True. Thank you.
3: Because, Kate, you and I have worked together a lot and you work so hard. I see you're on tour. Are you sleeping, babe?
4: Yeah. Got a 5-pack last night. 5-pack, that means 5 hours.
2: 5 hours.
3: Oh, good girl.
4: Yeah, getting there. I just put out a record a week ago, so that's been a bit of a whirlwind, and we've just started a tour touring around Australia, and that's actually my favourite thing to do. I just love playing live.
2: Hey, Kate. Okay. Just one thing off last night. I was watching the guy sing New York, New York. I think it was, and I was thinking that he talked about busking before, and I wondered if during your career and where it started from,
1: because we know Tones and I did.
2: Do anything like that?
4: It was my dream to busk. I really, really wanted to do it. But the thing is, in Brisbane, you had to get a license. You had to go and audition for, I mean, I don't know who they were. Yeah, so you couldn't just set up. I think, you know, they keep the standards high in the Brisbane Mall.
1: I think you would have made the standard, though, Kate.
2: How nervous would you be?
4: I've never quite got there. I did a little bit at the Woodford Folk Festival, and actually my son, he's 10 now, but when he was younger, he used to recite like fairy tales and stuff at Woodford and get money for ice cream.
2: Yes. That is so cool.
1: You're pimping him out, basically, is what you're saying. Yeah, for ice cream money.
4: Yeah, he can pay for his own ice cream.
1: Exactly.
3: Kate, the new album's The Kiss in the Abyss, right?
4: Yes, it's A Kiss in the Abyss, and it's kind of a gothic folk record. So it's back to my sort of folky roots. You know, it's all real beautiful wooden instruments, guitars and strings and things like that. And there's some funny moments. You know, the first single, Holiday, was quite funny, but also some real kind of more emotional moments. It is quite dark and theatrical. I wanted to make a record that would be really fun to play on stage. There's a lot of sort of storytelling and very personal album, but it's been so just really overwhelming playing these songs live, and the reaction's been amazing. Nathan, Nat and Sean.
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0: Sean.
1: Speaking of wet crotches, yes. Sean found himself in that situation yesterday. Somebody nicked his towel. If you were swimming at Claremont Pool yesterday, he's coming for you. He knows you took it today. It's probably an elderly lady called Gladys. But
2: bloody Gladys.
3: Can you bring it in now? Because I could use it.
1: Yes. So he had to resort to drying himself down with his jocks that he then put on. Oh, no, you didn't put them on. You had been wearing them. You had been wearing them, so then you dried yourself off with the
2: outside,
1: the outside of them. Yeah.
3: But we're having quite the debate on air. I think, because you said socks, Nat.
1: Yeah.
3: And I would actually go socks over undies.
1: No, but your undies are close to where you do number twos and your socks aren't.
3: Yeah, but feet are so gross.
1: Yeah, no, I'm not saying it's a great option. I'm just saying it's a better option.
3: But you really wear your socks, where you see, like, you know, undies, of course, sit less tight on you. Socks get really
1: Sean's pants are? We are talking about when something quite critical got nicked, though. Amy's in Woodvale. Hello.
4: Hello, how are you?
1: Great, Amy. Did something critical get nicked?
4: On my parents' house about 15, 20 years ago, they'd had people break in, smash the side thing. You can see all the house had been ransacked. But we went through and the only thing we found missing was my dad's jewellery box and all that was in that was his spare false teeth.
3: What?
1: Critical.
2: Yeah, critical. You need a backup set of fangs.
3: What thieves are coming for false teeth?
1: And not taking anything else. That's what's hilarious.
2: That's an easy one. The meth addicts have lost it. Yeah.
3: Funny thieves.
1: That's funny. Oh, Amy, thank you.
2: Falsies, you need them.
1: Yeah, that's critical. Thank you. Yeah, let's go to Chilli in Baldivis. Hello.
5: Morning, guys.
1: Hi, Chilli. Okay, talk to us. What was critical that got stolen?
5: Yeah, so I was going down to the beach on probably one of the hottest days of the year in like the high 30s and I'd come out from a swim and someone had nicked my thongs.
1: Oh, those mumbles. That's low. That's low.
5: Yeah, I had to bolt back to my car and keep on going on the grass to get a break.
1: Yeah, you have to do that. Ooh.
2: Yeah. Because, you know, when you go walk down, you walk down initially and you can take your thongs off and you can – a lot of people do that, you know, the initial track down to the beach, they take the thongs off and then they keep going.
1: Yeah.
2: People nick your thongs from –
1: Your thongs. your Les
3: your
1: thongs.
3: Thong, your thongs, thong.
2: But let alone on those hot days where we all know you burn your feet.
1: I mean, we know why they nicked them, because the sand is hot. But also – but bring your own thongs.
3: Yeah,
1: burn don't your take Chilli's thongs.
3: I know, no, not Chilli's.
1: We would never.
3: Were they Havaianas, Chilli?
5: Yeah, they actually were. Yeah. Decent pair of thongs.
1: They were the good thongs. Damn it. Yeah, that's disappointing.
2: That's low.
1: Very disappointed for you. Thank you, Chilli. Shelley's in Mount Lawley. Hello.
6: Hi, how are you guys?
1: Good, Shell. And now we're talking about when. Look, it might not be something overly valuable, but it was critical to you in that moment. What got nicked?
6: A microwave plate.
3: Oh, what? Oh, yeah, because where do you get them? Like, how do you replace
1: them? They're almost more expensive than the microwaves, too. Talk to us. What happened?
6: We had a housewarming party. We'd moved states and we'd been in the house about 6 weeks, got the pressure, have a housewarming. We all want to catch up. Mm. And there were friends and family there. And I think it was about 2 days later, I went to use the microwave and there was no plate. And I said to my husband, plate out of the microwave. He's like, nah. And to this day, we still do not know what happened to the microwave plate. But I used it that afternoon because
1: I was
6: making
1: some bits
6: and pieces.
3: Was it a big party?
6: Definitely there.
3: Was it a big night?
6: It was a big night, you know.
1: But trusted family and friends,
6: like KFC
1: right?
6: And Coke in the morning.
1: Yeah, but it wasn't like strangers came. It was people,
6: absolutely
1: everyone
6: not.
1: You knew was there.
6: Yes.
1: Okay, any pranksters amongst them who might have thought it was funny?
6: No pranksters as such, but we did have a cousin there that had a boyfriend, but he was a long-term boyfriend. It wasn't like we'd only met him once or twice.
1: Don't trust him.
6: To this day, we still laugh, like walking out of somebody's house with a microwave plate under your arm.
3: I have my suspicions as to what he might have been up to, I've got to say.
6: Low. So the plate cost $359. Yeah. We had to buy a new microwave.
3: What?
1: Yeah. You can buy the plates, but they're pretty much the same price as a new microwave.
2: Are you joking? Are they that much?
1: Yeah, they are.
6: They are.
1: Yeah. I can remember when I moved house one time, the mover said to me, He opened the microwave, took the plate out, gave it to me and said, you take that because if that breaks and this is worth nothing. So
3: I've smashed one before. It's so irritating.
1: Yeah.
2: I did
1: he made me be
2: it.
1: Responsible for the microwave plate as though that was my most prized possession.
2: Jeez.
1: I'm like, what about the false teeth?
3: I nicked them a couple of years ago.
1: I've been hanging on to them. Oh, thanks, everybody.
0: Brilliant. Nathan, Nat and Sean.
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0: and Susie O'Neill.
1: But this came up yesterday, Lutzy. I don't know where this came from.
2: I can't remember either, but I just remember seeing somewhere that, did you see it too, Susan?
3: Yeah.
2: Everyone's like, don't measure yourself standing up for your height.
3: Yeah.
2: Because if you you do that, obviously that's the height we usually equate to our own height. But then if you lie down, you're actually taller because your bones sort of spread a little bit further and don't have the pressure of gravity on them.
1: Mm.
2: So you should actually measure your height as you lie down.
1: Yeah.
3: And was it
2: to
3: was
2: be
3: it,
2: higher.
3: Was anything to do with the time of day? We didn't get into that, did we?
2: Someone said that afterwards. I think.
1: Yeah, mornings was taller, and then you sort of shrink as the day goes on.
2: Your bones squished down by gravity and life.
1: Everything gets in the way. You sort of get hunched.
2: So ideally, according to this theory, you should measure yourself at the start of the day lying down.
1: Yeah.
3: It's funny that everyone wants to be taller, don't they? It's like a status symbol.
1: It is.
3: Stimbul.
1: And I'm obviously the shortest in the team. Now, we know that. And so we decided we were going to measure me, both standing up and lying down now, and then we can redo it after the show. At the end of the show.
2: Yes. Okay.
1: So
2: right, we'll go against the wall here now.
3: Oh, okay.
2: Might need Ash just a bit of help. There she is. You're right. You stay on your mic there. And
3: okay.
2: You're right? Yeah.
3: Let me move mics.
2: Okay. So we'll start by doing the... put that under your foot there.
1: Yeah. Oh,
2: okay. And there we do that. Okay. And we're doing this here. And... Okay. So you're 172.
1: Okay. Does that sound about right? That sounds right.
2: Oh, shit. Hang on. Sorry. Didn't mean to swear, but I just almost cut your hand off. So you got your head against the wall.
3: No, I reckon feet. The same constant. So feet were against the wall.
2: Okay, same constant. Feet flat against the wall.
3: Yeah.
2: Now, I need... and I might need you, Ash, just I know you're filming as well here. You do that. And then I'm just going to go under your arm.
3: How are your knees, Lutzy?
2: Huh?
3: How are your knees bending down?
2: Oh, that was... Now, hang on. I've got to just use the microphone here.
3: You're multi-talented. Basically, Nick is lying on the ground. His feet are pressed against the wall. He's lying flat. His head is towards the end of
2: It's legit at least 173. I'm saying maybe 174. And you know what? It's about a second and a half. It's a centimetre and a half, rather.
4: How good is that?
3: Flatter.
4: There it is. There's the microphone. It legit is. I'm tall.
2: It's legit taller. It's there.
3: You're now the second.
2: A centimetre and a half, which I think, I can almost lose your finger doing that. That thing bites back. And that's what we heard, that it was about a centimetre and a half taller.
1: Okay.
2: Isn't that interesting?
1: That is weird. A centimetre and a half to 2 centimetres taller. I feel taller now. So that means on my CV and stuff, I can put 174, not 174.
2: Well, that's the point. Like, who's to say you can't?
3: I just feel like there should be not so much status on height.
1: Thank you, sirs.
3: I feel like, why?
1: Yes, let's break down the stigma.
3: Break down the stigma of having to be tall, especially if you're, only if you're a man. If women don't have this.
1: Nah, it doesn't matter.

0: It doesn't matter.
1: No.
0: In fact, people probably prefer us to be short. Mm. And I've, you know, that's so problematic for me at the moment.
2: Is it?
0: In 2026, we still find tall men attractive and and short women attractive.
2: Is there stats around that?
1: I don't know. It would be interesting
0: to find. This is just off my feelings.
1: Notoriously, though, if you're short as a guy,
0: like when someone's short, they go, "Oh, they're short." Yeah. They go, "Oh, they're short."
1: Yeah.
0: Do they?
1: No. He'd be attractive.
2: Yeah, yeah.
1: He'd be so
2: damn,
1: attractive.
2: Damn, he's short.
0: Yeah. If he was taller.
1: He'd be attractive if he was taller.
0: I can't believe how short he is.
1: Yeah, geez, imagine if he was taller. He's not, though. Anyway.
2: But you got married and stuff. Yeah. In the MPG.
0: And that's the key. That's the
1: great personality.
0: Success.
1: Great personality.
2: Say there's someone for everyone. And Morgan somehow,
1: we find each other.
2: Somehow found you.
1: You know, at our wedding,
2: yeah.
1: Morgan was not allowed to wear heels because then she would have been taller than me. So she wore sneakers.
2: That could be a problem.
1: Oh, yeah,
0: that's okay.
1: So in our photos, we were the same height.
0: Well, we did similar for our photos in the show.
1: I was on a box.
2: Oh, you had to stand on a box.
1: I was on a milk box or whatever it was. I was on a crate next to you guys trying to look all normal.
2: You're right. That is weird that we have to put you on a box. Yeah. Why,
0: like,
2: are we
0: why couldn't
2: you
0: be your normal height?
2: Yeah. Yeah. That's the so prime true. Example.
1: And I'm so used to getting the boxes coming out for me in photo shoots. Like, I'm just so used
2: really?
1: To it now. Yeah.
2: So it's happened before.
1: Oh, all the time. Every photo
0: shoot.
1: Were
0: you always at school the middle front sitting down?
1: Yep, always. Yep. I was always front
0: that's
1: row.
0: That's where they put the short people.
2: Oh, yeah. That's a bit...
1: Yeah, always.
2: Demasculating, isn't it?
1: And all your mates are at the back and they're all having fun and you're at the front
2: around.
1: Near the teachers and whatever. And
0: next to all the short girls.
1: Anyway,
0: I'm doing it.
1: Yeah, see,
2: you did it.
1: You started

0: Nancy and Susie O'Neill.
1: Where's the line, the line, the line?
2: I'm curious, where is the line of buying your children underwear? You know what, we can spread it to partners as well.
3: Mm.
2: Because I think some people still buy their partners' underwear.
3: Partners is okay, I think.
2: Not the sexy stuff, I'm talking about practical stuff, by the way. With partners?
3: Yeah, yeah.
2: What, does Morgan buy yours? Would you buy Morgan's?
3: Yeah, no, she's bought me a big batch of bonds recently because my bonds are getting all old and tired, a bit holey.
2: Okay,
3: and,
2: that's interesting.
3: Which is just helpful, you know.
2: So she sort of says, or you sort of say, oh I need some undies.
3: Yeah.
2: Okay.
4: When you first brought this up just before.
2: Yes.
4: I thought, well, I might as well go to the kitchen for the break because I obviously don't have a, you know, kids and blah, blah, blah. But then I thought, hang on a second. Like, I think the last Christmas would have been the last gift my mum gave me. Definitely had underpants in it.
3: Mm.
4: Like Nike, those Nike ones.
2: Oh, the special breathables.
4: Like performance.
3: Yeah,
4: performance
3: obviously. You're an athlete.
4: And I'm happily, because like, I have this thing, when mum buys me four pairs of new Nike underpants, I throw eight old pairs out.
3: Yeah.
2: Okay, you get four back. So she buys them mainly for presents, not practical, not off present days. Will she go through your... Oh, no,
4: nah.
2: You shouldn't go through your underwear drawer. That would be weird.
3: I think getting you usually a gift, like Lutzi's mum getting the gift or Morgan, is okay. It's when you go shopping
2: with
3: that said person. Okay. I think that's where we need to get to, Suze.
2: Because what happened, if I talk to about myself, my son, who's 20, he's 20, he wanted some new underwear.
3: Yeah.
2: And he asked if I could go shopping with him to get them. But I know why he did, because when I went to the shops... I did not realise how expensive underwear was. Like,
4: yeah, it can get expensive. That's why I got a DFO.
2: I know. You told me. I mean, you remember the day I was doing it and Lutzi said, go to DFO. It's so much better value.
3: Yeah.
2: But I didn't because I was too tired.
4: Whatever. Well, you went to somewhere else.
2: Yeah.
4: Close to shopping centre.
2: $25 a pair. Three for $75.
4: Well, that's ridiculous.
3: That's very
4: expensive. That is absurd.
2: Is that really ridiculous?
4: Yeah.
3: Super expensive.
4: You get three pairs of Nikes for $4.25 or $30 a DFO.
2: Okay.
4: $10. $10 a pop for quality underpants. I mean, and then there's the Temu option.
3: I've never got undies off Temu.
4: Risky, always go one size bigger.
3: Those things will light up if there's any form
4: of flame. Says weird things on them that you don't realise. Honestly, it was...
2: Weird things?
4: Like I only realised stuff... It was like on the back of it, across the band, it'll say like, just random... I'll say it. I think one of mine says like cock and bear or something.
2: Oh, don't say that again.
4: It'll just weirdly have that word on there.
2: On a similar theme, actually, because Bill stays at our house, you know, obviously, often.
3: Yeah.
2: My son, he's 20, and I do his washing. And he has underwear with his girlfriend's photo on the front of it.
3: Oh,
2: is that
3: that's
2: a thing?
3: Funny.
2: That's so weird.
3: That's
2: that I'm,
3: a piss take.
4: Funny.
3: Surely
2: it's
3: that's
2: a funny. It's a funny
3: I've
2: thing.
3: I've had those before.
2: It's funny, but it's weird as his mum to hang up my little boy's underwear with his girlfriend's photo on it.
3: I think it's weird going shopping with your little boy who's 20 to buy undies with him.
2: Yeah.
3: Yes. Size-wise, when was the last time you actually went shopping with him for undies previously?
2: It has gone up a size. It's gone up a size.
4: Yeah, but I mean, that's not fair either.
2: I haven't been
4: either,
2: shopping with you for ages.
4: You know, that's your waist size. That's not how big you're...
3: No,
2: there's a waist size.
3: Yeah, I know.
4: You're not going,
2: No.
4: Have you grown, Bill?
3: Look at you, Kenny boy. I'm so proud of you.
2: I wouldn't have bought his undies since... Oh, God, I don't know how he's been getting... He must have been buying his own. Yeah, you're right. I think he's realised, you know what, he's a bit, he likes to save his money.
3: Yes.
4: A bit frugal.
2: And he's probably just thinking, well, mum will go with me and she'll pay for him. Because I do. That's what I do when I'm with my kids.
3: Yeah.
4: I think it's okay. I don't find any weirdness in it.
3: Ben out of Logan Reserve, where's the line for this? Where do you stand?
5: Well, I think when they go through puberty, I've got a daughter, and she gets embarrassed now that when I go and try and buy her underwear, she'd rather go and buy her own.
3: Yeah. Well,
4: that's it.
3: That's
4: I mean,
3: fair.
4: It's the classic turn the switch it to switch it 180 to a dude buying a daughter. For some reason, it's weirder. It's not as weird, mum and a boy, but it's for some reason, right? It's just a bit strange.
2: It is a bit.
5: Yeah.
2: That's nice. Okay.
4: Because then that word can creep into it.
3: Yeah.
4: You know the word for women's undies?
3: Oh,
4: go on, say it.
2: I'm not going to say it. Not in the context.
4: Well,
2: of this.
4: It's not even. It's just what it is. It's a weird. It's a bit weirder.
2: Panties.
3: Yeah.
4: That's weird.
3: That does feel strange.
4: That feels weird.
3: That does feel strange,
4: doesn't it?
2: Yeah, I've got a vomit in my mouth.
3: Naomi, out of Bellbird Park. Where's the line for this?
6: Hi. There's no line. My husband does all the shopping for the undies in the house. He buys step ones online for my 13-year-old daughter, my 11-year-old son, and, yeah, Black Friday bargains. He buys a massive big bulk of them and wraps them up for Christmas.
2: Oh, that's a great idea. There that's coming up, isn't it? November? Oh, not that
4: what,
2: soon.
4: What, Christmas? I'm pretty sure it's still December.
2: Out. The Black Friday sales. Oh, that's right, a great idea. I should buy them in bulk for myself,
4: fact,
2: I'm talking.
4: I'm recalibrating my rule book. I would never do it for a... my partner, I've been a Victoria's Secret.
2: That's a different conversation.
4: I would never have, if I had a daughter, I would never buy them.
3: No, that does feel strange. No. It does feel, going shopping with them, just a daddy doing it.
4: That's
3: day
4: a mum
3: out.
4: Job or yeah, someone yeah. else's job.
2: Sometimes, you know, it's difficult.
3: Sharon, wrap us up from Ipswich. Where's the line, Shaz?
7: 13. When they're independent and they want to go and buy their own, they don't want their mum in the shops with them buying their undies.
2: No, they do when they got the credit card.
7: They have to be around with the credit card. Just don't pick them out.
2: I see what you mean. Let them choose it.
4: Yeah, there's something wrong with it.
2: Yeah, actually, good point. That's embarrassing for him because I was choosing them. I was going,
4: what about these ones?
3: You look so cute in these.
2: Because there's so many different types. I was at Bond. Yeah. I'm like, do you like these ones? Do you like this material?
3: Do you like the brief around the leg?
4: The boy pant.
3: Like the boy pant ones.
2: I don't want to disclose what he's exactly
4: I mean, the last thing we want to do is disclose what sort of underwear Bill's wearing. But we know there's a photo of his girlfriend on the front. That's a bit weird.
3: Morning, Bill.
4: I mean, does she have... No, I don't know.
0: Nick, Lutzy and Susie O'Neill. Nova. The world's biggest heartthrob.
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0: Nick, Lutzy and Susie O'Neill.
1: I had one of those nostalgic sort of moments yesterday.
2: Oh, yeah?
1: I didn't even know these things still existed, but I think it was the best sound you can hear in the world.
2: Okay.
1: Now, I couldn't get the exact sound of the specific truck, the Australian version, so I've got the generic one, but I was at home and there's a park near my house.
2: Oh, okay.
1: And I hear from the echo of the park...
2: Oh, that's the one I had growing up.
1: The ice cream van. This one's more of the home ice cream. It's like ding, ding, ding, ding. And I literally took my daughter and got up and we walked around to the park and there it was, the home ice cream van going around all in front of all the houses, ringing the bell in order to get people to come out and give ice cream. I don't know they still did that.
2: Neither did I, because the sound, Green Sleeves, I think that's called, is the old-fashioned... ice cream van that used to come around our street when we were little. And same, when you heard it, you would run
1: the
2: outside.
1: Best.
2: You get a, it's always a soft serve with dipped in chocolate for me.
3: Yeah.
1: Flake and then sprinkles on it, hundreds and thousands.
2: You run out always in your togs for some reason, because it's always summer and you're like hot and burny, no sunscreen on.
3: They used to have the sherbet, they dip it in sherbet.
1: Pink sherbet.
2: Sherbet.
1: It got me thinking on 13, 24, 10. What do you think the best sound in the world is? Like, because as soon as I heard that, I was taken back to being a kid. I got so excited I took my child with me just to see. I wouldn't even get an ice cream, but I just wanted to see the truck.
2: Yeah, to find it. When you were talking about this in the meeting.
3: Which meeting?
2: You weren't at it. I think of a sound as well that, have you got it there? I'm not sure.
1: Don't
2: play it yet, but that reminds me of.
3: Starter's gun?
2: No.
1: That would give you anxiety.
3: How do you feel when you hear a starter's gun?
2: Nervous.
3: Yeah.
2: Now, this one reminds me of being a kid as well and growing up and just fun. And it's sporty, this sound.
3: Okay.
2: Wait till you hear it. You'll like it as well, Lutzy. You ready?
3: You got it ready. Yeah.
1: Oh, yeah.
3: There you go. Wide World of Sports.
1: Yeah.
3: Well, actually, it reminds me in equal parts of Wide World of Sports on Channel 9, but also Billy Birmingham doing his comedic albums he used to do around Richie Beno and, all of them.
2: Yeah, true.
1: That is a great sound, though.
2: This
1: summer holidays, 5 days,
2: holidays.
1: 40s bowling.
3: Yep.
1: Oh, yeah.
2: Totally.
3: That's a great one.
1: Yeah, that's
2: good. I love
1: that. Yeah. So 13, 24, 10, favourite sound, best sounds. It doesn't need to be nostalgic. It can just be a sound that you like. It can be anything you want. Kaz out of Red Hill, what have you got for us, Kaz?
4: Oh, hello. Hey, I just wanted to make a comment about the ice cream truck thing, if I can.
1: Oh, okay.
4: So we had our school fair the other day. And we had one of those pink and white old-fashioned trucks that came along and served the soft serve to everyone.
3: Yeah.
4: And I paid $9 for a soft serve. A soft serve with, it was called a hedgehog, a soft serve with chocolate, dipped in chocolate with nuts, in a almost like paper ice cream cone, not even a waffle cone.
3: Oh, yeah, just those old ones.
4: So that was terrific. But I just went, oh, what the hell? It's a piece of nostalgia. And, the favourite sound that I have is my dog snoring, because she's, like, 13 and she just, like, snores so heavily that it makes me feel better.
1: Yeah.
4: I'm a snorer.
1: I do love when my dog snores
2: really?
1: As well. There's something really nice and comforting about it. They're so relaxed. They're passed out.
2: That's so weird.
1: But you want to go and cuddle them, don't you, Kaz?
4: Yeah, and then she also dribbles out the side of her mouth. And she,
1: sweetie.
4: Like, she puts her body in, her body is in the bed, but her head is out and on the floor. So it's sort of like she's only just made it to bed before she's collapsed after a long night.
3: Because life's so tough for dogs.
1: Yeah, it's so hard.
4: It's kind of like the cat you have when you don't have a cat. You know, that purring sound is really comforting.
2: Oh, like a purr.
1: Like a little purr, yeah. Okay. Oh, well, thank you, Kaz. We'll get more on. We'll go to news. We'll come back. Best sounds.
2: I got a text from Cliff.
1: Oh, yes?
2: My husband, her favourite sound. Whip bird sound. A whip bird.
1: Yeah.
3: Two birds, apparently.
1: I
3: feel like we'd have this conversation once a year.
2: I think once.
3: See if Cliff can confirm that. He'll know.
1: I think that is a good sound.
3: It's a mating call. I think one goes, and the other one goes.
1: Yeah, right.
2: I think so, too.
1: Outdoors.
0: Nick, Lutzy and Susie O'Neill.

0: Lotsy and Susie O'Neill.
1: We're asking, what is the best sound in the world, or your favourite sounds? I heard the ice cream van, the home, the street home ice cream van in our area, which I didn't even know existed anymore.
2: Neither did I. I don't hear it in my area.
1: The double bell, da-ding, da-ding, coming around and you run out there.
3: Yeah, that's the home ice cream.
1: Home ice cream, that's
3: That's slightly different to the green fields.
1: Yes, the green sleeves.
3: Green sleeves.
1: This time you go, like, I always used to get the vanilla on top and maybe it was the mango on bottom, or maybe it's the other way around.
3: That's what I used to get.
1: Yeah, they're the nicest.
3: The ice blocks.
1: Yes.
2: Can you buy a single ice block from those?
3: No.
1: I don't know. Maybe you buy them in boxes.
3: Yeah, so do I.
1: Yeah.
3: That was exactly what I had, that mango one.
1: Yeah, they're good, aren't they?
3: Is he ringing that, or she ringing that bell manually?
1: I don't know.
3: Ding, ding.
1: But in 2014, it could be the ice cream person. It'd just be a button. It'd have to be. It's exciting. It took me back.
2: And then we asked other people their favourite sounds.
1: Yes, we got one on the text line. This is a good one from Sophia. Her favourite sound?
4: Rage.
3: Oh, yeah, that was ABC Music show back in the morning.
1: On the weekend?
2: Saturday mornings.
1: The top, was it top 50 or top 100 countdown? I think it was 100.
2: It was just constant for 24 hours.
1: Yeah.
2: Was it all weekend?
4: Rage.
2: On ABC.
1: Katie, out of Springfield Lakes, what's your favourite sound, Katie? Katie.
3: Sounds of silence.
2: I quite like the sound of silence.
3: She's a Buddhist monk.
1: Katie, you there? I can play it anyway. We've got it in the text.
3: What is it?
1: Hers was the sound of magpies in the morning.
3: Yeah.
2: Is that magpies?
3: Are birds noisier in spring? I feel like winter, they're probably like sleeping in like we are.
2: I don't reckon that was a magpie. I reckon magpies aren't.
1: Are you ringing them
2: out? No, I'm thinking of crows.
3: Crows are.
2: Yeah, no, magpies are pretty.
1: Amy.
2: A seagull.
1: Oh, yeah, that was a bit of a gull, wasn't it? Amy out of Norfolk, so are you there?
3: Oh, no.
1: What is happening?
3: Problem with the system.
1: Oh, no.
2: What did she say?
3: A couple of them come through the text line if we need them.
1: What is happening here?
3: Some sort of glitch in the system.
1: Are they working for you, Ash?
3: Of course. of all the segments for there to be no sound.
1: I know. Debbie? Okay.
5: Hello?
1: Oh, here we got one. Hello, Deb. What's your go-to or favourite sound?
5: The sound of rain on a tent when you're lying inside a tent.
2: Tent. Oh, yeah.
5: Oh. When you go camping?
2: Yes.
5: Best sound. You don't want it to rain, but it is still the best.
3: That sort of wrecks the trip.
1: When you're in the tent at night, though, it's okay.
2: Cozy.
1: But just not during the day.
2: As long as it doesn't
5: rain.
1: Yeah, that's a good one.
2: We were terrified of it raining last time we went camping, actually.
3: Yeah, because you hadn't tried to put the tent up previously.
2: We didn't even stay in our tent. Anyway.
3: Let's not go back there again.
2: I don't care about.
1: Kelly, are you there?
6: Yes, I'm here.
1: Okay, what have you got for us?
6: It has to be the TV shows. MASH does it for me. Takes me straight back.
2: Yes, same.
3: Kind of depressed me.
1: It's very sad. I'm not a MASH person.
6: I couldn't tell you much about it, but takes me straight back.
3: Yeah. I never really got into MASH. Did you?
2: Oh, yeah, we watch it every night at 7 o'clock whilst we're having dinner.
1: Really?
2: Which is whilst my conversation skills are a bit low, because we always watch TV.
6: I couldn't tell you much about it, but it takes you back.
3: It certainly does.
1: A moment in time.
2: Mm. I can tell you all about it if you want.
3: Podcast.
1: Mark out of Helensvale. What's your favourite sound, Mark?
7: Up there, Kazali, mate.
3: You're
7: the granny.
3: The AFL.
2: AFL song.
3: Is he still alive, the guy that wrote it and sings it? He was until recently. He used to perform it live at the grand final, I remember.
2: What's his name?
3: Paul someone? I can't remember. Yeah. It's pretty iconic, isn't it?
1: That gets Mark going.
3: Particularly when the lines are there. Oh, God. Oh, let's hope so.
1: We just got a mess. Died in 1963.
3: Okay, so I never heard him sing it live then.
1: What are these?
3: Died in 63? That can't be right.
2: No, he was singing it at...
3: I'm sure I've heard him sing it live.
2: So have I.
1: That's what our producers have looked up, so we'll see. Carl texted in, though, on the text line. He said, best sound from Sunnybank is my neighbour's Harley Davidson starting up at 5:45 in the morning.
3: Just a tint of sarcasm in that one, I can tell.
0: Nick Lutzy and Susie O'Neill on Nova. Nova's cash or the cash.
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0: 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Susie O'Neill.
1: Your favourite throwback.
0: He's not over.
2: Lutzy's.
3: It's Lutzy's birthday as well on Saturday.
4: Yes.
3: You're turning 50.
4: Yeah, still getting around that part of it.
5: It's growing up.
3: You're an adult.
5: What are people texting and saying that you don't look that age, though?
4: Well, that's great.
5: A lot younger. Yeah,
4: that's good.
3: Yeah, you don't act that age.
5: No, that's probably what it is.
3: You had an all-nighter on the weekend, last weekend.
4: I did.
5: I mean, how you do all-nighters at 50 is beyond me.
4: I don't know, mate.
5: Beyond me.
4: I know. I don't know.
3: So we've got a present for you again.
4: Yes, so every day I get a present, and then we send it, pay it forward.
5: Yes.
4: To our...
5: beautiful
4: wonderful
5: listeners.
4: Yeah.
3: Mm-hmm. So the present is just next to you.
4: Can
3: if you'd like to open it now.
4: It's a white box, slightly smaller than a shoe box, I'd say, with a beautiful red ribbon.
3: I love this song.
4: I'm now undoing the ribbon. And I shall open the box.
5: Here we go. He is opening the box.
4: It's got a lot of butcher's paper.
5: Yes. Yes.
4: What is this?
5: What have we got?
4: Hang on, what's this? It's an LSKD voucher.
5: Hey!
4: Says, thanks for backing us. 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
3: Hoodie. Yeah.
4: That's cool. I do love LSKD.
3: It's black.
4: How do you guys know so much about it?
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4: LSKD's my fave.
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4: And I love that college look, the US college look.
3: Oh, the letters, yeah.
4: I'm literally wearing a Kansas City shirt today. Like, yeah. It's similar sort of
5: college. Letters.
3: That's a Brizzy company too.
5: They're the best.
3: Based out of Logan.
5: All my running pants are all LSKD.
3: Great.
4: And you know what? They're legit because I was with them at the World Championships last year in Tokyo. LSKD were there. You know, they're locals, but they're out in the world doing some amazing stuff. So get behind them.
5: Now, we've got 13, 24, 10. Four people get $250 LSKD vouchers.
3: What? How good's that?
5: Yeah.
4: That's cool.
5: Where do we go to? Albert from Mountain Creek. Good morning, Albert.
6: G'day. Happy birthday.
4: Thank you, brother. Appreciate it.
3: You get a $250 voucher from LSKD.
6: Thank you.
4: Still be chilly up at Mountain Creek in the morning too at the moment.
6: Yeah, it's cold.
4: You
6: can
4: get a jumper if you want. You can get whatever you want. Yeah, it's a voucher.
5: Erin out of Morayfield, good morning.
7: Good morning.
5: Anything you want to say?
7: Happy birthday, Lutzy. And also my son shares the same birthday as you. He'll be 11 on Saturday.
4: On the 5th?
7: Yeah.
4: Was he born on Father's Day? Like, it happens every once in a while, I was.
7: No, the day before.
4: Yeah, it's always very close. Yeah. When's Father's Day?
3: Sunday.
4: Sunday.
3: I know a few people born on the same day as you, too.
4: What is it? Do you think maybe it's a New Year's Eve?
5: Yeah, September, New Year's Eve.
4: Are we New Year's Eve conceptions? I think maybe we are.
5: On the 13th, I think it's similar.
4: Your dad would have been going at it around that New Year's period.
5: If I know Dad.
3: Yeah. Natalie out of Brookdale.
8: Hey guys, how are you? Hey.
4: Good, Nat. How are you?
8: I'm really well. Happy birthday, Lutzy.
4: Thank you very much. I appreciate it, Natalie.
8: 50 is an awesome number.
4: Yeah, I think so. As I say to Susie, we'll say to everyone, we're just getting started, baby. We're just getting started.
8: Absolutely.
4: Yeah.
3: It is good, isn't it? A good age, isn't it, Natalie? You've got the wisdom. Your body's still holding up.
4: Just.
8: And you know what's best about it?
4: What?
8: Is you really don't care about anybody else anymore, as in their opinion.
4: Yeah, that's you know what? It's very true. I find that your tolerance for BS dwindles significantly around this time, which I think is good. It means you can get stuff done.
8: Mm-hmm. Yeah, it's awesome.
4: Yeah. Nice work, Nat.
3: Would you like an LSKD $250 voucher as well?
4: Yes, you would.
5: She's got it. Well
4: damn
5: done,
4: damn straight.
5: Nat.
4: Congrats.
8: Thanks, guys.
4: One more?
5: Yeah, one more. Christina at a Wellington Point.
9: Happy birthday, Lutzy.
4: Thank you, Christina. Appreciate that.
3: Got any words of advice for Lutzy?
4: Yeah. Christina's not as old as me.
9: Well, I'm also going to be 50 this year.
4: Oh, so I was going to say, you're not as old as me. Well, you're just under me.
9: Not yet. November.
4: Yeah, okay. How are you feeling about it?
9: Yeah, okay.
4: Okay.
9: I still act like I'm 20, 30, so yeah.
4: Good on you. Excellent. Well done.
3: You get the LSKD voucher as well.
4: Yeah, you're going to love it.
9: Yay.
5: Enjoy it.
9: Thank you.
5: So we got more gifts to come every day this week.
4: The women's range is actually amazing, LSKD as well.
3: Yes, great. Like I said, great shorts.
5: Yeah, the shorts
3: comfortable
5: are good.
4: It's actually good quality gear.
5: Yeah, it really
4: is. I love it.
5: And up next.
4: Thank you, LSKD, too, because they gave me the present.
5: They're the best.
0: Nick Lutzy and Susie O'Neill on Nova. I want to talk about GTA 6, guys.
1: Oh. Fitzy, Whipper and Kate.
2: I've just got to level 4 on Alex the Kid.
0: Yeah. Doesn't classics, matter. Classics. I don't care.
10: No worries. Oh, Zelda over here.
11: You must have played California Games.
0: No, no.
2: Wonder Boy. Double Dragon.
11: Mario Kart.
2: Come on.
0: I've seen Mario Kart. I don't like to play.
2: What about Space Invaders and Pac-Man?
0: Oh, you know, yeah. Oh, and I even played 007. But then I grew up.
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10: 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It is Jace, Lauren and Clint.
9: At the moment, young men are doing something that would probably gross you out.
7: Mm-hmm.
9: Men, as in young men, are being encouraged to skip shower time. Skip showers and what just let it all sort of marinate.
7: Gross.
9: Ditch deodorant and in extreme cases also drink their own urine.
7: What do you mean?
9: It's a phenomenon at the moment called pheromone maxing.
7: I'm so sick of all the maxings.
10: I catch you in your house and you're drinking your own pee before you go clubbing.
9: It's to optimise this natural male musk smell, which makes men more irresistible to ladies.
7: No, it doesn't. It doesn't actually at all.
9: Well, it's been bubbling away like online.
7: What I will say is there's something sexy about your man, like your husband, like coming home from the gym or like doing a hard day's work or something and you're like, that's kind of hot and sexy, right? But then there's just like feral.
9: Well, this
7: and
9: is
7: not showering.
9: I think all of us in this studio would agree it's a bit gross. But for the Gen Zs out there, the Gen Zs, it's really
20: starting to gain some popularity and traction on the socials.
10: Oh, yeah.
21: Ever since hopping on, I stopped using cologne. And I've been getting more compliments on my disgusting onion test smell than ever. We're all pheromone maxing in 2026.
10: Gen Z, a 12-year-old producer.
22: I smell like onions. Is that what he said? Now, yuck. Like,
20: Musky onions.
22: Good smelling man. Mm. Our boss walked in here before, BT.
20: Oh.
22: And I gave him a hug and I was like, what's he got on? So good. I don't know, but he smells good this morning.
10: Does he look like he's walked out of
20: Rod
10: and
20: Gun? Can you please get BT?
10: Yeah, can he come in?
20: I want to have a smell.
22: He smells really good.
10: Gen Z,
22: you like... And you know who always smells good?
10: Who?
22: Rory Lobb, whenever he comes in.
20: He does smell great.
22: He always smells amazing.
10: Charlie Combin from The Ruse is massively into his cologne.
22: Yeah, he always smells like fresh linen.
10: Gen Z, is this what you're going for? Like feral guys? You like them dirty?
23: No, thank you. That's absolutely disgusting, Clint.
22: Here he comes. Brendan Taylor, our boss.
20: In you come. Now,
22: BT, now you're not a Gen Z. We're live.
10: Have a smell.
22: Have a hoon.
20: Yes, it's very...
22: I don't know why you're smelling his nipples. Stand up and get around the neck.
20: Spicy.
22: Look at that.
10: Oh! Charlie Combin from The Ruse is massively into his cologne.
22: Yeah, he always smells like fresh linen.
10: Gen Z, is this what you're going for? Like feral guys? You like them dirty?
23: No, thank you. That's absolutely disgusting, Clint.
22: Oh,

0: Sick.
1: This is Nova. You got Jace, Lauren and Clint.
2: We're asking you, are you dating a feral? This is all because of this new outrageous trend called pheromone maxing. Some of the kids are doing it. Boys are saying that it makes them more irresistible when it comes to dating women. No deodorant, jeez, no showers in some cases.
0: Oh,
2: sampling a little bit of urine.
0: That's revolting.
2: Bringing
0: but I
2: out
0: love
2: that musky goodness in there.
0: A man who smells good. Like, there's something so attractive about, like, being around someone that smells really good.
2: Yeah.
0: Takes pride in that.
1: I just hate buying cologne and then I can't smell it.
0: But that, I think if you can't smell it, that's a good sign.
2: Yeah, it is a good sign. It's your. That means it's yours. You found your scent.
0: Because you're not putting it on for you.
1: Yeah.
0: You sort of are putting
2: when
0: it on for you.
2: When you find your scent, you find your forever scent.
0: When
2: you
0: don't smell it on yourself.
1: A lot of people found 1 million there for a while.
2: Yeah, the gold bottle.
1: Yeah.
0: What's that?
2: Is that Paco Rabanne?
1: It was just everyone was wearing 1 million.
0: No, Giorgio
1: everyone
0: Armani, got it for Christmas. Aqua di Gio was the scent of the Met, all the boys that I dated in the 2005
2: and then
0: era.
2: And then you got the black Aqua di Giorgio Armani.
0: Oh, the Giorgio Armani.
1: Yes.
2: Anyway, we're doing the opposite right now. 13, 24, 10. Are you dating a feral? Why are they feral? How feral are they? Sarah is going to kick us off. Morning, Sarah.
3: Good morning, guys. So my feral boyfriend, it's about true nails. He doesn't cut them for months. Like, I'm talking months. They're claws.
0: That's
3: and
0: so gross.
3: Top it off, he waits for his mum to cut them.
1: Sorry, how old is he?
3: 32.
0: Is his mum like a beautician or she just comes around and trims his nails?
3: No. Just comes around, trims the
2: nails.
0: That's
2: odd.
0: I would divorce him.
2: Now, this is current. This is your current boyfriend.
3: Current boyfriend.
0: Why does he get his mum to do it, can I ask?
3: I'm not sure. He just gets his mum to it and mum does it happily. Stuff that.
1: Worries me what else mum's doing.
2: Do you ever...
0: Mum's and their son. What does that mean?
2: Do you ever pull him up
0: What else
2: on,
0: do you think mum's doing?
1: Oh, who knows? Like, she's around there. What, is she burping him? Like, come on, the guy's a grown man.
2: I mean, do they ever get in the way, Sarah? Do you ever get sort of like scratched by them?
3: He has to wear socks because if they're too long.
0: Socks to bed. Remember that guy that was in the Guinness Book of Records for like the longest fingernails?
1: They curl around.
0: So good.
1: You'd have to use a grinder on those things.
0: Yeah,
1: hey,
0: I mean, it must be full of calcium though to keep them that strong. Mine grow one half a centimetre and they snap.
2: Yeah.
1: Leanne, good morning.
4: Hi, Clint. How are you?
2: Oh, good. Thank you.
4: Sorry, Jay.
1: No, that's all right. Tell us about your feral.
2: Good morning to you, Leanne.
4: Yes. I dated a feral. We were camping and we were about to go out. And as people are friendly in Caravan Park, this guy came to say hello to us and I go, hi. I looked over at my boyfriend. He was picking his ear with the key that he had in his hand. And I just went, with the key.
0: That's gross.
4: Gross.
0: Like
4: and
0: a
4: I
0: car
4: said,
0: key.
4: I said, did you pick your ear? Did you just pick your ear? Yeah, with a car. There's a hole for key in his ear. I said, did you just pick your ear with a key?
1: You know what?
0: Did you break up with him?
4: Yes. Not over that.
2: Not over that.
0: There were many things on the list.
1: Blokes just try and come up with ways to do things without using the right device.
2: I don't put anything in my ear. To be honest, ever.
1: Oh, have you ever had them syringed out?
2: Yeah, I have actually.
1: That's the best. Were they water block?
0: Yeah.
1: I want to buy that thing. Are you getting it on Instagram where people are holding it up to their ear and you see and it sucked all the crap out?
2: Right. No, I don't think I have any ear issue like that.
1: I know, but then they're clean.
2: I mean, boys are gross.
0: Girls can be gross too.
2: Can they?
1: Really?
0: Yeah, both sexes can be gross. Just keep it neat. Keep it tidy, guys.
1: What are girls like in their teenage years? Because we're going into teenage years with three boys in the house.
2: Impulse destiny.
1: No. Oh, the impulse.
0: Yeah.
2: I want to be your impulse
0: I feel like
2: destiny.
0: Teenage girls are not feral, but they're messy.
1: Yeah, teenage boys, feral.
2: And messy.
1: Yeah.
0: There's plenty of adult men that are feral.
1: Yeah, right.
0: You have to be a teenager.
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4: 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Aldi, good different. In South Penrith, reports of a breakdown on the Northern Road, northbound just past the M4 motorway. In Preston's, roadworks slowing down Camden Valley Way at the M5, M7 interchange. The traffic lights at that interchange are blacked out as well. In Double Bay, emergency roadwork on New South Head Road. That's affecting traffic between Knox Street and Kiora Road both ways. 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Partly cloudy today, tops of 27 in the city, 28 in the west. Right now it's 18 degrees on Sydney's Nova 96.9.
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12: Here we are. Welcome to Wednesday morning, 5:31. And look, I know we banged on about spring a lot yesterday, but it's 18 degrees already.
13: So good. So good. I mean, they were our tops 2 weeks ago. Bring on the global warming. Get aboard the Ricky Lee and Tim train.
12: I know, that's
13: actually
12: Taylor.
13: Going to have to today because the ferries are out.
12: Yes. I was going to say, that's Taylor, the voice of Sydney Trains. We're all good with the trains today, but it is the ferries that are an issue. We're going to touch on that in the news.
13: We shall, we shall. No, it was just gorgeous. With another cracker day on the way today. The weekend is looking absolutely superb.
12: Stunning.
13: It's all happening. There's a lot to be happy about in life right now.
12: A lot to be happy about. Somber announced an Australian tour. He's coming to Sydney next year. Did you not hear us talk about that at 6 o'clock last night? Big news, Sarah Harris.
13: That is enormous.
12: Yeah.
13: He's like 17 or something, right?
12: I'm going to say he's 22.
13: Wow.
12: I'd say Somber's 22. I saw him at the Horden Pavilion.
13: He
12: and
13: is cool.
12: The band as well. It was one of those ones, I've told Ricky this a million times, but it was like a lot of the young kids were there for one or two songs, but he's so much bigger. The band is unbelievable. He's just like he's got Mick Jagger vibes, the way he like bounces off the stage. He's 21.
13: He's got a real stage presence. He's got swagger.
12: Yeah.
13: Yeah, he's got that front man energy that we saw with Michael Hutchence and yeah, Jagger for sure.
12: I can tell you this, we got tickets. They're not even on sale yet. And don't call now. We don't have them at 5:33.
13: Will we get to go?
12: We're going, yeah.
13: Like, I know three of his songs.
12: What's your favourite?
13: Oh, I think 12 to 12 is pretty good. This reminds me of starting at Nova. So this song will always be the moment that I started at Nova.
12: You know when a song takes you back? I moshed to this with my daughter. We were standing at the back at the Horden. Like, she was only, well, she'd only just turned 13. And I'm like, we both love this song.
13: Aww.
12: And so I grabbed her. I put my beer down and I grabbed her and we ran up to the front and there's a great video of us just jumping for joy to that song. But anyway, Somber is coming to Sydney and we've got your tickets this morning. But right now, we got your news.
13: Got your news.
12: Let's do it.
14: Right here, right now, right here.
13: Hey Sydney, Sarah Harris with you. A second Australian has been found alive 6 days after Nepal's devastating floods. The Queenslander has spoken with family, but 42 other Aussies are still unaccounted for. Meantime, an RAAF jet will deliver more aid to the disaster zone today. Ferry passengers are being warned of major disruptions across Sydney this morning. Maritime union members will walk off the job for 5 hours from 9 o'clock this morning with no ferry services running during that time. A rideshare driver has been charged over a series of alleged sexual offences across Sydney. Police claim the 28-year-old was involved in four separate incidents this year, including one involving a passenger in the CBD. And pill testing is set to become a permanent part of music festivals in New South Wales. The Daily Telly reports drug checking services will be made available at up to 15 selected festivals every year after a 12-month trial linked the program to fewer hospital visits and ICU admissions.
12: I think that's a brilliant initiative and I'm very happy that they're keeping it going.
13: Harm reduction, safety first. Updating sport, the Sharks, they are desperately looking to turn their form around in their last match before the NRL finals. They'll take on Storm on Saturday night, having lost three of their past four games. Aussie Alexi Poprin has moved into the second round of the US Open. Fellow Aussies Tristan Schoolcade and Dane Sweeney are on court this morning. And former England cricket captain Ben Stokes, he's signed on for the Adelaide Strikers.
7: Is that right?
13: Yep, for the upcoming BBL season.
12: God, that last Ashes series, we really knocked him around, didn't we?
13: Yeah, he's done with Test, he says. He just wants to...
12: Well, I could say.
13: Yeah. But how cool is that, though?
12: That's
13: to have
12: great.
13: A former cricket captain playing in the BBL.
12: Like, I love, no,
13: we're
12: going to
13: make
12: bash.
13: It a thing again.
12: I'm a big Sixers guy. I love them. Is it pink or magenta? Because I'm colourblind.
13: I think it's pink.
12: Yeah, I'm a big Sixers guy.
13: Yeah. What colours do you see again?
12: All of them. Just in my own brain.
13: Oh, okay.
12: I don't see in black and white.
13: You just think that way. No, you play in the grey. That's what I like about you, Tim Blackwell. Hey, huge news. Dwayne Davis has been found guilty of the murder of Tupac 30 years after the rapper was killed in a drive-by shooting in Las Vegas. Can you believe that's finally a verdict
12: later.
13: After 3 decades? The jury took less than 3 hours to reach its verdict. So there you go.
12: Wow.
13: Case solved. Partly cloudy.
12: Look forward to the documentaries.
13: Yeah. 27 degrees is the top. It'll be 28 at Liverpool right now, 18 in the city, 12 in the west, and you're up to date on Ricky Lee and Tim.
12: Cracking day. Okay, who's this? Who's this? Use your ears. Who's this?
13: Gracie Abrams.
12: Well done. Remember when
13: I'm
12: you started?
13: I'm learning.
12: You started here, you thought it was Amy Shark?
13: I'm your young Padawan.
12: It's Gracie. 23 to 6. Good morning.

0: Barbie Gracie, 21 to 6 on Nova 96.9. It's a Wednesday morning. It's second day of spring. We're looking at a fine, sunny top of 27, but I just...
1: Partly cloudy.
0: Okay, partly cloudy. Well, I just felt a sprinkle. Would that be real?
1: Yes, there are some scattered showers about, according to the radar.
0: A sprinkle in Pyrmont.
1: But they are clearing out to sea right now. Partly cloudy day.
0: I had another song for you. So, you know, in the news, we talked about Tupac.
1: Mm.
0: Tupac.
1: Sometimes my bogan just comes through.
0: Is it the number two and then pack, or is it T-U-P-A-C?
1: T-U-P-A-C.
0: Okay. I had another song for one of your news stories today, because obviously the ferries are on strike.
1: Mm.
0: From what, 9?
1: 9 till 2.
0: Does this work?
2: Don't pay the ferryman. Don't even pick same price. Don't pay the ferryman until he gets you to the other side.
0: Don't pay the ferryman until he gets you to the other side. But are we not paying him?
1: Was that in an ad?
0: Krista Berg. I don't know, was it?
1: I feel like that was in an ad.
0: If you know the ad that Sarah's talking about, 13, 24, 10. I mean, it's not my favourite song.
1: Yeah, they are striking over pay deals.
0: So they really don't pay the ferryman.
1: Mm.
0: Mm.
1: What a job, though.
0: Would it be good?
1: I don't know. I ride the ferry a lot with the kids.
0: Ferry driver, would you say driver?
1: Yep.
0: Okay. If you're a ferry driver, you're listening now, 13, 24, 10. Talk us through the gig.
1: It would be like, I'm not saying it's not an easy job.
0: No, the Manly ferry's rough.
1: Yeah, but also having to, you know, pulling out the gangway that you've got, and then having to like tell all the silly half listening people like myself, no, this way, like that must be incredibly frustrating.
0: Yeah.
1: No,
0: I took my 11-year-old. He's 11 now, but I took him when he was like, say six. Six on the Manly ferry, just him and I, fish and chips, you know. You've always got to have food. The destination's always got to involve food. Like, yes. We're going to food.
1: Yes.
0: And we hit the Manly ferry and he was terrified.
1: Was he?
0: Yes.
1: Aww. It's a long ferry ride, actually, the one to Manly from Circular Quay. It's
0: my dad used to work on, like, the Incat catamarans that used to go on in the Bass Strait. And I used to do that when I was a kid. The Bass Strait's, like, the second roughest part of the ocean the world.
1: Wow. What was he doing? What was he doing on
0: He was like a TAFE teacher, welding teacher vibe.
1: Yeah, right. My stepdad was a prawn trawler.
0: That's right. And you don't like prawns.
1: Don't like prawns. But he would there would be like some nights you'd go out for the catch in Moreton Bay and you'd get like a couple of grand worth of seafood.
0: Mm.
1: But during the drought there was a massive seafood shortage because rain is really important to flush out the estuaries and also get the prawns, which are basically sand-dwelling creatures. I think I'm getting this right. Please correct me if I'm wrong.
0: Yeah, because they kind of walk. They're like flat because we get them all curled up.
1: Yeah.
0: But they are flat when they're in situ.
1: That's right. And you've got to like kind of, you know, move the sand at the bottom. Anyway, so during the drought in Queensland, there wasn't much around and he couldn't afford a deckhand, which is really important when you're out there by yourself.
0: Yeah.
1: He had to tie himself with no deckhand with a rope to his boat.
0: Really?
1: Just in case he fell overboard. And my uncle was also a prawn trawler in Moreton Bay.
0: Yeah.
1: His trawler sank and he was rescued from an esky that he'd used as like a rescue boat in the middle of
0: Are
1: the bay.
0: Are you serious?
1: Yes.
0: God, when you're eating your prawn cocktail today, think about the hard work that goes into that. Big fan
1: and
0: of
1: And I'm like, not a fan of the prawn sauce.
0: Big fan of Forrest Gump, though, was he? Do you love Forrest Gump?
1: Shrimp.
0: Bubba Gump Shrimp. Well, if you are a ferry driver or if you have a little insight to the ferries, 13, 24, 10, we'd love to hear from you this morning because it does look like a fun job. They're also called ferry masters or skippers. There you go.
1: Skipper, I should know that.
0: I like that. Morning to the skippers listening.
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0: 16 to 6.
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14: 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First caller through at 6 on the dot scores the double pass to Alcatraz, an immersive theatrical bar experience. 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First caller through at 6 scores the door prize this morning. 11 to 6, one day.

0: song to see me today. Because it's going to be beautiful. That's what makes you beautiful. 27 at top in the city, 28 in the worst city is 8 to 6 right now. You had something on the ferries?
1: Yeah, so as you know, Sydney ferries are... they're taking union action today from 9 a.m. till 2 p.m.
0: So we can get you to work early. We can get you to work and school normal time before 9.
1: Yep. So the Maritime Union is pushing for a better deal on pay. But here's the best part. Yeah. After 2, when the ferries go back online, the union's actually switching off Opal card readers. They're saying, well, we are refusing to collect fares.
0: Is that
1: we're
0: right?
1: Validate tickets.
0: Wow.
1: Come okay. and ride the ferry for free.
0: So that's from 2 today.
1: Yep, from 2 until I think 1 o'clock tomorrow morning is the official line. So
0: wow.
1: They want to be paid fairly. What I've gathered from kind of looking online, I think the average wage is between $35 and $42 an hour plus penalties.
0: For the skippers.
1: Some of them, yeah.
0: Wow, okay.
1: So they want a better deal.
0: Is Chris Meehan still in India? Is that where what he's doing? Surely he can be back here sorting all that out.
1: I don't know. <Be like that. laughs> I don't know, but I thought he had
0: an ankle bracelet on him and he had a little Apple tracker.
1: I did see the Prime Minister in the Pacific, however, with some of the local dancers there who are wearing nothing but little bikini tops, and his eyes were straight ahead.
0: Of course they were.
2: Ricky Lee and Tim's Quickie with Ricky.
0: Ricky! Ha! Ha! You got to fill in. You got to do the other bit. It's worth $1,000 today.
1: $1,000.
0: $1,000 today. One of the questions you need after 8 o'clock for $1,000, thanks to our friends at Aporto, is which city is home to Heathrow Airport?
1: London, England.
0: London. And I want to talk about the Western Sydney Airport too, because I'm confused. There's some passengers like pretending to wander around the airport and do all like the stuff. I'm going to do it in Sydney at 6, but they had like test passengers through the actual airport yesterday.
1: I wonder if they get paid for that.
0: I don't think so. No, it's voluntary. It's voluntary. It's for, is it avisexual? Is that the term? Avisexual?
1: Avisexual?
0: You know, like if you go to Shep's Mound and stuff like that and just look at the planes.
1: Oh, you're a plane spotter.
0: No, but I think there's an actual word for it. If you know it, 13, 24, 10, I'm pretty sure it's avisexual.
1: Oh, wow.
0: Yeah. Aerosexual. Sorry, there you go.
1: Different to Aerosmith.
0: Very different. You don't want to miss a thing. Show starts for real next.
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21: 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In Abbotsbury, a car and a motorbike have collided on Elizabeth Drive. They're blocking the left westbound lane at Hackett Road. Strathfield, a broken-down truck, Centenary Drive at Waroona Road. That's in the left southbound lane. At Ingleburn, traffic lights blacked out. Cumberland Road at Oxford Road. And emergency roadwork underway in Double Bay. That's affecting traffic on New South Head Road between Knox Street and Kiora Road both ways. 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Partly cloudy today, tops of 27 in the city, 28 in the west. Right now it's 18 degrees on Sydney's Nova 96.9.
0: Right on 6 o'clock on this Wednesday morning. Hello.
1: Good morning. How are we this morning,
0: we
1: friends?
0: We are good. Second day of spring, going to be a cracker day today.
1: Should I do it? Yeah, should crack, I crack it?
0: Crack
1: I'm going to crack it. You ready?
0: Crack your can. Go. Yes.
1: Oh. You know what that means.
0: Yeah, you don't do that. I don't do that.
1: You're not allowed to do that.
0: No, don't do that. Sarah Harris is here. That's a private joke. With your Wednesday morning news update. Let's do it.
22: Right here. Right now. Right here.
1: Hey Sydney, Sarah Harris with you. Sydney ferry commuters need to plan ahead today. Industrial Action will shut down services at 9 o'clock this morning. They'll be back online at 2 o'clock this afternoon with free services for the rest of the day as the Maritime Union turns off Opal card readers as part of their action. A second Australian has been located safe and well after almost a week following the Nepal flooding disaster. But more than 40 Australians are still unaccounted for and their loved ones say they're hoping for a miracle. Mobile pill testing sites are set to become a permanent fixture at music festivals in New South Wales. The Daily Telly reports the state government will spend $4.3 million to offer drug checking services at up to 15 selected festivals a year. And jurors in the Lindsay Cansey trial have been sent back to deliberate after twice telling a US judge they can't reach a verdict. The Massachusetts mum is accused of murdering her three children before attempting to take her own life. Lindsay Clancy's defence argues she'd been suffering postpartum psychosis. Nova Sport is next. 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T's and C's T's apply. Updating sport, the Rabbitohs have named Latrell Mitchell to start at centre in Friday night's final round against the Roosters. Jai Arrow will captain the side to make his 100th appearance for the club before being replaced by Cody Walker. Aussies Tristan Schoolcate and Dane Sweeney are on court at the US Open today, and Isabella Nicol is gearing up for the women's quarterfinals at the Fiji Surf Pro. And ahead of Prince Harry and Meghan's children starting school in the UK, parents at the posh private school where Archie and Lilibet will attend have been read the Riot Act. New rules have reportedly been sent home to student families, urging them not to take photos or share any info about the young royals on social media. Weather-wise, it'll be partly cloudy today. 27 degrees is the top, 28 at Penrith. Right now, warm already, 18 in the city, 13 in the west, and you're up to date on Ricky Lee and Tim.
2: Ricky Lee and Tim are back in a sec.
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1: Are you ready? Ricky Lee and Tim.
2: Tim to the best I love.
1: Get around the city.
3: I mean, I'm ready. Are you ready? 4 by 6.
4: So ready. Are you okay after your after the big announcement yesterday?
3: Are you okay?
4: Are you okay?
3: But are you okay?
4: But are you okay?
3: We announced yesterday, just after 6 o'clock, that Somba will be in town.
4: So
3: you got to check him out. Afterpay Arena, April 22. I mean, we've got tickets today to give away. Not now, don't call now, but we do have tickets and you've got to go see Somba. Oh.
4: There aren't many shows that I really froth to see, and I will, like, you know, push someone over to get a ticket type thing. But this is one of those shows.
3: Wall to wall hits.
4: Wall to wall.
3: And also, how well did I do keeping the secret until 6 o'clock
4: you
3: last
4: did
3: night?
4: So well. I feel like we need everybody, everyone who's
3: Thank
4: listening,
3: you.
4: Please give Tim a round of applause.
3: Thank you.
4: He's a man of the gossip. Loves
3: no, I'm not.
4: A goss.
3: No.
4: Almost like a lady.
3: No, I'm not.
4: It's so hard for you to keep a secret because you're the most excited person in the whole entire world.
3: But to you, this is the thing. There's a difference between, like, someone who just goes around
4: and tells the world. Yes, no, you're not, like, broadcasting gossip.
3: I will tell my lady at home and you
4: instantly,
3: as soon as I hear anything, confirmed or otherwise,
4: of course,
3: bang.
4: Facts not needed.
3: But Somba, I kept it to myself.
4: Well,
3: I told you.
4: Yeah.
3: But obviously, because you had to do it with me.
4: I was here and I did have to do it.
3: Yeah.
4: So, yes.
3: In a professional sense, I shared the news with you.
4: Yes.
3: Sasha in Kellyville, are you a goss, little Sasha? You a little gossip?
5: No, I like to just share it with my closest people.
3: Do you do it over a cup of tea or a glass of Chardonnay?
4: Is
3: like, what do you do?
4: Straight on the phone.
3: Or texting?
5: Straight on the text.
3: Okay.
5: On you go. Don't tell anyone.
4: Yeah, don't tell anyone.
3: Yeah, you got to say that first.
4: Don't tell anyone, but he's all
3: Hey, between us. Anyway,
4: so good.
3: Sasha, you've called for the door prize. Congratulations. I'm going to hook you up with the Alcatraz Immersive Theatrical Bar Experience. Please tell us what that's all about and like, because it sounds incredible. Have a good morning.
5: No, because I'm living on about 4 hours sleep after getting a cortisone injection in my toe last night.
4: Oh my goodness.
3: Oh my goodness.
4: Have a drive safely.
3: Enjoy Alcatraz. I know that.

0: I woke up this morning to Olivia Rodrigo's, is it a Vogue shoot? Did you see that?
1: I did not.
0: Wow.
1: I woke up to a Taylor Swift and Travis Kelce, or a Travis Kelce in-style shoot or something like that. Our algorithms are a little different.
0: Well, actually, if I can be really honest with you, I woke up to a giant big cat poo right outside the shower.
1: Stop.
0: And then I woke up to Olivia Rodrigo on Vogue.
1: What does a cat poo look like?
0: It looked like a Snickers bar this morning, yeah.
1: I thought, like, in my mind, I've just realized I'm 40 and I've never seen a cat poo. In my mind, it was like little pellets.
0: It starts out like a little soft serve, like a Mr.
1: Stop
0: Whippy,
1: it.
0: And then occasionally when they get, you know, a bit older and eat more grown up food,
1: like a lamb chop,
0: it's like a log.
1: What? Like a little Snickers bar for you to squish your foot into, like, before you get in the shower.
0: Morning, thanks, well done.
1: Have you watched Alley Cats yet? The Ricky Gervais.
0: I have not. I've seen the trailer.
1: Cat cartoon.
0: No,
1: it is the cat hilarious. Cartoon. It sounds ridiculous.
0: No, I will
1: but
0: watch
1: you
0: it.
1: You would love it.
0: I've got it on my list from you.
1: Yep. Anyone up for a bit of a laugh?
0: We should ask Bruce
1: Cats.
0: Isaacs after 7.
1: It's on Netflix, I think.
0: Yeah, it is. Yeah. Bruce is here to tell us what to watch after 7.
1: Okay.
0: Let's do this, though.
2: Your news. In the city. Your Sydney at 6. With Ricky Lee and Tim.
0: At 11 past 6, it's been in the news this morning, but the ferries will not run from 9 till 2 this morning, so they are on strike.
1: I kind of like this. Love a strike.
0: Can we get our Don't Pay the Ferryman again, Dan? I love a strike. 9 to 2 due to industrial action. And then
1: stick it to the man.
0: And then from 2 o'clock, they are turning the Opal card readers off.
1: I love it. I love it. I love everything about it. I love them. Stand up for your rights. Let's go.
0: I'm looking for my song. There it is. Here it is. Here it is.

0: That is Christa Berg.
1: Did you just have that? You just know that song?
0: Yeah.
1: Wow.
2: Don't pay the ferryman. Well,
1: don't
2: they're not.
1: Well,
0: let's hope they do. They're skippers, by the way. Anyway, that's from 9 o'clock this morning. So you can get to work and get to school probably.
1: So
0: normal.
1: It's not going to cause disruptions. They're still running?
0: Just not from 9 till 2.
1: Okay.
0: Do you want me to say it again?
1: No, I was more focused on the fact that they're
0: I get it.
1: Sticking it to the man.
0: And they're turning the opal readers off from 2. So
1: I
0: you
1: like
0: can ride for
1: bit.
0: Free. Okay. A car crashed through Sydney's servo in Padstow. I don't know why I'm stuttering. A car crashed through a servo in Padstow.
1: This is wild footage.
0: Yeah, have you seen this?
1: Absolutely wild footage.
0: Mm-hmm. Pedestrian standing in front of the service station narrowly avoided the hit. The amount of people that get close calls in these situations, it's pretty crazy. He was just fined $577 though.
1: Oh my gosh.
0: Look at that.
1: Like the man was missed by not even a meter.
0: No. That was at the amp hole in
1: Padstow. So then what happens? Like, I would have thought that, I mean, he's crashed into the fuel pump. I would have then thought that the whole thing just got ignites and ends up on fire.
0: That's true, because you're not allowed to use your phone near a pump, but you can crash into it.
1: A whole car can slam into it and it's fine. Like, I think I'm good to have a scroll while I'm filling up my car.
0: No, I'm really good at not doing that. I get nervous with my phone around the pump.
1: Do you know what I do? Because I think I'm being clever. I've got my hand here and I'm filling it up and I do this.
0: Oh, yes.
1: Because I think that's far enough away.
0: You hold it away.
1: Because I've got to activate my offers on my flybys.
0: There's a wall of shame
1: for
0: as well.
1: My petrol, so I get double points.
0: At a petrol station in Chippendale that I love. We'll talk about that a little bit later on this morning. But there's a wall of shame for people who've driven off without paying for their fuel.
1: Awesome.
0: And they just put the photos up.
1: Awesome.
0: I think that's a great idea. I love that. But this is also cool. We're talking AV sexuals. Is that what we worked at? AV sexuals?
1: Oh, our mate Joel is
0: aerosexual. There were a stack of aerosexuals at Western Sydney Airport yesterday because they had these test passengers,
1: yep.
0: But not on the planes.
1: What
0: so they had
1: mean?
0: Test passengers for the worst part of the flying experience, which was walking around the airport and getting your bags off the conveyor belts.
1: Oh, okay.
0: And things like that. I think, in fact,
1: to just see how efficient it was all working and how quickly it could operate. Is that
0: yeah,
1: right?
0: Yeah, Corinne is one of the people who volunteered with her son, I think. I think we're going to chat to her in a second just
1: awesome.
0: To see what it was like. But using test passengers, but to walk around the airport and do the airport things.
1: I mean, it makes sense though, right?
0: You've got
1: to get it right. You've got to get it right. They have, don't they do that with supermarkets? Don't they do that with supermarkets? They have.
0: Oh, the test supermarket. I
1: yes,
0: think there was a rumor.
1: Yes, they have test supermarkets where they put things on the shelves and they see, like, they have a bunch of people going around and see where your eye goes
0: yes.
1: and the flow of a supermarket and all of that.
0: There was a rumor that there was I think it was like a ghost supermarket in Alexandria for one of the big chains. And they sent people in there to work out, oh, do you go to the Tim Tams before the fresh produce?
1: Yeah, where do we put this? Mm. What do we put at eye level?
0: Let's chat to Corinne, though, and see what it was like being a test passenger at the airport. We'll do that in a sec.
1: You and I would be good at that.
0: Perfect.
1: We'd be so good at that.
0: We're testing out the lounge.
1: We're testing out the lounge and the bars and how quickly you can get us
0: remember
1: a beverage.
0: Remember that time we went to the Canberra airport and we got to Canberra airport, which is the best airport in Australia, I reckon. It's beautiful.
1: It's beautiful.
0: It's stunning. And we got there as the flight was boarding and we just had a carry-on, but we still nipped into the into the club and had a little champagne.
1: When it starts boarding and there's heaps of people, it's fine.
0: But we got told off so often. They're like, you know your plane's boarding. We're like, we'll be fine.
1: Yeah, yeah, yeah. Have you ever seen us scull a beverage before?
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5: We've got delays on Elizabeth Drive in Abbotsbury and Adensa Park. At Abbotsbury, a car and motorbike collided on Elizabeth Drive. Those vehicles are in a westbound lane just after Cowpasture Road. And at Adensa Park, a crash on Elizabeth Drive eastbound at Smithfield Road. In Strathfield, a broken down truck on Centenary Drive. It's in the left southbound lane at Waroona Road. Traffic lights are blacked out at Ingleburn, Cumberland Road at Oxford Road. And roadwork at Double Bay slowing down New South Head Road. A contraflow set up between Knox Street and Kiora Road. 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Partly cloudy today, tops of 27 in the city, 28 in the west. Right now it's 18 degrees on Sydney's Nova 96.9.
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0: Yeah, good morning, 20 past 6.
1: Message.
0: Yeah.
1: Now, I know this song.
0: Yeah.
1: This is our old mailbag song.
0: We're going to go to Borkham Hills and talk to Corinne next, who was one of our test passengers at Western Sydney Airport yesterday. But this next song, I used to think it was called Hate You to See.
1: Okay, what's it called?
0: Hate You to See, but it's Hey Jealousy.
1: Oh, my God. That's so funny.
0: I used to always go, Hate You to See. I love it. Gin Blossoms, cloudy, top of 27 today. We're on 18.

0: you can see why I got it wrong.
1: Hey, Genesee.
0: Hey, Genesee.
1: The HSC song.
0: Hey, Jealousy, Jew Blossoms. Cracking way to start the day. 24 past 6, Ricky Lee and Tim. Thanks to our mates at Shell Ready Express. All right, let's go to Baulkham Hills. Corinne, tell us all about the new Western Sydney Airport yesterday. You were a test passenger. You volunteered. What was it like?
2: Yeah, look, it was an amazing experience. We answered the call out on Facebook and we arrived out there. And can I just say, there is so much parking. It was amazing.
1: Oh, really?
2: Yes, so much. And obviously the metro is still to come as well. But, you know, we were placed into groups. So we started the day out as domestic arriving passengers. Mm-hmm. So we had to collect our luggage from the carousel. And then we magically transformed into departing passengers down to Melbourne.
1: Magical.
2: So we had to go through the check-in process. So we had to print our bag tags. We do the bag drop. We were going through security. Let me say that their scanning works really well. They found the scissors in my bag that I didn't realise was there. So you can be assured it's a very safe airport.
0: Good. And you took your son, right? Did your little boy enjoy it too?
2: Oh, look, he had the experience of a lifetime.
1: Oh, yeah.
2: He was actually invited onto the flight deck. They had Jetstar's first arriving passenger plane yesterday. It was an empty flight, but they saw him standing there with his little Jetstar plane. He's a little av geek, and they invited him on. And honestly, his dreams just, yeah.
1: That is
0: school every day of the week,
1: so
0: doesn't it?
1: So beautiful. Did you have to give feedback, or was it just about having bodies in the airport and then testing the systems, or was it a process where you give feedback on the airport and how stuff like
2: yeah.
1: that?
2: Yeah, look, definitely about feedback. And they've been running these sessions since the end of July, actually, and there's more to come until the first week of October. So once we were finished, there was a survey that we needed to complete, and so we did that. Kind of felt like I've done my civic duty for September now. So, fantastic experience. If anyone, I do believe that, you know, there is a website you can go to. If anyone's interested in the process, check it out, because you'll have a great day.
0: I love that.
1: Sell, I like
0: and
1: it.
0: And then your son has to go to school today, I guess. So that's boring.
2: I know, what a letdown.
1: Boring for him.
2: He'll be king of the kids today.
1: Yeah, of course.
0: Awesome. Thanks so much, Corinne.
2: You're welcome. Have a great day.
0: What a glowing review of the new airport.
1: That's so good. It really makes me want to sign up. I want to go and be a test passenger.
0: You can be a test Jetstar passenger.
1: Come on. Let's do it.
0: I'd love to. 26 past 6.
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19: 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In Abbotsbury, a car and motorbike have collided on Elizabeth Drive. Two westbound lanes are closed at Hackett Road. Also on Elizabeth Drive at Edenza Park, you'll find all eastbound lanes closed at Smithfield Road after a crash, and there's only one westbound lane open. Ingleburn, traffic lights are blacked out. Cumberland Road at Oxford Road, and we've had roadwork in Double Bay slowing down New South Head Road in both directions between Knox Street and Kiora Road. 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Only at Freedom. Partly cloudy, tops of 27 in the city, 28 in the west. Right now it's 18 degrees on Sydney's Nova 96.9.
0: Right on 6.30, I was just thinking how nice it was talking to Corinne, who her and her son were some of the first people as test passengers at the Western Sydney Airport yesterday.
1: Cool experience.
0: But you know, like, if you were the first to do anything, like, were you the first on one of the metro lines? Were you the first through the Cross City Tunnel? Were you the first on the Anzac Bridge? Were you the first on a brand new ferry? 13-24-10. Because Corinne just sounded like she had the time of her life.
1: Her actual life.
0: Give us a call if you're the first.
1: Her son will talk about that day forever.
20: Look at his little face and his life, his vest.
1: So cute.
20: His
1: little model plane in his
20: transport. It is the cheapest and easiest way to keep them entertained when they're under eight.
0: I did loops of the metro when it first opened with my kids. We had nowhere to go.
1: Just
20: transport.
1: Jump on the metro.
20: You catch the train all the way out to Penrith. You get off, you go to the Fire Museum out there. You get back on the train, you head all the way back.
0: Perfect.
20: It's a full day.
21: Right here.
20: Hey Sydney, Sarah Harris with you. Australia is ramping up the fight against cocaine smuggling in the Pacific. Anthony Albanese will today unveil a $600 million crackdown, including enhanced aerial surveillance and extra support for police in Fiji. The government says the aim is to stop drugs before they reach Australia. More Australian aid will arrive in Nepal today, delivering sanitation kits and solar lights. 42 Australians remain unaccounted for almost a week on from the devastating flash floods. So far, only two Aussies have been located safe and sound. Ferry passengers are being warned of major disruptions across Sydney today. Maritime union members will walk off the job for 5 hours from nine this morning, with no ferry services running during that time. And students at the University of Sydney are being told they should study from home today. Hundreds of staff are striking as negotiations over job security, casual employment and AI protections hit a deadlock. Updating sport with a top two finish now out of reach. Roosters, they are resting a stack of their first string stars ahead of the finals. James Tedesco, Daly Cherry-Evans, Billy Smith and Reece Robson will all sit out Friday's game against the Rabbitohs. The Sharks, they are desperately looking to turn around their form in their last match before the NRL finals. They'll take on the Storm on Saturday night, having lost three of their past four games. And Tanasi Kokkinakis has pulled out of the US Open ahead of his round one match. And we're being warned that hay fever season will hit us earlier and harder than ever this year.
0: Hay fever.
1: Hi.
20: Well, pollen usually peaks around November. Experts warn that a super El Nino is bringing warmer, drier winds, and that's whipping up all the pollen count and our allergies. Now, I thought I'd just gone too hard on the nostril hairs with my car tweezers. Because every time I'm at the night, I'm just like ripping them out by the roots.
1: Do you get one of those little nose trimmers then? You know, they usually give Dad for Father's Day. Maybe you could get one of those little...
20: I just like to rip it out, you know?
1: Doesn't it just make your eyes want to fall out?
20: Yeah. You know you've really got the deep ones then.
0: It's like when I did my first COVID test and I had to pull over on the side of the road for like 10 minutes because my eyes were watering.
20: Oh, no.
0: So
20: they need to buy you a drink before jamming that thing in, don't they?
0: I was like,
1: did you just touch my actual brain?
0: With your stick through my car window?
20: Yeah, so get to a chemist, people, because it's going to be hectic as.
1: Oh, my gosh.
0: Hey, Fever.
1: Hey, Fever AF.
20: On that, I've got your weather next.
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20: Partly cloudy today, Sydney. A lot of sun around, though. 27 degrees will be the top. It'll be 26 in Terry Hills. This one outside, it is so warm already. 18 degrees in the city, 13 in the west, and you're up to date on Ricky Lee.
0: I got a little sprinkle when I went out there half an hour ago.
1: Yes, I got a little sprinkle on the way in, driving in, yes.
20: Maybe a bird weed on you. That's good luck, you know.
0: Is it?
20: Yeah.
0: I don't know.
1: When it poos on you, it's good luck too, right?
20: Yeah, I think they just say that to make you feel better.
1: Yeah, you just got like...
0: An ibis pooped straight into my coffee once.
1: Did you drink it?
0: Because I always take the lid off because I'm a man. I don't like sipping through the little sippy lid. And I was...
20: Why did you just lift your little pinky when you did that action?
1: Because he's a man.
0: The ibis pooped straight into my strong flat white and it splashed up everywhere.
1: You definitely still drank it.
0: Is that good luck? Yeah.
1: So gross.
0: 25-7, shall we spin up a little game? We got today. Oh, this is good. $250 to spend at Hurricanes Grill.
24: I love Hurricanes. I've been eating so long.
0: And there's Bankstown, Brighton, LaSands, Castle Hill, Circular Quay, Piermont. They're all over the joint.
1: Tim's top five.
0: Oh, okay. We'll play that next. I'll give you a category. You need to name five things in that category in 5 seconds. $250 to spend at Hurricanes Grill. Let's do Cyril to get us there this morning. Breathless.
1: As in the cause, Breathless.
0: No.
1: Or is this a fresh one?
0: Yeah, it feels like it.
1: It is the cause.
0: No

0: love the course. You know I have Cyril, deep love
1: you
0: for the
1: are
0: course.
1: A deep fan.
0: I bought their MTV Unplugged show on video.
1: And Andrea Corr is your favourite, right?
0: Yeah. I met her. I got to meet her. I actually lined
1: up. She's so nice.
0: In a meet and greet. Yeah, she's good at the little Irish flute. They do an amazing version of Jimi Hendrix's Little Wing. If you go and look at that on YouTube from their MTV Unplugged thing, it's unbelievable.
1: Okay.
0: Oh.
1: Andrea Corr, am I right?
0: Andrea Corr and the guys. And Jim, obviously.
1: And obviously.
0: Jim, the brother. Do you want to meet and greet all of them? No, Jim, I'm fine.
1: No, just Andrea, if that's all right.
0: Andrea, thank you. There's a photo of me just gritting. It was like the international passenger terminal or something.
1: Because weren't you mad that old mate had to be there?
0: Jim?
1: Yeah.
0: Yeah.
1: Like, go away,
0: like,
1: Jim.
0: Like, I know you're in the band, Jim, and you're like, you write all the songs and stuff.
1: No one cares
0: about you, Jim. Okay, it is time.
1: It's like Kevin Jonas. No one cares.
0: He was nice. At least he was nice to me.
1: Oh, the other two weren't?
0: No, Joe was great. Kevin was great.
1: Oh, what about Nick? Yep.
0: I went over to America for the project to listen to their new album and interview them and stuff like that.
1: Because you're the guy to send to listen to the Jonas Brothers album.
0: Well, there's vision of me standing over the mixing board in one of the cool studios in Hollywood and they're playing me some of their new tracks.
1: Yeah, hovering over
0: never
1: a fader.
0: Pretended to listen hard.
1: I feel like just knowing you so well, watching, I would have loved to watch you in that scenario because you can't break.
0: We'll be able to find that story somewhere. You'll be able to find that story somewhere.
1: But you know what I mean? Like, you can't, like, take a 2-second break to just want to die.
0: And be like, yeah. And I was looking at Kevin going, just good stuff. This is real
1: so
0: good
1: insincere.
0: Stuff.
1: So insincere.
0: Okay, let's do my top five. I give you a category, you've got to give me five things in that category. And I'm going to give you one to warm up. Because we've got Natalie and Josie and George and Freddie all ready to rock. And there's $250 to spend at Hurricane's Grill. So for you, Ricky, this is funny. For you, I want five locations of Hurricane's Grills.
1: Oh, Bondi, obviously. The one that's
0: okay,
1: in...
0: Okay, ask me.
1: Sorry, I was a bit slow this morning.
0: Ask me.
1: The same question?
0: Yep.
1: Okay, you're reading it off your sheet.
0: No, I'm not.
1: Your eyes are looking down at a piece of paper, Tim Blackwell.
0: This is for top five. Go.
1: Five locations for Hurricanes. Eyes up. Tim, you just...
0: Bankstown, Brighton, Los Angeles, Castle Hill, Circular Quay, Pyrmont. Five.
1: Don't try and act like you were just saying that and not reading it off the sheet.
0: What's a part of what we need to do for Hurricane's Grill?
1: Well, I knew that, obviously. I know where they are.
0: Right, do you have another one for me?
1: No, okay. Name five Jonas Brothers songs.
0: Waffle House, Sucker.
1: What a man gotta do.
0: Oh,
1: what a man gotta do. To be totally messed up by you.
0: And they're playing at the NFL in Melbourne on September 11th.
1: It's going to be so good. It's going to be so good.
0: Okay, let's go to Maroubra. G'day, Natalie.
2: Hello, guys. How are we?
0: Good, thanks.
1: Excellent.
2: That's good.
0: Okay.
2: You guys are funny.
1: We're just...
0: We are.
1: Well...
0: we were air clapping to this. What are you into, Natalie? Like, what category could I give you? Like, what are your hobbies? Do you love sport? What are you into?
2: Oh, God. Just anything, really. Just, yeah.
0: All right.
2: Walking encyclopedia, I guess.
1: Oh, wow.
0: Okay.
1: You should call up for quickie, Natalie.
2: I just taught myself up then.
1: I like it. Good on you. Someone's going to do it, right?
0: Okay. Well,
1: right.
0: It's 18 to 7, so let's do five breakfast foods.
2: Oh, toast, pancakes, waffles, scrambled eggs, and bacon.
0: Oh, yes!
1: Yes, Natalie, the waffles!
0: Nailed it, yes. Natalie!
2: Thank you. Now I'm hungry.
1: Same. What are you going to have for breakfast?
2: Not bacon and eggs.
1: No?
2: No.
1: Not a bacon and eggs kind of day?
2: Not on a Tuesday.
0: I think people have bacon and eggs daily.
2: It
0: feels like a Tuesday, doesn't it?
2: It does feel like
0: a Tuesday. Bacon and eggs just as a regular breakfast is like... Ugh.
1: Yeah,
0: you're gonna die.
1: No, really, though.
0: Don't you think?
1: I reckon the people that are smoking durries and, you know,
0: and having a black coffee and a cigarette.
1: Yeah.
0: Oh, okay, maybe. Natalie, we've got $250 for you at Hurricane's Grill. Enjoy yourself. All right.
2: Thank you so
3: much, guys. Have a good day.
1: Thank you too.
0: Five locations of Hurricanes Grills. Go.
1: Brighton, Los Angeles.
0: Castle Hill.
1: Circular Quay, Piermont, obviously, and Bankstown. Nailed it.
0: 17 to 7.
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6: In Abbotsbury, an earlier car and motorbike crash. Elizabeth Drive at Hackett Road. 2 westbound lanes remain closed. And Adenza Park crews have reopened all lanes on Elizabeth Drive at Smithfield Road both ways following an earlier crash. At North Parramatta, a breakdown on James Roos Drive. It's northbound at Pennant Hills Road. It is in the shoulder, but traffic is slowing on the approach. A broken down truck at Strathfield on Centenary Drive in the left southbound lane at Waroona Road. Traffic lights blacked out at Ingleburn, Cumberland Road at Oxford Road, and at Double Bay, emergency roadwork continues on New South Head Road between Knox Street and Cura Road. You won't believe the amount of cars arriving at Toyota dealerships. Big cars, small cars, hybrids, EVs. You'll find the perfect car waiting. Oh, what a feeling. Toyota. Partly cloudy today. Tops of 27 in the city, 28 in the west. Right now it's 18 degrees on Sydney's Nova 96.9.
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19: Good morning, Sydney.
4: Sydney sounds like.
2: You guys are funny.
1: We're just...
19: Ricky Lee and Tam on Nova.
0: Us doing our air clapping to Jonas Brothers.
1: So good. What a man got to do.
0: 12-7. Yeah, they are playing at the NFL, aren't they?
1: They are.
0: In Melbourne.
1: The good old Joe Bros.
0: Nothing gets you up for a big bloody football clash like Waffle House.
1: Oh, no, you... Okay, you make fun of their music because you're not actually a fan. I...

0: Like, come on, what a lyric.
1: Sure.
0: I like their music. It makes people happy.
1: No, it does.
0: Sucker is an amazing song. What a man gotta do. I don't know any more.
1: Mm-hmm.
0: Of course I do, but just off the top of my head.
1: We've got a bit of me talking to them about the Logies. I don't know why I had a Logie with me when I went over to interview
0: them. That's so weird.
2: This is what a Logie looks like.
3: Is this your Logie?
2: It's not my Logie, no.
3: Well, it's quite heavy. Top heavy.
4: But it's a bit of a strange design.
2: It is, yeah. Everybody knows that.
3: Yeah.
2: I think, I'm not sure the Logies are really...
3: We love the Logies.
2: I wish you all the best.
3: Logies, Oscars, Logies.
1: I'm not sure why they had a Logie.
0: Why are we talking about Logies?
1: Oh, because Joe was nominated for a Logie for The Voice.
0: Oh, that's funny.
1: For The Voice.
0: Because
1: he lived in Bondi when he did that.
0: Did
1: he was getting around. Yeah, he was a regular at Porch and Parlour there.
0: There we go. You sounded so young.
1: Young, a bit hungover.
0: Ah, that's what that sound is. Sorry, I should have picked that one up.
1: This is Sienna Spiro. It's called Great Expectation at 10 to 7. In my head.

0: Sienna Spiro. Great Expectation. What a voice.
1: Listen to her. God damn.
0: God damn it.
1: Damn.
0: Like being in suits. God damn it.
1: God damn it.
0: Partly cloudy today. 27. Did you hear that? 27 our top in the city today. 28 Jeez. In the west. It's already 18 in town. 13 in Penrith. Father's Day Sunday. I know it's going to be a cracking weekend, but I want to know, dads, what gift don't you want? And we'll hook you up with a Bunnings voucher right now on 13 24 10. What gift don't you want? 13 24 10. Heart melt the other day because my 7-year-old knows that I love Chinese so much.
1: Yeah.
0: And he said, should we go somewhere and get prawn toast for Father's Day?
1: Stop. And I'm like, knows.
0: Oh my he God, knows you are so my well. Son. Yes, we must go get prawn toast.
1: We had excellent prawn toast.
0: We did.
1: On the weekend.
0: Well, yeah, really? I don't think you can get bad prawn toast, even in the cheapest joint. It's the greatest invention.
1: It's never really been, you know, a thing high on the top of my list. But since knowing you, prawn a toast, beer and some prawn toast.
0: Sing Tao, prawn toast. You know, you were talking about pheromone maxing the other day.
1: Yeah.
0: I heard that young Australians are now, they're China maxing. So they're doing lots of things that, like, it's very big in, like, China. So Sing Taos, prawn toast.
1: There we go.
0: Yum cha.
1: That's you.
0: Yeah. That's
1: You've been
0: me.
1: China I've been maxing I've been this whole time.
0: China maxing
1: and
0: my off.
1: Pheromone maxing?
0: I had a shower this morning.
1: Oh, that's nice.
0: Pheromone maxing was when you don't shower or use deodorant.
1: Yeah, it's when, they're trying to give off their natural pheromones and think that women are going to be into that. And hot tip, we're not.
0: 13, 24, 10, dads, come on. What gift don't you want? Let's go to Hornsby. Morning, Rob.
2: Hey, how you going?
1: Good. What is the gift that you do not want?
2: Please don't give me ties or socks. I've got one every year.
1: Do you wear a tie for your job, Rob? Or is it just a nice thing that they're a nice cheap thing that they're trying to get for you?
2: No, I wear a tie for my job, but I think I've got more ties than I have days of the week and days of the month. And days of the year.
0: Okay.
1: Rob, what do you do that you have to wear a tie to work?
2: I'm an executive.
1: There we go.
0: Of course
1: an
0: you
1: executive.
0: Are.
1: Executive.
0: Exec, you're up early.
1: Job.
0: Yeah, it is a fancy
1: Not like
0: job.
1: Us in sneakers and T-shirts
0: I'd love
1: over
0: to
1: here.
0: Wear a suit. I would love to wear a suit every day. I feel
1: would
0: good
1: you?
0: In a suit. Yeah.
1: Actually?
0: I actually would.
1: You should wear a suit in one day then.
0: We should do a full suit show.
1: Yes.
0: God damn it. Not
1: God
0: suit,
1: damn it.
0: Not suits,
1: just
0: the
1: like
0: show.
1: Stroll down the hallway with your coffee cup and your
0: Yeah.
1: And your
0: because suits binders. Are easy to me. Like working out what T-shirt and cargo pants combo gets hard.
1: You don't put that much effort in, clearly.
0: George in Greenacre. Good morning, George. What do you hey, not guys. Want on Father's Day?
3: A pair of sock.
1: No
0: you don't want socks.
1: Socks
0: either.
3: I get socks every year.
1: Yeah, jocks and socks are such an easy thing to get, Dad. But what you're saying is be a bit more creative. No more socks.
3: Yeah be creative. I get socks every single year.
0: Apparently every... Mate, everyone is on board. Tom and Greg and Rob have also called through and said no socks.
1: But maybe
3: yeah, no socks.
1: Maybe we're looking at because sometimes I look at my husband's underwear, and sometimes I'm like, you need a fresh pair.
0: Yeah, just get a fresh box.
1: And like sometimes you see the socks, and you're like, your actual toes are coming through them. We should probably get you some more socks.
0: Yeah.
1: Maybe it's just if you're getting socks, it's like a hey.
0: You know what you should do? If your dad is a real estate agent, please get him socks.
1: Actual ones, not anklets.
0: Because we are so sick of seeing real estate agents' ankles.
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16: 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At Borkham Hills, a breakdown on Windsor Road at southbound past Old Northern Road in the left lane. On the M1 Pacific Motorway at Barowra, a truck's broken down at southbound just before the Windy Banks interchange. North Parramatta, a breakdown. James Roos Drive, northbound at Pennant Hills Road. We've got a broken down truck at Strathfield on Centenary Drive. That's in the left southbound lane approaching Waroona Road. 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But the cloudy, tops of 27 in the city, 28 in the west. Right now it's 18 degrees on Sydney's Nova 96.9.
0: As we creep toward the 7 o'clock news, we've been talking this morning about the ferries going on strike from 9. But what about this? If you drive to work every day or ferry the kids around, and tolls are getting expensive, we're going to hook you up with a year's worth of tolls before 7.30 this morning.
1: Huge.
0: Thanks to our friends at Linkt. 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I love how you didn't know this was a song.
1: No. Ferryman.
0: Don't pay the ferryman.
1: Oh, ferryman.
0: Don't pay the ferryman
1: it's
0: or
1: not
0: the
1: not a ferryman, it's a ferryman.
0: Shout out to all the skippers listening. Sarah will have more
17: shouldn't
0: in the
17: news. Shouldn't it be ferry them?
1: Ah, inclusive. Touché. I love it. Well done,
0: hit
1: Sarah.
0: Hit the Nova Win page or get ready to call us before 7.30 for the year's worth of toll.
18: Right here, right now, right here, right now.
17: Hey, Sydney, Sarah Harris here. Yeah, Sydney's ferry network will grind to a halt for 5 hours today. Maritime union members are striking and services will be suspended from 9 a.m. Travel will be free after 2 p.m. when ferries are back online. Opal readers will be turned off. Meantime, staff at the University of Sydney will also strike today as the union pushes for provisions to protect staff from any adverse effects of AI. Union members will stop work for 24 hours, with non-union staff and students urged to work from home and study from home today. The families of Aussies still missing in Nepal, the flooding disaster there, say they are hoping for a miracle. The death toll has passed 1,000 and there are still thousands missing, including 42 Australians. And some good news, a second Aussie has been located safe and well overnight. And a rideshare driver has been charged following an investigation into a number of alleged sexual offences. The 28-year-old is accused of targeting women in separate incidents across Sydney this year. Nova Sport is next. 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T's and C's apply. Updating sport, the Rabbitohs have named Latrell Mitchell to start at centre in Friday night's final round match against the Roosters. Jai Arrow will captain the side to make his 100th appearance for the club before being replaced by Cody Walker. Aussies Tristan Schoolcate and Dane Sweeney, they are on court court at the US Open this morning, and Isabella Nicol is gearing up for the women's quarterfinal at the Fiji Surf Pro. And self-proclaimed cat lady Taylor Swift has done the unthinkable. She and her new hubby, Travis Kelce, have adopted a dog. It's a white...
0: Oh, yeah, we've seen the white one on the private jet.
17: Yep, that's
1: the white fluffy one. Travis, he's done the photo shoot with it.
17: That's right. So it's been confirmed. Well, it's not really been confirmed, but apparently this was a gift from Taylor for Christmas time. And the dog's name is rumoured to be Wendy.
0: Ooh. Wendy.
17: Wendy.
1: Wendy.
0: One of her cats is Mariska Hargitay.
17: Olivia Benson, Benjamin Button, and Meredith Grey.
0: That's
1: Meredith
0: right.
1: Meredith Grey. I love it. God, so Wendy,
17: apparently it's a Peter Pan reference.
0: Of course.
17: Samoyed.
0: Samoyed. We'll have some more in glossies on that one, yeah. I think.
17: There you go. All right.
1: We'll have some more in glossies.
0: Good stuff.
17: I got you where the next.
0: Get back to your carrot.
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0: 7 the top. Good dog walking weather, really. 28 in Penrith. Right now it's 18 in the city, 14 in the west. And you're up to date on Ricky Lee and Tim.
1: 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But next, Bruce Isaacs. Woo! 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

0: 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It does look like a cloudy start. It's a bit cloudy.
1: Yeah,
0: but warm.
1: Scary
0: 27 our top today in the city, 28 in the west. We're on 18 already in town now, 13 in Penrith. What you watching? Tell me what you watching. But from Sydney Uni and the Film versus Film podcast, Bruce Isaacs, good morning.
2: Morning, guys. Lovely to be back.
1: So good to see you. I watched The Invite, was it?
2: Oh, yes.
1: That you guys you recommended. Think? It was so good. Oh, my God. I had to keep pausing it because yes. It was so intense.
0: And how incredible and is so Penelope awkward, Cruz?
2: And yes. And just so bloody funny.
1: So, right? Yeah.
2: I laughed the whole way through.
0: Yeah.
1: But just yes. the pace of it, yes. The whole beginning with Seth Rogen and Olivia
0: Wilde.
1: Just the jabs.
0: She told you the podcast.
1: Like, oh, this hurts. Imagine being in not a good relationship.
2: Well,
1: and watching
2: I had
1: this,
2: a soft spot for him because he was just such a loser.
0: She talked in a podcast about how using like whatever it was, like expensive film to do it, and they filmed it in sequential order. But then when Edward Norton said to her, "I want to add something to the script," and I want to do it, and that big speech he makes, and she had to film it, and it was really expensive to film, but lucky it was a good.
1: Yeah.
0: Ad lib.
2: Oh, that's a great story. I love stories like that where, movies are so much more improv than people know. And I love when you find out that stuff.
0: Oh, actors love telling you when they're going off script, believe me.
1: Here's what I came up with.
0: Isn't that When Harry Met Sally, one of those, wasn't that improvised?
2: Well, that was Robert Brenner's mum. And apparently she came up with the line. Like, you know, I'll have what she's having.
0: That's right. Like, yes. Ooh. We improvise all the time here. I'm going to improvise now by saying we're watching The Housemaid on HBO Max.
2: Yes.
0: What's that about?
2: So I finally saw this about a few days ago. It's one of those big, you know, 80s, 90s type thrillers, which is kind of really sexy and sinister, but basic.

0: Otsini Sweeney needs to get a job and starts to work for this uber-rich, well-to-do family. And you start to discover, in fact, that there are very strange things going on in this family. What I love about it is, and I can't give it away, is that there are twists and turns. And you know that kind of whole sixth sense thing, which is you are being deceived as you watch this. That's really well done and really subtle. So when the big kind of reveal comes, I thought, oh my God, but what about that line? Oh no, that makes sense.
1: Yeah, because you don't see
0: it coming.
1: Because
0: they shot it from this point of view. And so I was impressed with that, right?
1: Yes, I saw this a few weeks ago and I saw that there's a second one coming.
0: So I heard about this, yes.
1: And then that's exciting. Once you've seen this movie and you know what the twist is and then you know where it's going for the sequel, it's kind of
0: cool. It's got one of those big last scenes, which is like, oh my God.
2: And it's a movie.
0: It's a movie, yes.
2: Okay.
0: And it made a fortune at the box office, so I think it's going to be a bit of a franchise.
2: All right, I'll check that out. That's The Housemaid.
1: The Housemaid.
2: On HBO Max. On Netflix, Death of a Pastor's Wife.
0: Yeah. So one of these things.
1: Binge the hell out of this. This is the most cooked thing.
0: So my wife, Becky, and I, we just put it on, right? And you start watching thinking, Wait, what's going on here? So, basic story, a really amazing, charismatic young woman named Micah is in a church, right? A small church in, you know, like small town USA.
1: Yep.
0: Marries the pastor after a while because they have an affair.
2: Mm.
0: And you start to discover that this pastor is a very odd guy,
1: right? A terrible human.
0: And so there's lots of footage of him doing sermons, and I kind of think, God, I want to be in one of those sermons, right?
1: But also
0: because
1: he's
0: so mad. He's really misogynistic.
1: Some of the things he's saying in them is like,
0: really disgusting,
1: who
0: right?
1: Who is listening to this? And who is following what this guy is saying?
0: Yeah.
1: And he's just talking about, one of the things he's talking about is if you refuse your wife, like, excuse me?
0: Yes.
2: Sermon, please.
1: So if you refuse your wife,
0: but
1: you will be punished. It's like, and you're letting the devil in and all this stuff. It's like, no.
0: Well, I love when he says, and just note, women, if you refuse your husband, he will be tempted 100 times by the end of the day. And I'm not saying that's your fault, but if you don't refuse him, he will not be tempted. And you just think,
1: this is in a church.
0: It's in a church. So the congregation's sitting there, and you know, it's in one of those churches where if you say something kind of like a bit out there, people start like going, yeah, whoa.
2: Oh, yeah, okay. Yeah.
0: So I was quite taken aback by the insight into the nature of this kind of church, right? Because I grew up in a pretty fundamentalist Christian church. But it was nothing like that. I mean, I kind of wish it was like that. I could have got through those.
1: Make it a bit more entertaining.
0: Yes. My church was not entertaining. This church is like going to a show.
2: All right.
1: Almost felt like he was using his platform to kind of inform people of his own.
0: Oh, absolutely.
1: Which just felt really gross and like a misuse of your power.
0: Oh, I think you said it spot on. What was most disturbing for me is that a church can operate in this way. Mm. And I get it.
2: I've seen
0: one
2: Righteous
0: guy.
2: Gemstones. I get it.
0: Oh, can I say, I know we're not talking about it today. Everybody, please watch Righteous Gemstones.
2: Oh, my God. That's okay. Where I fell in love with Walton Goggins. I was you've got to watch Righteous. You would love it.
1: Yeah, I'll write it down and go watch it. It is truly amazing.
2: Okay, so that's Death of a Pastor's Wife. I'm definitely watching that on Netflix. And we're finishing off with 9 to 5 about a little unknown character. Am I pronouncing this right? Dolly Parton?
0: I don't know if you guys like me, but the whole week has been about Dolly Parton and having friends over, listen to her music. Stan have done a great thing in programming her best movie this week. It's just popped up. It's called 9 to 5, and I reckon it's maybe one of the most important, what I call feminist movies to come out in Hollywood of that era. So it's about three women. Think like Jane Fonda, Lily Tomlin, Dolly Parton. Can you even make up that trio, right?
2: Yeah.
0: And they work for this guy, and this guy is just a horrible beast of a boss. And they take him down with this incredibly intricate plot. Dolly is so funny and just so vivacious, right? And if you think about how big she is in the world at that point, but this is her first movie. And I'm going to say it's her best movie. And her music, she's like way larger than life, right? So I would say to everyone this week, check this movie out, because it was without it. There's no Thelma and Louise. There's no Working Girl. This movie changed the place of feminist films in Hollywood.
2: I saw Jane Fonda mention that they made the film, and it wasn't until that Jane Fonda heard Dolly Parton's song 9 to 5 that she knew that the film would be a success because of the song.
0: I mean, isn't that incredible that she wrote 9 to 5 for that movie?
2: Yeah.
0: I mean, she was just turning out hit after hit, and she, you know, she's one of those freak people that can just write an amazing song.
2: So 9 to 5 is on Stan. Check it out. I'm definitely going to watch The Death of the Pastor's Wife on Netflix and The Housemaid on HBO Max. Or listen to your podcast, Film vs. Film, and we'll see you next week.
0: Thank you, guys. Love to see you.
2: It's 7:15.
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5: Quite a few breakdowns this morning at Mascot. A truck has broken down on Wentworth Avenue. It's westbound just after Southern Cross Drive. On the M7 motorway at Horsley Park, there's a broken down semi-trailer. It's on the northbound off-ramp to the Horsley Drive affecting eastbounders. At Baulkham Hills, a breakdown. Windsor Road, southbound, just past Old Northern Road. It's in the left lane. On the M1 Pacific motorway at Barara, a broken down truck. It's southbound before the Windy Banks interchange. And in Strathfield, a broken down truck on Centenary Drive. It's in the left southbound lane at Waroona Road. Celebrate History Week at the Bridge Museum. Enjoy 10% off day session tickets from 5 to 13 September. 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Partly cloudy, tops of 27 in the city, 28 in the west. Right now it's 18 degrees on Sydney's Nova 96.9.
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2: I'm very excited. Bruce Isaacs and I are going, not together, but we're going to see the new Oasis movie next week. So he's going to review that for you next Wednesday morning.
1: Awesome.
2: And I will too.
1: Yeah, I'll get your
2: you get
1: your
2: my review and his actual
1: and then I'll get the
2: intelligent
1: well-rounded one.
2: One
1: from Bruce.
2: Articulate one.
1: Yeah, all right. Like, oh, it was so amazing, and then they did
2: oh,
1: this, and then
2: God,
1: they did this.
2: This is just the best. thank you, Bruce Isaacs. Check out his Film versus Film podcast. Next, though, we want to pay a year's worth of your tolls. Tell us about your commute. Tell us about your route. Tell us about how much it costs you. 13, 24, 10.

0: Elton, Britney, Britney, Elton.
1: Can you sing that bit?
0: Closer. Hold me closer. I wonder if they're even in the same room for that. I
1: doubt. Definitely not.
0: Definitely not. Just laying down tracks and emailing Elton John, ejohn at gmail.com.
1: Didn't even leave the house. e.john.uk.
0: At me.
1: At me.com.
0: 23 past 7, Ricky Lee and Tim. Somba announced he is coming to Sydney. We announced that on our show yesterday afternoon at 6. We got your tickets very, very soon, in a few minutes' time, in fact, to go and see Somba. You ready?
2: In a room full of people I look for you. Would you avoid me? Or would you look for me too?
1: That one really tickled my people.
0: But now...
2: Who's gonna drive you home?
0: Let's go to Bella Vista. Good morning, Delaney.
3: Good morning. How are you?
4: I'm good, thank you. How are you?
1: We're good. We want to know, what's your day like on the roads every day?
4: My day like on the road is, if I'm feeling brave, I'll take no tolls, but it'll take like over an hour and a half to get to work.
1: Oh,
4: but if I'm
1: goodness.
4: Brave, if I'm not brave, I'll take M4 and then the M8 to get to work.
0: And how much do you reckon you're spending a day on tolls?
4: A day is like $26.
1: Jeez. Okay.
0: All right.
4: Yeah.
1: How good would it be if we gave you just over $3,000 to put towards a year's worth of your tolls?
4: I would sleep in so much.
0: Well, you just have to thank us, but and also thank Linked.
4: Oh my God! Thank you guys so much. That was just be so amazing.
0: Well, you've got
1: it. There you go. You've got it, Delaney.
0: Congratulations. Sleep in, Delaney.
4: Oh my God.
0: Linked is helping you fix your unpaid tolls fast. You can learn about the big changes to the unpaid tolls process at linked.com.au/New South Wales tolls. It's tough.
1: I'm going to have to check that out because I feel like I went through a toll the other day and I didn't have my little thing on because I got a new car and I hadn't attached it to the, you know
0: you
1: what I mean?
0: You got to put it by the mirror.
1: I didn't. It was in the console. In
0: Remember
1: the
0: when they used
1: console.
0: To be this big?
1: Ginormous. Yes.
0: Yeah. Still like rattling around on the dash.
1: Yes.
0: We'll do it again tomorrow. You can head to the Nova Win page if you want to tell us about your route and your tolls and all that stuff. And we'll do it again tomorrow. Over $3,000 thanks to our friends at Linked to help you out with a year's worth of tolls every day this week. All right, as I said, Somba, he's coming to Sydney and we're going to hook you up with tickets next. It's 25 past 7 on this Wednesday morning.
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2: 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Good different. In Mascot, a truck's broken down on Wentworth Avenue. It's westbound after Southern Cross Drive. On the M7 motorway at Horsley Park, a semi-trailer broke down on the northbound off-ramp to the Horsley Drive. That's affecting eastbounders. And on the M1 Pacific motorway at Barara, watch out for a truck breakdown. It's just before the Windy Banks interchange in the left southbound lane. Milwaukee's outdoor power up three-day event starts Thursday. 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Partly cloudy today, tops of 27 in the city, 28 in the west. Right now it's 18 degrees on Sydney's Nova 96.9.
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5: Hey Sydney, Sarah Harris with you. Look, we're still trying to get all the details on this, but in the last few minutes, we've had reports that five more Australians have been found alive following Nepal's flooding disaster. 38 Australians are still missing, and I'll bring you more details on that news as soon as I have them. One of the nation's biggest lenders has sounded the alarm on the Australian housing market. The Commonwealth Bank warns property values are falling faster than expected, crashing by as much as 14% in Sydney. Now, that's much higher than the 2% softening predicted by Treasury modelling. On Sunrise just earlier, National Senator Bridget McKenzie accused Labor of economic mismanagement.
6: And now we're seeing this is going to be the largest price correction in 40 years. And I think Australians are going to take a very dim view of their largest assets' value falling through the floor.
5: Five Swans players have started appointing lawyers as detectives from Victoria prepare to travel back to Sydney to question them over an alleged sexual assault in a Melbourne hotel room. Meantime, Sydney coach Dean Cox says there's no timeline on when the players will return to the club. And oil prices are on the rise as the conflict between the US and Iran escalates. Crude oil has jumped about 5% off the back of fresh American strikes, with Iranian officials promising a strong response. Updating sport with the top two finish now out of reach. The Roosters are resting a stack of their stars ahead of the finals. James Tedesco, Daly Cherry Evans, Billy Smith and Reece Robson will all sit out Friday's game against South Sydney. Meantime, the Sharks are desperate to turn their form around in their last match before the finals. They'll take on the Storm on Saturday night, having lost three of their past four games. And Tanasi Kokkinakis has pulled out of the US Open ahead of his first round match. And Nikki Webster, she has put her hand up to perform at the Brisbane 32 Games. The 2032 Games, I should say. The singer says she'd be happy to be involved in any capacity 26 years after her famous star-making turn at the opening ceremony of the Sydney Olympics.
3: She'll have to fight Shepherd.
5: Wouldn't that be incredible, though? What a full circle moment for Nikki Webster.
7: Be such a PG fight too, don't you think?
3: Yeah, Nikki
7: Shepherd
3: Webster
7: and Nikki
3: versus
7: Webster.
3: Shepherd.
7: They'd have like a dance battle or something. Like,
5: ooh,
7: an
5: I love that.
7: Battle.
5: Throw Ray Gun in and you've got a full show.
7: Yeah.
5: I got your weather next, Sydney.
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5: Partly cloudy today, Sydney, but it will be warm. 27 degrees will be the top. 26 in Terry Hills, 28 in Liverpool. Right now, 18 in the city, 14 in the west. And you're up to date on Ricky Lee and Tim.
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9: In a room full of people.
3: Samba announced he is coming back to Sydney for the You Are The Reason tour. and Sarah in Camden. Good morning to you.
10: Oh, good morning.
11: Hello, Sarah.
10: Sorry, guys. I just pulled over. Hi, Ricky Lee. Hi, Tim.
3: Hi.
11: How are you today?
10: Oh, I'm actually feeling nervous.
3: Don't feel nervous. You don't need to do anything except for say, yeah, because you're going to Somba before the tickets even go on sale.
10: Oh, my God. I don't have to do anything.
11: Dead
10: like,
11: serious. Nope, Sarah, you've got the tickets.
10: Oh, you guys rock.
3: Ah. No, you're right. You should answer a question.
10: Okay.
3: Name one Somba song.
10: Oh, Undressed. Oh, or 12 to 12.
3: 12 to 12 is a good one. 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But you got them, Sarah, before they even go on sale.
10: Oh, my God. Thank you so much. This is going to be so awesome. He looks amazing live. Oh,
11: have
10: so
11: the
10: good.
11: Best time, Sarah.

0: grabbing my daughter and running out to the front and just jumping. Somba is here, April 22, Afterpay Arena. 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We just gave away some tickets. I'm sure we'll do some more tickets.
1: Your daughter would have loved that show.
0: Yeah, it was awesome. Unreal. We want to now induct some more citizens into Lazytown. You are the mayor.
1: I am the mayor. I run this town.
0: But if you'd like to be a citizen, 13-24-10, just tell us how lazy you are, or maybe someone in your life is lazy. We'll hook you up with some flowers. We've got some flowers, $150 to spend at flowers for everyone. 13-24-10 to be part of our little town, Lazytown.
2: Lazytown.
1: I do like overseeing Lazytown, but with minimal effort, obviously.
0: Yeah.
1: Because you can't be the mayor of Lazytown and be a real stickler for anything. You know what I mean?
0: Not really. They can't really take much seriously.
1: You just sit back, lounge, and like kind of yell judgments at people from afar.
0: I mean, I'd like to be your deputy mayor, but I'm not sure I qualify.
1: No, you're too busy. You're too up and about all the time. Like to qualify, you need to at least have like really enjoyed a full day in bed.
0: I don't think I've ever done a full day in bed in my life.
1: Yeah, so you're not even allowed in Lazytown city limits. You're not allowed. You're not allowed. Well, we don't want people like you in our town.
0: But even like since we started this job and we get up really early, yeah. And I just really was looking forward to like Saturday morning. It's going to be my time. Saturday morning, sleep in. Yeah. Like it hits about 6:15 and you're like, I'm up. And out. Well, see, and pottering.
1: See, this is where we're different. I'm awake too, but I would choose to stay in bed. Like, Sundays are full day in bed. I'm lucky not having kids is I understand that that's a luxury I can enjoy because I don't have kids.
0: A lot of people listening are like, screw you, Mayor of Lazytown.
1: they're turning on me. The citizens are having there's an uprising. But yeah, it's nice. You know, lay in bed, watch some UFC, order some food.
0: How's this for lazy? This is real lazy, okay? Office workers are only truly productive for 2 hours and 53 minutes in their 8-hour day, like a standard 8-hour day in an office. So we're not talking about people who have real jobs if you're out digging ditches or, you know, driving buses and doing all that
1: that's
0: stuff.
1: Hard work.
0: But office work, which of course are the only ones who are also asking for work from home days.
1: Of course, because it's too hard.
0: But your standard 8-hour day, you're only productive 2 hours, 53 minutes. And I reckon that is spot on because when I see a lot of people who spend all day in the office.
1: Are you talking about in this building?
0: Walking around, they're sitting on other people's desks, they're popping downstairs for a coffee. Like
1: popping off to the bathroom a lot.
0: Popping off to the bathroom heaps.
1: Yeah.
0: I reckon 2 hours 53 might even be a bit high.
1: Really?
0: Yes.
1: Do you reckon that, yeah.
0: The average office worker is only truly productive for 2 hours and 53 minutes in their 8-hour day, according to a study which I'm here for.
1: Right. Office workers are the ones that they do have work from home days.
0: Yeah, they're like, oh, I don't want to do this. I don't want to work 2 hours 53 five days a week. I would like to do that from home. And I promise I'm going to work as hard.
1: I'm just way more productive when I'm at home.
0: Bloody Zoom meetings and things. This radio, I'm on from 5:30, you're here at 6, we wrap up just after 9. Like, yeah, sure, it's 3 hours, but it's three proper hours.
1: Hardcore
0: hours.
1: It's
0: three proper hours.
1: So hardcore. There are people that we know that like setting meetings. They like having meetings and filling their days.
0: Love setting meetings.
1: You know what I mean?
0: Yeah, to do what? I don't know.
1: What are you doing?
0: Because we're just going to do what we want on the show tomorrow anyway. So what are we all mucking around in this meeting for? Yeah,
1: you know what I mean?
0: Yeah, good idea, guys.
1: There are lots of, but it's also like busy braggers. Busy braggers are the people that fill their days. No, not Jermaine. Jermaine's not a busy bragger. No, but there are busy braggers that fill their entire days.
0: Yes.
1: With meetings so they can talk about how busy they are. But a lot of the meetings.
0: Pointless.
1: Not a lot going on.
0: Okay. Let's induct some people into Lazytown.
2: Lazytown.
0: Bo in Agnes Banks. Good morning, Bo.
3: Good morning.
0: How lazy are you? Why do you qualify to be a citizen?
3: When I hang clothes on the line, I either just put one peg, or if it's not windy, there's no pegs at all.
1: Yes, Bo.
2: Lazy.
0: No pegs.
1: Because why put in that extra effort if you don't need to?
0: See,
1: Bo gets it.
0: Bo gets it. Let's go to Bella Vista. You're in, Bo, by the way. Hello, Victoria.
2: Good morning. How are you?
0: Good. Why do you qualify to be a citizen?
2: Well, it's not me. It's my son. I got him up at 6:45 to go to uni, got downstairs to get ready for work, heard the shower going, said, perfect, he's up, went to work. I got a call at 10:30 saying, Mum, did you wake me up? I said, yeah, you were in the shower. And he went back to bed.
1: Oh, my God.
4: Lady.
1: That's how, that sounds like our friend Joel. That's something Joel would do.
4: I would love to go back. Yeah.
1: We've been away and we've been at a hotel and I've gone and knocked on Joel's door and woken him up while I've gone to do like an hour of hair and makeup before we go to a thing, and he's like, yeah, I'm up. And he's not up. He goes straight
0: back to bed. I know, it's ridiculous.
1: Crazy kid.
0: Balgowlah Heights is where we find Kat. Would you like to join Lazy Town?
5: No, I don't want to join Lazy Town, but my 20-year-old daughter does.
1: Okay, what's she done?
5: She likes to spend a lot of time in bed reading on her Kindle, and during winter she thought it was a bit cold to have her hands out, so she bought a mount for her Kindle and a remote control so she can just lie there pretty much motionless in bed, flicking the pages with her hands out.
0: Remote control for your Kindle!
4: Lazy.
1: It's so good.
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9: A broken down truck at Mascot on Wentworth Avenue. It's affecting westbounders. You'll find the truck just after Southern Cross Drive on the M7 motorway at Horsley Park. Take it easy if you're jumping off at the northbound off-ramp to the Horsley Drive. There's a broken down semi-trailer on the off-ramp. It's mostly affecting eastbounders on the Horsley Drive. Borkham Hills, a breakdown. Windsor Road, southbound past Old Northern Road. That one's in the left lane. And on the M1 Pacific motorway at Barowra, a broken down truck. It's in the left southbound lane just before the Windy Banks interchange. At Ingleburn, traffic lights are blacked out. Cumberland Road at Oxford Road. If a new Volkswagen's been sitting on your wish list for a while, now might be your time. Check out Volkswagen's finance and drive-away offers available across Tiguan, Tyrone and Golf. Partly cloudy, tops of 27 in the city, 28 in the west. Right now it's 18 degrees on Sydney's Nova 96.9.
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0: breaking news, guys. Someone has finally been convicted of Tupac's murder. It happened September 7, 1996. I remember the day it happened.
1: Yeah.
0: I remember so clearly the day it happened as a big fan. Dwayne Keefe D. Davis was convicted yesterday of first-degree murder with a deadly weapon with intent to promote further...

0: Coachella as a hologram?
1: Yes, I do.
0: What do you think of that?
1: I don't know. Apparently the ABBA...
0: Oh, the ABBA voyage thing type experience.
1: That's amazing.
2: Incredible.
1: But I don't think the Tupac one...
0: Tupac.
1: At Coachella was the one.
0: Do you spell it two, number two, P-A-C or T-U-P-A-C? Because I see it written both ways.
1: Well, his name is spelt T-U-P-A-C, but then on his records...
0: On his records, it's the number two.
1: Number two.
0: All right. Well, his killer has been sentenced or found. Let's check more in the world of glossies. I'll be really good on CNN, wouldn't I?
1: His killer has been found.
0: His killer's been found, guys. It's 6 to 8.
3: That's showbiz, kids.
4: Entertainment news.
3: Entertainment news.
0: We talked about Miley dropping the Cyrus yesterday.
1: Yes.
0: So she's just Miley.
1: Yeah, she's joined Beyonce, Adele, Cher, Madonna, Zendaya.
0: She's
1: a one-name artist.
0: Announced her 10th studio album. And I have to say, I heard the tease the first thing this morning. Sounds pretty great. Have a little listen to this. This is the teaser for her 10th studio album, Bass Persuades. Like, come on.
1: I'm so excited. She's doing two nights at the Rose Bowl or the Hollywood Bowl.
0: Yep.
1: When it comes out, which is going to be amazing. It looks like a whole kind of rock vibe for her.
0: Apparently she's turned down Coachella for next year as well.
1: Okay.
0: Apparently she's turned it down. Anyway, that's Miley news. Just Miley.
1: She's amazing and she looks so hot.
0: Yeah.
1: I'm so into it. Another one of our faves, Rihanna. She's just made history as the first and only female artist on Spotify to have multiple songs pass 2 billion streams. Only girl in the world just hit 2 billion. Which means she now has 8 songs exceeding 2 billion streams. We Found Love, This Is What You Came For, Umbrella, Love the Way You Lie, Love on the Brain, Stay, and Diamonds.
0: Love it.
1: Huge.
0: All right, kids, we need you next. Ask us anything. Family Pass to Luna Park, up for grabs. 13, 24, 10. We'll do it after this.
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28: 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In Mascot, a truck has broken down on Wentworth Avenue. It's westbound after Southern Cross Drive. On the M7 motorway at Horsley Park, there's a broken down semi-trailer on the northbound off-ramp to the Horsley Drive. It's mostly affecting eastbounders. And in Ingleburn, traffic lights are blacked out. Cumberland Road at Oxford Road. Renovating? 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Partly cloudy today. Tops of 27 in the city, 28 in the west. Right now it's 19 degrees on Sydney's Nova 96.9.
0: Very cloudy start to your Wednesday, but heating up. It's going to be nice. And also, at 20 past 8 this morning, Quickie with Ricky returns. It's worth $1,000 today. Woo-hoo! Thanks to our friends at Oporto. 8 o'clock news time. Sarah Harris.
29: Right here. Right now.
30: Hey there, Sydney. Sarah Harris with you. DFAT has now confirmed 5 Australians have been found safe following Nepal's flooding catastrophe. One was found in Nepal, one in Tibet, and another 3 were found outside the disaster zone. 38 Australians are still unaccounted for. If you're catching a ferry in Sydney today, you better expect delays. Industrial action will stop services for 5 hours from 9 this morning. However, travel is free after 2 p.m. with the union switching off Opal card readers. The Swans say they are no closer to knowing when the 5 players who copped playing bans after the Melbourne hotel scandal will return to the club. Coach Dean Cox says he's still in dialogue with the group, but has stressed they're not discussing the ongoing police investigation. And a mistrial is looking increasingly likely in the Lindsay Clancy case, with the jury still deadlocked after 4 days. The Massachusetts nurse is accused of murdering her 3 children before attempting to take her own life. Lindsay Clancy's defence team argues the young mum had been suffering from postpartum psychosis. Nova Sport is next. 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T's and C's apply. Updating sport, the Roosters will rest 9 of their starting 13 in Friday's battle with the Rabbitohs. The Souths, meanwhile, have named a full-strength side with Latrell Mitchell starting at centre. Dane Sweeney is the latest Aussie to advance to the second round of the US Open. And the Adelaide Strikers have signed former English cricket captain Ben Stokes for this summer's Big Bash. And repairs are underway on Dolly Parton's star on the Hollywood Walk of Fame after fans reported her name had been scratched off. The footpath star had become a makeshift memorial to the country music icon, who died last week after a brief battle with cancer. Weather next.
26: Ricky Lee and Tim are back in a sec.
1: Heathers the Musical is now playing in Sydney for a strictly limited season. Don't miss this five-star smash hit based on the iconic 80s film.
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30: Partly cloudy today, Sydney, but gee, it's already warm. We are heading for a top of 27 degrees. It'll be 28 in Richmond and Liverpool as well as Penrith right now. 19 in the city, 14 in the west, and you're up to date on Ricky Lee
0: and you've been talking up the weekend as well. The weekend is...
30: The weekend is... Make plans. Great for dads, for the Dad's Day weekend as well.
5: How good.
30: Yeah.
5: Celebrate the Dad's Day.
30: That's right, and all the papas out there.
0: And I heard you mention it again in the news. You've got 55 minutes to get your ferry.
5: So

0: Tommy Williams. The Ferryman.
1: Oh, don't pay the ferryman.
0: Don't pay the ferryman. Morning, Tom.
2: I think that's the problem. The ferryman wants to be paid before he takes it to the other side, right?
1: Well, don't take Krista Berg's word for it. Krista Berg.

0: today be tomato smoothie? Good morning, Ricky and Tim.
1: Good morning.
2: How are you, bro?
0: This is our favourite segment of the week. My question is, if you drop soap on the floor, is the floor clean or is the soap dirty?
1: Oh.
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0: 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Bet on fire, 9 past 8.
1: We should talk about this more, but there's two kinds of people in the world. Travel agent people and non-travel agent people.
2: I don't understand people that use a travel agent. I don't.
1: But they're great.
2: I don't understand it. You have a relationship with the person.
1: No, but you. I know you can, but you have a relationship with the person. They get you good deals. They know where you like to sit.
2: Oh, I love sniffing. I sniff them out, though. I find them myself.
1: All right. Well, you can organise my stuff. It is 9 past 8, as I said. Let's do this.

0: ask a question. Mm-hmm. Harry wants to know, how many jobs does Ricky have?
1: Oh. Well, booking my flights is one.
0: I've now got an extra
1: one. Do you have three jobs?
0: I have three jobs.
1: Three jobs.
0: Well, and then when I'm releasing music, because we have our own record label and I do all of that stuff as well, that would count as the fourth job.
1: Okay.
0: So three jobs. Because he comes and sees me singing.
1: Or one job.
0: He comes
1: job.
0: And sees me singing at shows. He listens to us do the radio and then he watches me on TV and it's very confusing for him.
1: But just telling you, you've got one job. I'm an entertainer. I entertain the nation.
0: I get confused at what to put on when you go in and out of Australia in the little immigration thing. What's your occupation?
1: What do you do?
0: I don't know. I get confused and I freak out and I write singer.
1: I write broadcaster.
0: That's been my job forever.
1: That sucks. I feel really, I feel like an idiot writing broadcaster, but I feel like that's kind of right.
0: Sydney's radio nice guy. Put that on there.
1: Let's go to North Kellyville. G'day, Noah. You're 7. You got a question for us this morning.
2: Yeah. How do tornadoes get formed?
0: Tim, I think that was for you, that one.
1: What's winds from different heights blowing in different speeds and directions, I'd say?
0: Just off the top of your head.
1: Wouldn't it? Yeah. Well, and there's
0: tornadoes are scary, aren't they, Noah?
2: Yeah.
0: Yeah.
1: Yeah.
0: I would get really scared if I saw a tornado. We don't really have them in Australia, though, do we?
1: No. We have. What's the one we don't have? Is it hurricanes?
0: We have cyclones, which are also scary.
1: Mm-hmm.
0: All of them are very scary. Do you get scared when it's a really stormy day when there's lightning and thunder, Noah?
2: No.
0: No? Oh, you're tough. That's good. I used to get really scared about storms when I was your age. And I used to run in and I would jump in and have a little cuddle.
1: Yeah.
0: That made me feel safe.
1: And when Noah's older, your parents would know about this, but you can watch a movie called Twister. But when you're much older.
0: Yeah.
1: Have a good day, Noah.
2: Bye.
0: Bye. So cute.
1: Yeah, what's the one we don't have? Is it the hurricanes?
0: I think it's hurricanes.
1: Are we finding that out? We call them cyclones.
0: There we go.
1: I think there is a difference between a cyclone and a hurricane, though.
0: Maybe we can find that out.
1: I might call up.
0: You should call up. Go outside and call up.
1: I'm pretty sure there's a difference. Let's go to...
0: Is this Kiara?
1: Yeah, Kiara is 11. Oh, you turned 11 last week. Happy birthday for last week, Kiara.
3: Thank you.
0: What did you do for your birthday?
3: So I had McDonald's and I got a lot of gifts.
0: Yes.
3: And we watched the movie and I got my favourite cake, Bueno.
0: Oh, a Bueno cake.
3: Mm-hmm. And it was giant.
0: Oh, yum. Well, happy birthday for last week.
3: Thank you.
0: What is your question for us this morning?
3: If you could have any superpower in the world, what would it be and why?
1: Invisible.
0: Same.
1: Invisible.
0: I want to be invisible.
1: I don't know why.
0: I want to just go into rooms
1: and
0: listen to what people are saying. Because I'm always so fascinated what people do with their days and what people say and what people do when they're not around you. So I would want to do that. But what would your superpower be if you could choose one?
3: I would do teleportation so I can go to Hawaii and Italy without paying a dollar.
1: Oh, I love that, Kiara.
0: Nice.
1: I'm on board. Wait, but you know what? If you're invisible, just sneak on the plane.
0: Oh,
1: so
0: free flight. Free flight.
1: Free flight.
0: And also, if I was invisible, Kiara, I would want to do things. I would have to be invisible, but with the powers to, knock things over, just to, freak people out a little bit.
3: Yeah.
0: Yeah.
1: Hey, Kiara, before we let you go, you got anything fun planned for your dad for Sunday?
3: Pardon?
1: Got anything fun planned for your dad for Sunday?
3: We're going out. I don't know where we're going, though. I think we're going to, a club.
0: Oh, sounds fun.
1: All right. Well, happy Father's Day for this Sunday to your dad and happy birthday for last week. Thank you for your question, Kiara. Okay, Gwen is 9.
0: Owen.
1: Owen, sorry, at Marist College in North Sydney. Hello, Owen.
4: Hi, Ricky, Lee and Tim. I love listening to you.
0: Well, thank you very much. We love these questions because they freak us out a bit because we can never answer
1: what
0: them.
1: What do you got for us?
4: How do you get the cars into the shopping centre that you can win?
1: Oh, yes. That's crazy. I think that too.
0: How do they get them in there?
1: We've got to have someone from Westfield listening that can tell us.
0: Maybe in the middle of the night they drive them in when there's no one in there. But then sometimes you're a car can't fit through.
1: But sometimes they go up on different levels.
0: They do.
1: Like, Owen's right. Surely someone, one of our friends at Westfield is listening, they can tell us.
0: Yeah, let's try and get someone on, Owen, to find out the actual answer to this question. Someone that works at a Westfield or something. I think I might know someone. one because we need to find out.
1: Thank you, Owen, for your question.
4: Bye.
1: Remember that really rich guy, I think, on the Gold Coast that built an apartment around his car? So he had like a Maserati.
0: He had it craned in. I mean, there's also someone in Melbourne that did that too. They had a supercar kind of craned into the house before the windows all got put on. So that will always be in apartment.
1: That's a bit much.
0: It's kind of a waste of a car. You know what I mean?
1: Yeah.
0: You want to drive that thing.
1: It's like people with matte black cars. It's like a waste of time.
0: I love a matte black car.
1: Thank you to everybody for calling with their questions. It's back again next week. Quickie with Ricky is around the corner. It's 8:15 now.
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7: On the Hume Motorway at Ingleburn, a crash affecting northbounders near Brooks Road. Also at Ingleburn, traffic lights are blacked out. Cumberland Road at Oxford Road. Southbound delays for the M1 Pacific Motorway. A broken down truck at Barowra. The cause, it's in the left southbound lane just before the Windy Banks interchange. Breakdown at Baulkham Hills, Windsor Road. It's southbound past Old Northern Road. And on the M7 Motorway at Horsley Park, a broken down semi-trailer at the northbound off-ramp to the Horsley Drive. It's affecting eastbounders. 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Partly cloudy, tops of 27 in the city, 28 in the west. Right now it's 19 degrees on Sydney's Nova 96.9.
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0: 100? 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
18: We play next.
1: Yeah, 20 past 8. It's worth $1,000 next. And guess what? There is only one maths question, but that's right at the end. So you're going to get through 9 questions to get to the maths question.
0: I feel like I've been doing all right with the maths ones.
1: Maths. And maths. 13, 24, 10, thanks to our friends at Aporto. Guess what? Quickie with Ricky is worth $1,000.

0: Yeah, one of our favourite segments every week, 13, 24, 10 kids. Just before you get to school, before those gates open in 20 minutes, we get you to call us and tell us your burning question.
1: I just got a text from my sister and my little nephew, Harry, wants

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1: Ricky Lee and Tim's
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0: 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Let's go to Penhurst and say g'day to Cassie. Good morning to you.
3: Good morning.
4: Morning.
0: You got 30 seconds on the clock to score $1,000. Let's just get straight into it. Please just pass if you don't know the answer.
3: Okay.
4: Good luck, Cassie.
3: Thank you.
0: All right, let's do this. Ricky's putting her noise-cancelling headphones on. 10 trivia questions in 30 seconds is all you need.
5: Get your frick on.
0: Your
5: okay.
0: time starts at the end of my first question. How many players are on the field for one soccer team?
3: 11.
0: What prison island is in San Francisco Bay?
3: Alcatraz.
0: Who sings Lose Yourself?
3: Huh.
0: What city is home to Heathrow Airport?
3: London.
0: What company makes the Surface laptop?
3: Microsoft.
0: Eva Mendes has a tattoo tribute to who?
3: Huh.
0: How many days in September?
3: 30.
0: What animal is on the Lacoste logo?
3: Crocodile.
0: Who just announced the You Are The Reason tour? You got 6. You did really well. You smashed that.
4: Get your frick on.
0: Well done. Cassie got 6. You got to get 6
4: or nicely done,
0: beat 6. It was really good.
4: All right.
0: Wow.
4: I'm really going to have to try hard.
0: For $1,000. Let's do it. How many players are on the field for one soccer team?
4: 5.
0: What prison island is in San Francisco Bay?
4: Alcatraz.
0: Who sings Lose Yourself?
4: Eminem.
0: What city is home to Heathrow Airport?
4: London.
0: Which company makes the Surface laptop?
4: The Surface? Microsoft.
0: Eva Mendes has a tattoo tribute to who?
4: Her husband, Ryan Gosling.
0: How many days in September?
4: 30 days.
0: What animal is on the Lacoste logo?
4: An alligator.
0: Who just announced his You Are The Reason tour?
4: Samba.
0: Yes, you're right, but that's no, okay because you just got in. You just got in.
4: Sorry, Cassie.
0: You got 7.
3: Oh, no.
4: I'm so sorry.
3: That's
0: all right. 11 players on the field for soccer.
4: 11, that's a lot of people.
0: Alcatraz, Microsoft. Yes, well done. You both did really well. It's worth $1,100 when Quickie with Ricky returns tomorrow at the same time. You did all right. You can get the maths question.
4: It's what was the maths
0: 13
4: question?
0: 13 times, sorry. 30.
4: 39.
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0: 39. 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
19: 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In the M8 tunnel at Arncliffe, a truck has broken down. It's causing heavy eastbound delays with queues back onto the M5 motorway at Kingsgrove. The M7 at Horsley Park, a broken down semi-trailer. It's on the northbound off-ramp to the Horsley Drive-In. It's affecting eastbounders. We've had a broken down truck on the M1 at Barara. At the moment, traffic's making okay time heading past it. It's taking 13 minutes to get from Brooklyn to Wurunga. If a new Volkswagen's been sitting on your wish list for a while, now might be your time. 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Partly cloudy today, tops of 27 in the city, 28 in the west. Right now it's 19 degrees on Sydney's Nova 96.9.
0: 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We didn't give the $1,000 to Cassie, but you're listening out for a little muffled song between now and nine. When you hear a song that's not quite right, we need you on the phone on 13 24 10. $500 cash and a pair of Sennheiser Momentum 5 wireless headphones. 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
21: Hey there, Sydney. Sarah Harris with you. Australia is ramping up the fight against cocaine smuggling in the Pacific. The Prime Minister will today unveil a $600 million crackdown, including enhanced aerial surveillance and extra support for police in Fiji. Foreign Affairs says five Australians missing in the Nepal floods have now been accounted for, but 38 are still missing. One of the Aussies was located in Nepal, another in Tibet, while three were outside of the disaster zone. Ferry passengers are being warned of major disruptions across Sydney today. Maritime union members will walk off the job for 5 hours in about half an hour's time. Meantime, students at the University of Sydney are being told to study from home. Hundreds of staff are striking as negotiations over job security, casual employment and AI protections hit a deadlock. Updating sport, the Warriors and the Panthers have named near full strength sides for the last round before the finals, with the minor premierships still up for grabs. Meantime, with a two-spot finish out of reach, the Roosters will rest a stack of their stars when they take on the Rabbitohs on Friday. And the Swans say they are no closer to knowing when the five players stood down over the Melbourne hotel scandal will return to the club. Victorian detectives are reportedly planning to fly to Sydney to interview the group. Now, have you guys heard of the viral bobby pin trick?
4: Yes, yep. I've been wanting to do it in here.
21: So basically where you put a bobby pin in your forehead and when it stays, it's supposed to stay.
0: Yeah.
4: Yeah.
0: Because people, what you're trying to do
21: people
0: there.
21: Claim, no, people claim that it's actually, it's magnetic, it's your third eye holding the bobby pin in place. See
4: there
21: that?
4: It is. Yep. It's sticking there.
21: Well, it's been debunked by astrophysicists, just so you know.
17: They say it's actually your oily head, your oily face.
0: Yours is sticking now.
17: That's keeping. Well, I was a bit third eye blind at the start, but yeah, it's no mystical third eye thing. It's just you probably need to wash your face a bit better.
4: It's just your oil slick of a forehead.
17: I've been wondering about this for days. Next, they're going to tell me, you know, the star signs aren't real.
4: Well, because then people were putting it on the other side of their forehead and it wasn't sticking, and then they were like, oh it's fallen off. Yep. Oh no. You're drying up, Sarah.
0: Well, the star signs,
17: I didn't
0: though,
17: need a bobby pin to tell me that, that's for sure.
0: The star signs, though, you told me last week on Friday I was going to have the most hectic 72 hours of my life based on the fact that I was a Leo.
4: Did you?
0: I had a pretty fun weekend.
4: It was a good weekend.
0: It was a good weekend.
4: It's pretty fun.
17: It's science, baby. I got your weather next.
18: Ricky Lee and Tim are back in a sec.
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23: A beautiful noise. The Neil Diamond musical is coming to Sydney. He's been the soundtrack to our lives for generations. Now you can experience Neil Diamond's iconic story in an inspiring, energy-filled musical. The songs you know, the story you don't. Don't miss the hit Broadway musical arriving at the Sydney Lyric this November. Book today.
17: Few clouds about today, Sydney, but it will be a warm one. 27 is the top. We're looking at 26 at Terry Hills and in Bondi. Right now, 19 in the city, 14 in the west. And you're up to date on Ricky Lee and Tim.
0: And just look out for the loved ones in your life with bobby pins attached to their foreheads. And just ask them if they're okay.
17: It's the least of my problems.
0: Let's do this. Song. So 25 to 9. There might be something in this song for you.
4: What would be in this?
0: Well, something that's not quite right.
4: Oh.
0: Listen. It's really in tune on this cloudy Wednesday morning, but it's going to be warm.

0: just asking what's happened to Jagged Edge. They are touring. They're playing in London in December.
1: Are they?
0: Yeah.
1: Oh, wow.
0: I mean, not really London, like on the outskirts of London. Yeah. What was their other song? There was a little twist to that song. That wasn't there, Nikki in French's Forest.
2: Yeah, it was hilarious.
1: What did you hear, Nikki?
2: At the beginning, it was so funny.
1: See, first of all, is that what you heard? I know these so-called players wouldn't tell you this.
2: Legend.
1: But I'm going to be real and say what's on my heart.
0: You've got $500 and the Momentum 5 Sennheiser headphones. Congratulations, Nikki. Well done.
2: Thanks so much, guys.
0: You can rediscover your favourite songs with Sennheiser Momentum 5 wireless. Every detail finally revealed. Enjoy
2: Amazing.
0: Your Wednesday
2: Thank
0: morning.
2: You. Love the show.
1: Thank you so much, Nikki.
0: You got about 21 more minutes as well before the ferries strike until 2 o'clock. So it's 9 till 2.
1: And then it's free ferries from 2.
0: They're turning the opal readers off.
3: Don't pay the ferryman until he gets it to the other side.
1: You're so ridiculous.
0: That song, it's Chris de Burgh. Oh.
1: I'm going to have to pop that on a playlist at some stage.
0: Or just drive home with it.
1: Okay.
0: Yeah, it's
1: Don't
0: fun.
1: Pay the ferryman. It's so good.
0: It's so good. All right. We love AI. We love ChatGPT.
1: I love AI.
4: You use ChatGPT? I love ChatGPT.
5: Technologic.
0: We love AI
1: love
0: and ChatGPT.
5: Technologic.
0: I use Gemini still, though.
1: Gemini's good.
0: Is that good?
1: Yeah.
0: I don't want more. I just want
1: one. I tried Claude for a bit, and I just wasn't a fan. It was a bit too, like, cautious and conservative for me. Like, I do want you to give me medical advice, Claude. Okay?
0: Yeah, okay.
1: So just back off and stop telling me you can't or won't, because I will find a prompt to force you to give it to me, but I don't want to have to work that hard.
0: I was listening to a little podcast with our mate Josh Zepps.
1: Yes.
0: This morning, and they're talking about Elon Musk, the trillionaire, wants to put data centers in space. So you know how, like, data centers are huge and taking up a lot of space and energy and stuff? He wants to just
1: pop them in space.
0: Pop them in space. Katy Perry style.
1: There we go. Dip the tip.
0: Dip the tip of the data center in space.
1: I love it. Well, I'm a ChatGPT girl. You're a Gemini girl. I'm a ChatGPT girl. I think I've got a hair on my
0: You're
1: face.
0: You're picking hairs on your face. No. Why are you telling me that?
1: No.
0: Hey, where the party
1: I'm not,
0: at?
1: Like, plucking like, a chin.
0: Where the party at? Not in here.
1: No, I feel like there's like, there it is. Look at that. Can you see this?
0: Yeah.
1: That was fully across my face. It was annoying.
0: I had a hair coming from my eyebrow down to my nose, like from my head. Like, it was a loose one on TV yesterday morning, and Sylvia Jeffries had to pick it off because it was like I was sitting there doing my segment. I was going cross-eyed. I was like, I was like, you know how you like, it'll just disappear, but it doesn't.
1: Was it getting stuck in your donkey eyelashes?
0: In
1: your makeup, in your oily makeup.
0: I felt like such a loser. And hair stuck in my makeup.
1: Oh, see, that's why you got to demand.
0: What a man, what a man.
1: That's why you got to demand wind machines wherever you go. It blows off
0: the
1: hair.
0: I'll do that next Tuesday. But why do you want to talk about ChatGPT?
1: We're talking about ChatGPT because I found some wild ways and funny ways people have used it. And I think it's kind of fun. If you've used ChatGPT to help you get out of something, to get out of a fine, to help you figure something out, please give us a call, 13 24 10. But here's a few examples of ways people have used it. Someone said their medical insurance rejected a series of lab tests, right? So I asked ChatGPT to write to my insurance company in a way that they all get approved. Every single one of them got approved after I sent the exact email that ChatGPT wrote.
0: Really?
1: Another person said they uploaded a hospital bill, Chat showed me a charge that shouldn't be there, and drafted a letter for me to dispute. The hospital took off the $3,200 charge.
0: Okay, this is good. So I just use it for like who's in movies and where can I stream?
1: Yeah, no,
0: 2 weeks in August.
1: You can really get it working.
0: Or when I was doing Celebrity Head with the kids on the weekend, Jeff Bezos's age.
1: There we go.
0: He's surprisingly young.
1: Is he?
0: Yeah.
1: How young is he?
0: He's 62. Oh. You just expect everyone, like, you know, like all 80. Those billionaires to be 80.
1: Someone said, I forgot to unsubscribe to my yearly ChatGPT Plus, got ChatGPT to write a letter to ChatGPT and got a refund. So good.
0: Getting ChatGPT to write to ChatGPT.
1: This is awesome. My brother had to go to jail. ChatGPT found a loophole in the law. My brother is free now. That's amazing. I love ChatGPT.
0: Sarah sent me a funny video of someone using ChatGPT to explain a very awful thing, you know, like a big news story, big mm-hmm. news event. Explain this awful news event, but yeah. in a Jamaican accent.
1: That's good. There's also people that are doing this thing where they're trying to get ChatGPT to make like white noise sounds. So they get on the chat where you're talking to the voice assistant, and you get it to kind of make. white noise sounds, and it's so okay. dumb because it just goes, ha, ha, ha. It freaks out. It's amazing.
0: Amber's in Oakhurst. Would you like to do a white noise sound for us, or would you like to tell us what you've used ChatGPT for?
6: I don't think I want to do a white.
0: Just try for us. Just try a white noise. Just go. What have you used it for?
6: Actually, it wasn't me. It was my mum. My mum's really into, like, photos and stuff, like having family photos. But all of us kids won't get together because, like, we're all in different areas. And yeah. my mum decided to use ChatGPT and putting photos of us, and then AI generated a family photo to us, like, of us all together.
0: Oh, that's a great idea.
1: Was it good,
6: like,
1: though?
6: Put it in a picture frame and put it on the wall. And they don't even look like
4: I love ChatGPT.
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8: Nova 96.9. Citybound delays through the M8 tunnel after a broken down truck at Arncliffe caused traffic to stack up from the M5 on the approach. On the Hume Motorway at Ingleburn, a crash northbound near Brooks Road. The M7 at Horsley Park, a broken down semi-trailer. It's on the northbound off-ramp to the Horsley Drive and it's affecting eastbounders. At Balcombe Hills, a breakdown Windsor Road. It's southbound past Old Northern Road in the left lane. And at Double Bay, we've had roadworks affecting traffic on New South Head Road between Knox Street and Kiora Road. 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Partly cloudy today. Tops of 27 in the city, 28 in the west. Right now it's 20 degrees on Sydney's Nova 96.9.
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0: Would you like to do a white noise sound for us?
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0: Just try. Just try for us. Just try a white noise. Just go.
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0: The fact that you have time to see all that stuff online.
1: It's so funny. And if you write ha ha ha ha ha heaps of times and get your chat to say it back to you, it just freaks out and goes. It freaks out. It's awesome.
0: Okay, that sounds
1: fun.
0: I'll do it tonight.
1: I'll do it now.
0: 10 to 9. We have a huge music pile for our ferry passengers next.
1: So good.

0: Leopard song on this mostly cloudy day today on a Wednesday morning. 27 our top in the city, 28 in the west. We're sitting on 20 already in town now, 22 in Penrith. You've been busy during the song.
1: I have. This is ChatGPT saying ha ha ha ha ha ha.
0: And he he he.
1: Here's another one.
0: So well, you just type it in and then get it to speak it back.
1: Yeah.
0: Wow. we so have a very huge music poll for the ferry strike. Because in 6 minutes' time, the ferries are on strike until 2 p.m. today. And then the skippers, the people in charge, are turning off the opal readers.
1: So good.
0: So you can ride for free the Savo.
1: I like it. They're really sticking it to the man.
0: You can also ride for free if you drive. Tomorrow, another chance to win a year's worth of tolls being paid. A year. That's over $3,000.
1: $3,000.
0: Yeah, we're doing it tomorrow and Friday as well. So hit the Nova Win page. Tell us about your route. Tell us how much it costs. And we will hook you up. Tell us about your driving route.
1: Yes, can you? I feel like you need to.
0: Tell us about your route and how much it costs. It's only you that goes
1: I don't
0: there.
1: I think it is.
0: Let's do our Ferry huge music poll. So after the news at 9, we've got Katy Ferry. We've got the incredible Ferry J. Blige.

0: So
1: it's so ridiculous and so fun.
0: In honour of the ferry strike at 9 o'clock this morning, you can vote on our Instagram for your favourite ferry tune to get you off to work this morning on our Instagram, at Ricky Lee and Tim. We will have a winner for you after the news.
1: I think I wouldn't mind a bit of Katy Perry.
0: Oh, I'm definitely going Cran Ferries. Are you serious?
1: Cran Ferries and Katy Perry.
0: I'm going Cran Ferries.
1: Oh, Ferry J. Blige, though.
0: Not Ferry J. Blige.
1: Family Affair's such a good
0: We've been so
1: song.
0: Urban the last hour.
1: So urban. We played
0: House of Pain and Let's Get Married, Jagged Edge.
1: That's true.
0: Thank you very much. It's Cran Ferries time. 5 to 9.
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14: 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A two-car crash in Leichhardt's been causing delays for Brown Street above Parramatta Road. The M8 tunnel at Arncliffe, a broken down truck, it's causing eastbound delays with queues back onto the M5. In Rozelle, a breakdown in the Iron Cove Link tunnel. It's in lane 2, eastbound approaching the Anzac Bridge. And a breakdown at Mascot on Wentworth Avenue. It's westbound after Southern Cross Drive. 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Partly cloudy, tops of 27 in the city, 28 in the west. Right now it's 20 degrees on Sydney's Nova 96.9.
0: Right on 9 o'clock Wednesday morning. Okay, so we've started with AI and ChatGPT doing white noise sounds.
1: Yeah.
0: And now we're getting our ChatGPT to announce our huge fairy music poll.
1: We've just been laughing our asses off in here going over these prompts.
17: Okay. Katy Fairy tearing through the speakers, no breaks. Fairy J. Blige roaring. Pure heat, no mercy. Cran Fairy slamming riffs, shaking the walls. This poll is a riot. Turn it up, don't blink.
0: Okay.
1: Okay.
0: And then we got this as well.
20: Yo, you know who this is. DJ X on the mic. Yes, son. We dropping the huge music poll. Aight? Mary J. Blige brings the pain. Katy Perry makes it rain. The cranberries in your brain. We ain't playing. We insane.
0: We ain't playing.
1: Aight?
0: Katy Perry. Mary J. Blige. The cranberries. Vote now. Results are next. 9 o'clock news time. Sarah Harris.
21: Right here. Right now. Right here, right now.
22: I think your jobs are safe, guys. Hey, aye. Sydney, Sarah Harris aye. With you. The Commonwealth Bank has warned Australia is facing the biggest house price correction in 40 years, with home values falling faster and harder than expected. The big banks report fewer people are also applying for mortgages, spooked by rising interest rates and tax changes. Sydney ferry services are now offline as unions begin industrial action over a pay dispute. They're fighting for a 5% wage rise, with strike action to run through until 2 o'clock this afternoon. Mobile pill testing sites are set to become a permanent fixture at music festivals in New South Wales after a successful 12-month trial. The drug checking services will run at 15 festivals across the state a year. And parts of Sydney's eastern suburbs have been left without water this morning due to a burst water main. Sydney Water hopes to have supplies restored by lunchtime. Affected suburbs include Double Bay, Woollahra, Point Piper and Edgecliffe. Updating sport, Rugby Australia has announced an historic international quadruple header at Accor Stadium next month. The Wallaroos and men's and women's rugby sevens sides will all play before the Wallabies take on the All Blacks in the Bledisloe Cup on October 17. In the first round of the US Open, there have been wins for Tristan Schoolkate and Dane Sweeney this morning. And the Sharks, they are hoping to turn their form around when they take on the Storm on Saturday night. And Prince William has a new namesake. It is a 3.8 metre crocodile. Robert Irwin has named the Salty after the Prince of Wales to mark his work in wildlife conservation. Got your weather next.
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22: Partly cloudy today, Sydney, but it is already warm out there. We're getting to a top of 27 degrees. It'll be 26 at Bondi. Right now, 20 in the city, 19 in the west. And you're up to date on Ricky Lee and Tim.
25: The biggest poll in Sydney.
26: Another one. What am I even hearing?

0: So we had Katy Perry, Fairy J. Blige, obviously, and the Cranberries.
1: Obviously.
0: And also ChatGPT and AI, Jermaine.
2: Yes, do you want me to instruct Gemini to do the rap for us?
0: Sure.
2: All right, I need you to give us the results of the huge music poll and do it urban, okay? Yeah, I mean, yes, son. 14% Katy Perry, 19% Mary J. Blige, and 67% the Cranberries. Do it rap and do it urban. Let's go.
0: Oh, my God, just watching that.
3: Yo, you know who this is. DJ X on the mic. Yes, son. 14% for Katy Perry. Holding it down. 19% for Mary J.
2: I need you to give us the results of the huge music poll and do it urban, okay? Yeah, I mean, yes, son. 14% Katy Perry. 19% Mary J. Blige. And 67% the Cranberries. Do it rap and do it urban. Let's go.

0: hard that they are. Alan Rich is next.
1: For now.
0: We will see you in the morning. We've got more Somba tickets, I know that. And we're paying you tolls for a year. Callum Boyd will tell us where to eat.
2: Woo!
0: What's that with a little old mate popping in?
2: A little old mate?
0: A little old friend.
2: Who's our little... Our friend! I'm so excited!
0: Little Joel Creasy will be here tomorrow too. Yes. We'll see you in the morning, guys.

0: 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Yes, son. We dropping the huge music poll. We ain't playing. We insane.
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1: Morning, Sydney. A lovely start to your Wednesday. Going to be warm today. Top of 27 degrees. It's currently 20. Let's start your Wednesday with fresh hits and throwbacks non-stop. Got something new on the way from Post Malone sampling Fleetwood Mac. Hear it straight after Tempest City.

Non-stop on Sydney's Nova. This is Aaron Rich coming up. The throwback from Rihanna that shocked her in a good way. It was a collab she didn't see coming, and I bet she's glad it did happen. That after this from Post Malone. Can you hear the Fleetwood Mac sample? I'm obsessed with it. It's called Hollywood Dreams on Nova 96.9. Hey,

0: know that it's cash or the cars.
1: Yes, definitely. 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I've never had a brand new car before.
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0: Ooh, and they look good too. Let's go. The phones are open. 13, 24, 10. 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Sharon, that's what you're after?
2: Oh, my car is so old. Yeah. So old. I just need a new one. I need an upgrade. It's about time.
0: It's about time I got myself an upgrade, looking good in one of these new Geely EVs. They look like they're from the future.
2: Oh, amazing. Sounds good.
0: Yes. I need to get not one, but two of them in your driveway.
2: Yeah, hi. That's awesome.
0: Everyone's going to be jealous of you, Sharon.
2: They certainly will be.
0: I'll pop you on standby to win. Good luck.
2: Thank you so much.
0: I'm getting the phones open up again for you to win at 10. Keep it on Nova.

The world's best revenge song. Doesn't get much better than Ed Sheeran's Don't, am I right? Sydney's Nova 96.9. A good looking Wednesday today. The sun's out, top of 27. Coming up, big throwback from David Guetta. The song that made him famous, that we played first. In other words, I'm saying we made David Guetta first here at Nova. Here at after Ariana Grande, Sydney's Nova.

0: Rickies, Nova 96.9, home to Ricky Lee and Tim, back tomorrow from 6. Do have a quickie with Ricky to win instant cash. Thanks to Oporto, who are turning 40 with 40K to give away to enter by any burger as a Flame Rewards member. 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Thanks for listening to Nova this Wednesday. On the other side of this, more of your favourite fresh hits and throwbacks. One of the biggest songs in the country from Ella Langley next.
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24: 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A crash on the M4 motorway at Lidcombe. It's blocking two citybound lanes above Hill Road. We've also had a westbound crash on the M4 just past the Stubbs Street overpass, knocking out the right-hand lane. At Double Bay, emergency road work underway. It's due to a burst water main. It's causing delays between Rushcutters Bay and Rose Bay both ways. A contra flow has been set up on New South Head Road between Knox Street and Kiora Road. 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Partly cloudy today, tops of 27 in the city, 28 in the west. Right now it's 22 degrees on Sydney's Nova 96.9.
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0: 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Love, love.